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1: On Interstate 64, at mile marker 262.3, in the city of Hampton, near Neil Armstrong Parkway, a broken-down vehicle is blocking traffic. The east-right shoulder is closed. On Interstate 64, at mile marker 176.4, in the county of Henrico, an unknown incident is causing a delay. The east-right lane and right shoulder are closed. On Interstate 64, at mile marker 28.8, in the county of New Kent, an accident is causing delays. The west-right lane and right shoulder are closed. 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

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Waning gibbous moon visible through the night. Partly cloudy, windy, humid, low around 61. Northeast winds gusting to 35 miles per hour. 5:47 a.m. sunrise, February Tuesday. Plenty of sunshine, windy, not as warm, high around 66. Northeast winds gusting up to 40. Tuesday night, clear skies, breezy, cooler, low around 56. Having a look at Wednesday, sunny skies, warmer, highs in the low to mid 70s. Our extended outlook, sunny and breezy for Thursday, highs in the mid 70s. Sunny, breezy, and lower 80s Friday. Mostly sunny and mid 80s Saturday. Partly cloudy Sunday, the high in the upper 70s. Showers early next week, highs in the mid 70s for Monday. For StarRadioGroup.com, I'm meteorologist James Coppington. This weather update, a service of, 94.3.

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1: On US 58 East in the county of Mecklenburg, in the vicinity of Rokichi Drive, Route 69 2 North and South, a broken down vehicle is blocking traffic. Lane closures exist. On Interstate 95, at mile marker 91.7, in the county of Hanover, a broken down vehicle is blocking traffic. The south right shoulder is closed. On Interstate 295, at mile marker 18.9, in the county of Henrico, a broken down vehicle is blocking traffic. The south right shoulder is closed. On Interstate 64, at mile marker 28.8, in the county of New Kent, an accident is causing delays. The west right shoulder is closed. On Interstate 264, at mile marker 18.4, in the city of Virginia Beach, near Rosemont Road, motorists can expect potential delays due to an incident. The east-left center lane and right-center lane are closed. 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

0: 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Waning gibbous moon visible through the night. Partly cloudy, windy, humid, low around 61. Northeast winds gusting to 35 miles per hour. 5:47 a.m. sunrise, February Tuesday. Plenty of sunshine, windy, not as warm, high around 66. Northeast winds gusting up to 40. Tuesday night, clear skies, breezy, cooler, low around 56. Having a look at Wednesday, sunny skies, warmer, highs in the low to mid 70s. Our extended outlook, sunny and breezy for Thursday, highs in the mid 70s. Sunny, breezy, and lower 80s Friday. Mostly sunny and mid 80s Saturday. Partly cloudy Sunday, the high in the upper 70s. Showers early next week, highs in the mid 70s for Monday. For StarRadioGroup.com, I'm meteorologist James Cuppington. This weather update, a service of, 94.3.
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0: NBC News Radio, I'm Lisa Carton. President Trump says talks with Iran are still moving forward. He made the comment in a Truth Social post this afternoon following reports that Iran was stepping away from talks. Iranian state media reported Tehran was ending negotiations and planned to fully block the Strait of Hormuz due to ceasefire violations by the U.S. When asked by NBC News about the reports earlier today, Trump said, "I think we've been talking too much if you want to know the truth." Over the weekend, U.S. Central Command said it targeted Iranian military sites. Cameras will be allowed in the courtroom for the Utah trial of Charlie Kirk's accused killer. Today, a judge in Provo denied a defense request to close an upcoming hearing to the media. The judge also set another preliminary hearing for June 12th to discuss accusations by Tyler Robinson's defense team that prosecutors violated the court's pretrial publicity gag order by talking to the media. Robinson appeared at the hearing virtually. The 23-year-old is accused of fatally shooting Kirk in September at Utah Valley University, and prosecutors say they will seek the death penalty. The Senate campaign of Maine Democrat Graham Plantner is dealing with accusations of extramarital sexting by the rising candidate. More from Mark Mayfield.
1: The Wall Street Journal revealed on Saturday that Plantner's wife, Amy Gertner, had told one of his staffers about the texts early in the campaign to make sure they didn't pose a risk, and said that Plantner sent the texts to other women early in their marriage. Gertner now says she feels betrayed by the former staffer who revealed the information and released a statement defending her husband, saying, "We went to counseling and our marriage today is stronger than ever before."
0: An immigration enforcement funding bill is stalled despite today being the self-imposed deadline for Republicans to pass the legislation. Republicans are facing delays in passing the measure due to debates over President Trump's spending priorities. Lawmakers will not be voting on the measure today. You're listening to the latest on NBC News Radio. New Jersey is launching a human trafficking awareness campaign ahead of the 2026 World Cup. With 8 matches set to take place at MetLife Stadium, Attorney General Jennifer Davenport says it's important to make the public aware about red flags of human trafficking.
2: Human trafficking is a global criminal enterprise. Ending it requires a global response. It starts with conversations with our friends and families and neighbors and in our communities.
0: Davenport says the World Cup is thrilling, but worries events like this are often exploited by human traffickers, adding Jersey wants everyone's visit to be memorable, fun, and safe. Officials say law enforcement will also invest significant resources before and during the tournament to uncover and disrupt trafficking networks. New York Governor Kathy Hochul is highlighting success of the bell-to-bell smartphone ban that went into effect at the start of the school year statewide.
3: Students are behaving better in a more engaged way. They're collaborating more. They're talking to each other. And basically, I read all the comments. They're acting like kids again.
0: She released a survey that shows 76% of nearly 585 educators say the ban has resulted in positive changes in classroom behavior. That includes improved attention, respect for fellow students, and following directions. And 4 out of 5 teachers say they saw student social connections improve. And there was also a 60% decline in bullying and cyberbullying incidents. Former NHL star Claude Lemieux's brain will be donated for research into long-term effects of repetitive brain injuries. That's according to his family, who said in a statement that the brain will be sent to the Boston University CTE Center. The family said it gave the center permission to publicly share any findings with Lemieux's name. The NHL Alumni Association announced his passing Thursday, later saying that he died by suicide. Lemieux played 21 seasons in the NHL and won 4 Stanley Cups. Lisa Carton, NBC News Radio.
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Waning gibbous moon visible through the night. Partly cloudy, windy, humid, low around 61. Northeast winds gusting to 35 miles per hour. 5:47 a.m. sunrise, February Tuesday. Plenty of sunshine, windy, not as warm, high around 66. Northeast winds gusting up to 40. Tuesday night, clear skies, breezy, cooler, low around 56. Having a look at Wednesday, sunny skies, warmer, highs in the low to mid-70s. Our extended outlook, sunny and breezy for Thursday, highs in the mid-70s. Sunny, breezy, and lower 80s Friday. Mostly sunny and mid-80s Saturday. Partly cloudy Sunday, the high in the upper 70s. Showers early next week, highs in the mid-70s for Monday. For StarRadioGroup.com, I'm meteorologist James Cuppington. This weather update, a service of, 94.3.

0: 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Waning gibbous moon visible through the night. Partly cloudy, windy, humid, low around 61. Northeast winds gusting to 35 miles per hour. 5:47 a.m. sunrise, February Tuesday. Plenty of sunshine, windy, not as warm, high around 66. Northeast winds gusting up to 40. Tuesday night, clear skies, breezy, cooler, low around 56. Having a look at Wednesday, sunny skies, warmer, highs in the low to mid-70s. Our extended outlook, sunny and breezy for Thursday, highs in the mid-70s. Sunny, breezy, and lower 80s Friday. Mostly sunny and mid-80s Saturday. Partly cloudy Sunday, the high in the upper 70s. Showers early next week, highs in the mid-70s for Monday. For StarRadioGroup.com, I'm meteorologist James Cuppington. This weather update, a service of, 94.3.
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5: NBC News Radio, I'm Lisa Carton. Peace talks with Iran are happening at a rapid pace. That's according to President Trump. He made the comment in a Truth Social post this afternoon following reports that Iran was stepping away from talks. Iranian state media reported Tehran was ending negotiations and planned to fully block the Strait of Hormuz due to ceasefire violations by the U.S. The candidates in the Los Angeles mayoral race are making a final push as voters prepare to head to the polls tomorrow. The race has garnered national attention since reality TV star Spencer Pratt started getting some traction in the polls. The Republican still trails the two Democratic candidates, incumbent Mayor Karen Bass and City Council member Nithya Raman, in most polls. A request by the defense in the Charlie Kirk murder case to close an upcoming hearing to media is being denied. Today, the judge ruled again in favor of the right of public and media access to court proceedings. Lisa Carton, NBC News Radio.
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0: 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Waning gibbous moon visible through the night. Partly cloudy, windy, humid, low around 61. Northeast winds gusting to 35 miles per hour. 5:47 a.m. sunrise, February Tuesday. Plenty of sunshine, windy, not as warm, high around 66. Northeast winds gusting up to 40. Tuesday night, clear skies, breezy, cooler, low around 56. Having a look at Wednesday, sunny skies, warmer, highs in the low to mid 70s. Our extended outlook, sunny and breezy for Thursday, highs in the mid 70s. Sunny, breezy, and lower 80s Friday. Mostly sunny and mid 80s Saturday. Partly cloudy Sunday, the high in the upper 70s. Showers early next week, highs in the mid 70s through Monday. For StarRadioGroup.com, I'm meteorologist James Cuppington. This weather update, a service of, now, 94.3.
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Waning gibbous moon visible through the night. Partly cloudy, windy, humid, lower end 61. Northeast winds gusting to 35 miles per hour. 5:47 a.m. sunrise, February Tuesday. Plenty of sunshine, windy, not as warm, higher end 66. Northeast winds gusting up to 40. Tuesday night, clear skies, breezy, cooler, lower end 56. Having a look at Wednesday, sunny skies, warmer, highs in the low to mid 70s. Our extended outlook, sunny and breezy for Thursday, highs in the mid 70s. Sunny, breezy, and lower 80s Friday. Mostly sunny and mid 80s Saturday. Partly cloudy Sunday, the high in the upper 70s. Showers early next week, highs in the mid 70s through Monday. For StarRadioGroup.com, I'm meteorologist James Cuppington. This weather update, a service of, 94.3.

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0: NBC News Radio, I'm Lisa Carton. President Trump thinks the U.S. and Iran have been talking too much, with conflicting reports about the state of the negotiations. Reports indicated Iran was suspending peace negotiations with the U.S. and would seek complete closure of the Strait of Hormuz, due largely to Israel attacking its ally, Hezbollah, in Lebanon. Trump told NBC News, "We've been talking too much to Iran," adding, "Going silent would be very good." Later, Trump posted that peace talks are happening with Iran at a rapid pace. The candidates in the Los Angeles mayoral race are making a final push ahead of Tuesday's election. The race has garnered national attention since reality TV star Spencer Pratt started getting some traction in the polls. The Republican still trails two Democratic candidates, City Council member Nithya Raman and incumbent mayor Karen Bass. Voters will also head to the polls in Iowa, Montana, New Jersey, New Mexico, and South Dakota. Lisa Carton, NBC News Radio.
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0: 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Waning gibbous moon visible through the night. Partly cloudy, windy, humid, low around 61. Northeast winds gusting to 35 miles per hour. 5:47 a.m. sunrise, February Tuesday. Plenty of sunshine, windy, not as warm, high around 66. Northeast winds gusting up to 40. Tuesday night, clear skies, breezy, cooler, low around 56. Having a look at Wednesday, sunny skies, warmer, highs in the low to mid-70s. Our extended outlook, sunny and breezy for Thursday, highs in the mid-70s. Sunny, breezy, and lower 80s Friday. Mostly sunny and mid-80s Saturday. Partly cloudy Sunday, the high in the upper 70s. Showers early next week, highs in the mid-70s for Monday. FlorStarRadioGroup.com. I'm meteorologist James Covington. This weather update, a service of, 94.3.
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4: NBC News Radio, I'm Lisa Carton. President Trump thinks the U.S. and Iran have been talking too much, with conflicting reports about the state of the negotiations. Reports indicated Iran was suspending peace negotiations with the U.S. and would seek complete closure of the Strait of Hormuz, due largely to Israel attacking its ally, Hezbollah, in Lebanon. Trump told NBC News, "We've been talking too much to Iran," adding, "Going silent would be very good." Later, Trump posted that peace talks are happening with Iran at a rapid pace. The candidates in the Los Angeles mayoral race are making a final push ahead of Tuesday's election. The race has garnered national attention since reality TV star Spencer Pratt started getting some traction in the polls. The Republican still trails two Democratic candidates, City Council member Nithya Raman and incumbent mayor Karen Bass. Voters will also head to the polls in Iowa, Montana, New Jersey, New Mexico, and South Dakota. Lisa Carton, NBC News Radio.
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0: 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Waning gibbous moon visible through the night. Partly cloudy, windy, humid, low around 61. Northeast winds gusting to 35 miles per hour. 5:47 a.m. sunrise, February Tuesday. Plenty of sunshine, windy, not as warm, high around 66. Northeast winds gusting up to 40. Tuesday night, clear skies, breezy, cooler, low around 56. Having a look at Wednesday, sunny skies, warmer, highs in the low to mid 70s. Our extended outlook, sunny and breezy for Thursday, highs in the mid 70s. Sunny, breezy, and lower 80s Friday. Mostly sunny and mid 80s Saturday. Partly cloudy Sunday, the high in the upper 70s. Showers early next week, highs in the mid 70s for Monday. For StarRadioGroup.com, I'm meteorologist James Cuppington. This weather update, a service of, 94.3.
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0: 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Waning gibbous moon visible through the night. Partly cloudy, windy, humid, low around 61. Northeast winds gusting to 35 miles per hour. 5:47 a.m. sunrise, February Tuesday. Plenty of sunshine, windy, not as warm, high around 66. Northeast winds gusting up to 40. Tuesday night, clear skies, breezy, cooler, low around 56. Having a look at Wednesday, sunny skies, warmer, highs in the low to mid-70s. Our extended outlook, sunny and breezy for Thursday, highs in the mid-70s. Sunny, breezy, and lower 80s Friday. Mostly sunny and mid-80s Saturday. Partly cloudy Sunday, the high in the upper 70s. Showers early next week, highs in the mid-70s for Monday. For StarRadioGroup.com, I'm meteorologist James Coppington. This weather update, a service of, 94.3.
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0: NBC News Radio, I'm Lisa Carton. President Trump says peace talks are continuing with Iran at a rapid pace. He made the comment in a Truth Social post this afternoon following reports that Iran was stepping away from talks. Iranian state media reported Tehran was ending negotiations and planned to fully block the Strait of Hormuz due to ceasefire violations by the U.S. When asked by NBC News about the reports earlier today, Trump said, "I think we've been talking too much if you want to know the truth." Over the weekend, U.S. Central Command said it targeted Iranian military sites. The Justice Department says it will abide by a court ruling that temporarily paused the Trump administration's so-called anti-weaponization fund. Here's Chris Caraggio.
1: The fund was established from a settlement reached between the Trump family and the IRS to resolve long-running disputes others may have with the Biden administration. The fund would have also gave those pardoned related to the January 6th Capitol riot a way to get payouts for what they said was government overreach.
0: Primary elections will take place in six states on Tuesday for the U.S. House, Senate, and governor races. Voters head to the polls in Iowa, Montana, New Jersey, New Mexico, South Dakota, and California, where that race for governor and Los Angeles mayor have garnered plenty of national attention. That's because two Republicans have made some inroads in reliably blue state. Fox News contributor Steve Hilton for governor and reality TV star Spencer Pratt for mayor. Pratt going after incumbent mayor Karen Bass at a recent debate.
2: I blame this person for burning my house.
0: Elsewhere, Democrats in Iowa on Tuesday are looking for the best candidate they hope will fill the seat being vacated by retiring Republican Senator Joni Ernst in November. Golden State Warriors star Steph Curry is signing an endorsement deal with Chinese company Li Ning. Curry left Under Armour in November after 13 years with the company. He's now expanding his Curry brand venture globally. Lisa Carton, NBC News Radio.
3: The surprising Republican revolt against the administration.
0: New Zealand is launching a human trafficking awareness campaign ahead of the 2026 World Cup. With eight matches set to take place at MetLife Stadium, Attorney General Jennifer Davenport says it's important to make the public aware about red flags of human trafficking.
4: Human trafficking is a global criminal enterprise. Ending it requires a global response. It starts with conversations with our friends and families and neighbors and in our communities.
0: Davenport says the World Cup is thrilling, but worries events like this are often exploited by human traffickers, adding Jersey wants everyone's visit to be memorable, fun, and safe. Officials say law enforcement will also invest significant resources before and during the tournament to uncover and disrupt trafficking networks. New York Governor Kathy Hochul is highlighting success of the bell-to-bell smartphone ban that went into effect at the start of the school year statewide.
5: Students are behaving better in a more engaged way. They're collaborating more. They're talking to each other. And basically, I read all the comments. They're acting like kids again.
0: She released a survey that shows 76% of nearly 585 educators say the ban has resulted in positive changes in classroom behavior. That includes improved attention, respect for fellow students, and following directions. And 4 out of 5 teachers say they saw student social connections improve. And there was also a 60% decline in bullying and cyberbullying incidents. Former NHL star Claude Lemieux's brain will be donated for research into long-term effects of repetitive brain injuries. That's according to his family, who said in a statement that the brain will be sent to the Boston University CTE Center. The family said it gave the center permission to publicly share any findings with Lemieux's name. The NHL Alumni Association announced his passing Thursday, later saying that he died by suicide. Lemieux played 21 seasons in the NHL and won 4 Stanley Cups. I'm Lisa Carton.
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Waning gibbous moon visible through the night. Partly cloudy, windy, humid, low around 61. Northeast winds gusting to 35 miles per hour. 5:47 a.m. sunrise, February Tuesday. Plenty of sunshine, windy, not as warm, high around 66. Northeast winds gusting up to 40. Tuesday night, clear skies, breezy, cooler, low around 56. Having a look at Wednesday, sunny skies, warmer, highs in the low to mid 70s. Our extended outlook, sunny and breezy for Thursday, highs in the mid 70s. Sunny, breezy, and lower 80s Friday. Mostly sunny and mid 80s Saturday. Partly cloudy Sunday, the high in the upper 70s. Showers early next week, highs in the mid 70s through Monday. For StarRadioGroup.com, I'm meteorologist James Coppington. This weather update, a service of, 94.3.

0: 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Waning gibbous moon visible through the night. Partly cloudy, windy, humid, low around 61. Northeast winds gusting to 35 miles per hour. 5:47 a.m. sunrise, February Tuesday. Plenty of sunshine, windy, not as warm, high around 66. Northeast winds gusting up to 40. Tuesday night, clear skies, breezy, cooler, low around 56. Having a look at Wednesday, sunny skies, warmer, highs in the low to mid-70s. Our extended outlook, sunny and breezy for Thursday, highs in the mid-70s. Sunny, breezy, and lower 80s Friday. Mostly sunny and mid-80s Saturday. Partly cloudy Sunday, the high in the upper 70s. Showers early next week, highs in the mid-70s for Monday. For StarRadioGroup.com, I'm meteorologist James Cuppington. This weather update, a service of, 94.3.
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Waning gibbous moon visible through the night. Partly cloudy, windy, humid, low around 61. Northeast winds gusting to 35 miles per hour. 5:47 a.m. sunrise, February Tuesday. Plenty of sunshine, windy, not as warm, high around 66. Northeast winds gusting up to 40. Tuesday night, clear skies, breezy, cooler, low around 56. Having a look at Wednesday, sunny skies, warmer, highs in the low to mid-70s. Our extended outlook, sunny and breezy for Thursday, highs in the mid-70s. Sunny, breezy, and lower 80s Friday. Mostly sunny and mid-80s Saturday. Partly cloudy Sunday, the high in the upper 70s. Showers early next week, highs in the mid-70s for Monday. For StarRadioGroup.com, I'm meteorologist James Cuppington. This weather update, a service of, 94.3.

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4: NBC News Radio, I'm Tammy Trujillo. President Trump thinks the U.S. and Iran have been talking too much, with conflicting reports about the state of the negotiations. Earlier Monday, reports indicated Iran was suspending peace negotiations with the U.S. and would seek complete closure of the Strait of Hormuz, due largely to Israel attacking its ally Hezbollah in Lebanon. Trump later posted that talks with Iran are still moving forward at a rapid pace. He also said he'd spoken with Israeli leader Netanyahu and with Hezbollah and both agreed not to attack each other. Cameras will be allowed in the courtroom for the Utah trial of Charlie Kirk's accused killer. On Monday, a judge in Provo denied a defense request to close an upcoming hearing to the media. The judge also set another preliminary hearing for June 12th to discuss accusations by Tyler Robinson's defense team that prosecutors violated the court's pretrial publicity gag order by talking to the media. The 23-year-old is accused of fatally shooting Kirk in September at Utah Valley University. Prosecutors say they will seek the death penalty. Acting Attorney General Todd Blanche will testify before the House on Tuesday. His testimony before the House Appropriations Committee comes less than 24 hours after the Justice Department said it will abide by a court ruling temporarily pausing the Trump administration's so-called anti-weaponization fund. Blanche is expected to also be questioned about his department's handling of the Jeffrey Epstein files. A federal judge is indefinitely delaying the federal civil trial over the collapse of Baltimore's Francis Scott Key Bridge. That case was set to begin Monday, but both sides agreed to pause the proceedings after a series of major settlements and new legal questions about the remaining claims. The lawsuit centers on whether the ship's owner and operator can limit their financial liability for the 2024 disaster that killed six construction workers. NFL star wide receiver A.J. Brown is headed to New England. The Philadelphia Eagles are getting a 2028 first-round pick and a 2027 fifth-round pick from the Patriots. Brown spent four seasons with the Eagles, winning Super Bowl 59 with the team. You're listening to the latest from NBC News Radio. Primary election taking place in six states on Tuesday for the U.S. House, Senate, and governor races. Details from Lisa Carton.
5: Voters head to the polls in Iowa, Montana, New Jersey, New Mexico, South Dakota, and California, where the race for Los Angeles mayor and governor have garnered plenty of national attention. Democrat Javier Becerra held a campaign rally in Long Beach over the weekend where he touted his experience.
6: I am not learning this job on day one. I have done this job.
5: Two Republicans in California have made some inroads in the reliably blue state. Fox News contributor Steve Hilton for governor and reality TV star Spencer Pratt for mayor. I'm Lisa Carton.
4: Some one in five young adults are using AI chatbots for mental health advice. That's according to new findings from the Research Institute RAND. A survey was done back in November. It showed 19% of respondents said they use the chatbots for advice. That's up from 13% from a poll in early 2025. This comes as some AI companies are facing lawsuits from parents alleging their children's mental health struggles are negatively being impacted by chatbots. While it hubs out with its new list of the best places to raise a family, the top cities are all amazing, if your bank account is too. Monica Nelson has details.
7: WalletHub found the best place to raise a family in 2026 is Fremont, California. Great schools, super safe, tons of parks, and yes, the median home price is a casual $1.4 million. Second place is Irvine, also in California, where the homes cost $1.3 million, but the sunshine is free. Plano, Texas grabs third place with homes around $550,000. Overland Park, Kansas came in fourth, and you only need $480,000 for a house there. Seattle rounds out the top five with an average home price of $900,000, and that may come with unlimited coffee and neighbors that tell you the difference between drizzle and mist. I'm Monica Nelson.
4: The NBA Finals are about to tip off. The Spurs square off against the Knicks in Game 1 in San Antonio on Wednesday. Tammy Trujillo, NBC News Radio.
8: Day one to address it that way if we have to, but he'd prefer

A civil authority has issued required weekly test for the following counties/areas. Bexar, Brewster, El Paso, Harris, Hidalgo, Tarrant, Travis, Valverde, Webb, Texas, at 2:05 a.m. on June 2, 2026, effective until 3:05 a.m. This is a test of the emergency alert system. If this had been an actual emergency, you would have been given additional instructions. This is a test, no action required.

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Waning gibbous moon visible through the night. Partly cloudy, windy, humid, low around 61. Northeast winds gusting to 35 miles per hour. 5:47 a.m. sunrise, February Tuesday. Plenty of sunshine, windy, not as warm, high around 66. Northeast winds gusting up to 40. Tuesday night, clear skies, breezy, cooler, low around 56. Having a look at Wednesday, sunny skies, warmer, highs in the low to mid 70s. Our extended outlook, sunny and breezy for Thursday, highs in the mid 70s. Sunny, breezy, and lower 80s Friday. Mostly sunny and mid 80s Saturday. Partly cloudy Sunday, the high in the upper 70s. Showers early next week, highs in the mid 70s for Monday. For StarRadioGroup.com, I'm meteorologist James Cuttington. This weather update, a service of, 94.3.

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Waning gibbous moon visible through the night. Partly cloudy, windy, humid, low around 61. Northeast winds gusting to 35 miles per hour. 5:47 a.m. sunrise, February Tuesday. Plenty of sunshine, windy, not as warm, high around 66. Northeast winds gusting up to 40. Tuesday night, clear skies, breezy, cooler, low around 56. Having a look at Wednesday, sunny skies, warmer, highs in the low to mid-70s. Our extended outlook, sunny and breezy for Thursday, highs in the mid-70s. Sunny, breezy, and lower 80s Friday. Mostly sunny and mid-80s Saturday. Partly cloudy Sunday, the high in the upper 70s. Showers early next week, highs in the mid-70s for Monday. For StarRadioGroup.com, I'm meteorologist James Cuppington. This weather update, a service of, 94.3.

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0: ABC News Radio. I'm Tammy Trujillo. Primary elections will take place in six states on Tuesday for the U.S. House, Senate, and governor races. Details from Lisa Carton.
1: Voters head to the polls in Iowa, Montana, New Jersey, New Mexico, South Dakota, and California, where the race for Los Angeles mayor and governor have garnered plenty of national attention. Democrat Javier Becerra held a campaign rally in Long Beach over the weekend where he touted his experience.
2: I am not learning this job on day one. I have done this job.
1: Two Republicans in California have made some inroads in the reliably blue state. Fox News contributor Steve Hilton for governor and reality TV star Spencer Pratt for mayor. I'm Lisa Carton.
0: President Trump says talks with Iran are still moving forward. He made the comments in a Truth Social post Monday afternoon following reports that Iran was stepping away from talks. Iranian state media reported Tehran was ending negotiations and planned to fully block the Strait of Hormuz due to ceasefire violations by the U.S. Over the weekend, U.S. Central Command said it targeted Iranian military sites. The Justice Department says it will abide by a court ruling that temporarily paused the Trump administration's so-called anti-weaponization fund. The DOJ made that announcement on Monday. It came after reports said the White House would be backing away from the fund. The fund would have given those pardoned for offenses connected to the January 6th Capitol riot a way to get payouts for what they said was government overreach. OpenAI and CEO Sam Altman are being sued by the state of Florida. Attorney General James Uthmeyer is accusing OpenAI of putting profit over safety by marketing ChatGPT as safe while concealing that it could drive users toward harm. Florida is the first to sue OpenAI and Altman over the design and safety of ChatGPT. Euphoria has come to an end as viewers tuned in to watch the finale of the HBO drama's third and final season. Creator Sam Levinson defended the show's ending, calling it honest. You're listening to the latest from NBC News Radio. Cindy Meehan is officially stepping down as the executive director of the World Food Program. Matt Mattinson has details.
3: She took to Instagram to say that today is her last day in the role, noting that she hasn't been 100% since suffering a stroke last October. The widow of late Arizona Senator John McCain added that she intends to spend more time with her family, then stay tuned. McCain revealed that she would be leaving her post at WFP back in February. In Phoenix, I'm at Mattinson.
0: The former Mesa County, Colorado clerk convicted of wrongdoing connected with the 2020 elections been released from prison. The Colorado Department of Corrections says Tina Peters left the La Vista Correctional Facility in Pueblo on Monday. She was convicted in 2024 of providing a person connected to Trump ally and MyPillow CEO Mike Lindell with access to election software. President Trump had called for her release, saying she was a political prisoner and hostage. Democratic Colorado Governor Jared Polis commuted Peters' 9-year sentence in May. An expanded warning now about grapevines sold by Costco that may contain a dangerously destructive bug. More on that from Jason Nathanson.
4: More counties need to be on the lookout for plants that might harbor glassy-winged sharpshooters. That according to the California Department of Food and Agriculture. The plants were sold to Costco by a nursery in Fresno. Santa Cruz, Santa Clara, Shasta, Mendocino, and more counties are now on the watch list, which already included Napa, Sacramento, Marin, and others in Northern California. The bugs have the potential to decimate California's grapevines. I'm Jason Nathanson.
0: Apple is getting ready to jump into the eyewear line. Apple smart glasses are expected to be able to capture videos and photos, handle phone calls with microphones and speakers, and play music. They'll also reportedly have AI that could respond to requests via Siri. The glasses are expected to retail from between $200 to $500 a pair and should be on the market by late next year. Tammy Trujillo, NBC News Radio.
5: Billionaire. Who would want to harm her?
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Waning gibbous moon visible through the night. Partly cloudy, windy, humid, low around 61. Northeast winds gusting to 35 miles per hour. 5:47 a.m. sunrise, February Tuesday. Plenty of sunshine, windy, not as warm, high around 66. Northeast winds gusting up to 40. Tuesday night, clear skies, breezy, cooler, low around 56. Having a look at Wednesday, sunny skies, warmer, highs in the low to mid 70s. Our extended outlook, sunny and breezy for Thursday, highs in the mid 70s. Sunny, breezy, and lower 80s Friday. Mostly sunny and mid 80s Saturday. Partly cloudy Sunday, the high in the upper 70s. Showers early next week, highs in the mid 70s through Monday. For StarRadioGroup.com, I'm meteorologist James Cuppington. This weather update, a service of, 94.3.

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4: NBC News Radio, I'm Tammy Trujillo. Primary elections will take place in six states today for the U.S. House, Senate, and governor races. Voters head to the polls in Iowa, Montana, New Jersey, New Mexico, South Dakota, and California, where the race for governor and Los Angeles mayor have garnered plenty of national attention. That's because two Republicans have made some inroads in the reliably blue state. President Trump said he spoke with Hezbollah through intermediaries as well as with Israeli Prime Minister Benjamin Netanyahu. The president took to Truth Social Monday, announcing there will be no troops going to Beirut, and any troops that are on their way have already been turned back. The development comes after Israel called for strikes and ordered troops to move deeper into Lebanon to target Hezbollah after it carried out rocket attacks on northern Israel. Euphoria has come to an end as viewers turned in to watch the finale of the HBO drama's third and final season. Creator Sam Levinson defended the show's ending, calling it honest. Tammy Trujillo, NBC News Radio.

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Waning gibbous moon visible through the night. Partly cloudy, windy, humid, low around 61. Northeast winds gusting to 35 miles per hour. 5:47 a.m. sunrise for every Tuesday. Plenty of sunshine, windy, not as warm, high around 66. Northeast winds gusting up to 40. Tuesday night, clear skies, breezy, cooler, low around 56. Having a look at Wednesday, sunny skies, warmer, highs in the low to mid 70s. Our extended outlook, sunny and breezy for Thursday, highs in the mid 70s. Sunny, breezy, and lower 80s Friday. Mostly sunny and mid 80s Saturday. Partly cloudy Sunday, the high in the upper 70s. Showers early next week, highs in the mid 70s for Monday. For StarRadioGroup.com, I'm meteorologist James Covington. This weather update, a service of, 94.3.

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1: On Interstate 664, at mile marker 2.2, in the city of Hampton, near Aberdeen Road, a broken down vehicle is blocking traffic. The south right shoulder is closed. 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

0: 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Every Tuesday, plenty of sunshine, windy, not as warm, higher end 66. Northeast winds gusting to 40 miles per hour. 8:19 p.m. sunset this evening. Waning gibbous moon visible, evening through overnight. Clear skies, a bit cooler, lower end 56. Northeast winds 10 to 15. Skies will be sunny, warmer for Wednesday, higher end 73. Sunny, breezy Thursday, highs in the mid-70s. Our extended outlook, sunny, breezy, and lower 80s Friday. Mostly sunny and mid-80s Saturday. Partly cloudy for Sunday, high in the upper 70s. Showers early next week, highs in the mid-70s Monday and Tuesday. For StarRadioGroup.com, I'm meteorologist James Covington. This weather update, a service of, 94.3.
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1: On Interstate 64, at mile marker 198.7, in the county of Henrico, an accident is causing delays. The west right shoulder is closed. 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

0: 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Plenty of sunshine. Windy. Not as warm. Higher end 66. Northeast winds gusting to 40 miles per hour. 8:19 p.m. sunset this evening. Waning gibbous moon visible. Evening through overnight. Clear skies. A bit cooler. Lower end 56. Northeast winds 10 to 15. Skies will be sunny. Warmer for Wednesday. Higher end 73. Sunny, breezy Thursday. Highs in the mid-70s. Our extended outlook. Sunny, breezy and lower 80s. Friday, mostly sunny and mid-80s Saturday. Partly cloudy for Sunday, high in the upper 70s. Showers early next week, highs in the mid-70s Monday and Tuesday. For StarRadioGroup.com, I'm meteorologist James Covington. This weather update, a service of, 94.3.
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0: NBC News Radio, I'm Mark Mayfield. President Trump says talks with Iran are continuing at a rapid pace. He made the comment in a Truth Social post on Monday, following reports that Iran was stepping away from talks. Iranian state media reported that Tehran was ending negotiations and planned to fully block the Strait of Hormuz due to ceasefire violations by the U.S. Acting Attorney General Todd Blanche will testify before the House later today. Here's Tammy Trujillo.
1: His testimony before the House Appropriations Committee comes less than 24 hours after the Justice Department said it will abide by a court ruling that temporarily paused the Trump administration's so-called anti-weaponization fund. Blanche is expected to also be questioned about his department's handling of the Jeffrey Epstein files. I'm Tammy Trujillo.
0: And voters enter the polls today in Iowa, Montana, New Jersey, New Mexico, South Dakota, and California for primaries for the U.S. House, Senate, and governor races. Mark Mayfield, NBC News Radio.
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1: On Interstate 64, at mile marker 198.7, in the county of Henrico, an accident is causing delays. The west right shoulder is closed. On Interstate 64 east in the city of Hampton, at Hampton Roads Bridge Tunnel East, heavy traffic is causing a delay. Traffic is backed up about 3 miles. 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

0: 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Plenty of sunshine, windy, not as warm, high around 66. Northeast winds gusting to 40 miles per hour. 8:19 p.m. sunset this evening. Waning gibbous moon visible, evening through overnight. Clear skies, a bit cooler, low around 56. Northeast winds 10 to 15. Skies will be sunny, warmer for Wednesday, high around 73. Sunny, breezy Thursday, highs in the mid-70s. Our extended outlook, sunny, breezy, and lower 80s Friday. Mostly sunny and mid-80s Saturday. Partly cloudy for Sunday, high in the upper 70s. Showers early next week, highs in the mid-70s Monday and Tuesday. For StarRadioGroup.com, I'm meteorologist James Covington. This weather update, a service of, 94.3.
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1: On Interstate 64, at mile marker 198.7, in the county of Henrico, an accident is causing delays. The west right shoulder is closed. 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
4: NBC News Radio, I'm Mark Mayfield. A new chief of the U.S. Border Patrol has been named. U.S. Customs and Border Protection says Rosario Pete Vasquez will take over the role after Mike Banks stepped down last month. Banks had served in the role since the start of President Trump's second term last year. Some 1 in 5 young adults are using AI chatbots for mental health advice. Here's Tammy Trujillo.
5: That's according to new findings from the research institute RAND. The group survey done back in November showed 19% of respondents say they use the chatbots for advice. That's up from about 13% from a poll done early in 2025. The vast majority of respondents also described the advice as helpful. This comes as some AI companies are facing lawsuits from parents alleging that their children's mental health struggles were negatively impacted by chatbots. I'm Tammy Trujillo.
4: And 7 people, including a gunman, are dead after a string of shootings in Iowa. Mark Mayfield, NBC News Radio.
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8: Is it all the way? Is it just the
9: okay,
8: tip?
9: Well, Danielle.
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12: you
13: every morning.
12: Well, I listen to you guys every morning.
14: Johnny,
12: crack it up every morning.
14: Thank you.
13: Elvis Duran in the morning show.
14: Hey, Danielle discovered a new apple.
8: Oh!
14: She gets
8: hold
14: so
8: on.
14: Excited.
8: What?
14: She gets so
8: hold
14: excited.
8: This up. Hold on.
14: She just discovered a new apple.
8: Yes. So okay. I was in the grocery. I was in ShopRite, actually. And they have a woman who, she stands in the front and she tries to, like, push different things all the time.
14: Mm-hmm.
8: What's on sale. But she's very good at it. Yeah. That's what they have her doing. So the other day, she had this apple. And I was like, it's an apple. And she goes, oh, no, no. It's called the Wild Twist apple.
14: What?
8: So she had samples in little cups. And I'm like, oh, let me get us some. Oh, my gosh. It's a cross between a Honeycrisp and a Crippo's pink, or like a pink lady apple together. I don't know how. I guess they, you know, somehow put them together. Yeah.
15: Yeah.
8: It's so sweet and so delicious. And I was like, really? The next day I went back and bought a whole bag of them.
15: Oh.
8: I cannot stop thinking about these apples. They're so good. And I like a really good sweet apple, like a Fuji apple is usually what I go for. These are so much better. You will taste the difference and you will love them. And no, they are not paying me to say this.
14: Look at you. You really know your apples.
8: Yeah, they're called apple business. Wild Twist apples.
15: Wild Twist.
8: I'm telling you, you're going to like it. What's that face?
14: Well, no, it's not a face. It is a genetically modified apple.
8: Right.
16: That's what scares me. Genetically modified scares me.
14: Well, okay. It's scary wants to know if it's a GMO apple. It's a non-GMO apple.
8: Okay, good.
14: Okay.
8: So sit down over there, you and you.
14: So Mr. Healthy here now approves.
17: As long as it wasn't done in a lab, I'm in.
8: No.
14: What's that, Froggy?
16: There was something the other day about a new banana that you could peel, and 12 hours after you peel it, it's not brown. It's still ripe.
14: It doesn't go black.
8: Okay, well, that's not with the apple. This is just a tastier apple.
16: That's why I questioned it. If you're saying it's not GMO, then I'm all in.
8: They just twisted the vines together or something. I don't know.
16: Cross pollinating. It works.
14: Now, keep in mind, a lot of things we grew up eating were all genetically modified at some point. They weren't original to the earth, whatever.
8: Yeah.
14: I mean, I'm going to go so far as to say that at least half of the things in your produce department were not even a thing 100 years ago.
8: Yeah. True.
14: They were invented in a lab.
8: Of course.
14: In a test tube.
8: Yeah.
16: And don't even get into chickens. And Mark, chicken fries.
14: Oh, no.
8: Please don't.
14: Get into that. So back to this apple.
8: Yeah, it's so good.
14: Okay.
8: It really is. It's so sweet. Yeah.
15: I know we've talked about this before, but whenever you travel to another place and you have the fruit in another country,
14: mm-hmm.
15: it's so much better.
8: Oh, yeah.
14: It's different.
15: So much better. Because we pump it full of water to make them bigger,
14: yeah.
15: which takes away the flavor and then whatever else we're doing to them.
14: Lemons in Italy.
15: Mm-hmm.
14: There, I've said it.
8: Oh, really?
14: Oh, yeah. Especially if you're on the Amalfi Coast or you're down, you know, southern Italy. Lemons are big. And I for breakfast, I would just slice them in half, put salt on them and eat them for, eat a lemon for breakfast.
8: Whoa.
14: And people look at me like,
8: No, Preston, my youngest eats lemon all the time, just like that. He cuts it up. I heard it's not good for your enamel on your teeth.
14: No, it's not. Yeah, my teeth are falling out.
8: Yeah. No, they're not.
14: Yeah, they are.
15: Like bananas and mango is another kind. Oof.
14: I know. So sweet. Mm. Just go to the Caribbean. There are a lot of great fruits there. Hey, what was I going to say? Oh, God. I'm in and out of my brain. Do you guys get brain farts
8: yes,
14: a lot?
8: Yes, all the time.
15: Constantly.
14: Are you having one now? Nate, are you brain farting?
2: Every day.
14: No, like right this moment.
2: Oh, yeah, I did.
14: Okay.
16: Nate. Well, it wasn't your brain, Nate.
8: What?
14: It was your butt.
16: Yeah.
14: My butt farted. I got this story for you. Gandhi.
15: Okay.
14: You know how Gandhi loves hot sauce.
15: Mm-hmm. Yeah, I love it.
14: Why? Where does this fascination with hot sauce come from?
15: I mean, I grew up in an Indian household and everything is spicy. So I just got very used to eating spicy food. So now whenever I go anywhere, I would like a little extra spice than probably what is provided.
14: Well, the T.W. Garner Food Company in Winston-Salem, North Carolina, one of the products they make is Texas Pete hot sauce.
15: Oh, yeah. Okay.
14: Well, their factory literally caught on fire.
15: Oh. What happened?
14: I just think it's kind of funny. A hot sauce factory caught on fire.
15: How sad.
14: No injury.
15: Okay, good.
14: Let's see what else is going on here in the news. News that Gandhi forgot.
15: Uh-oh.
14: An 18-year-old kid from Utah named Luke had to quit baseball when he got diagnosed with an autoimmune disease. But he's switching gears. He just became the first kid from Utah to get a scholarship for cornhole.
15: Oh, hell yeah.
8: Okay.
14: He's now playing for Winthrop University, South Carolina, known as having the best cornhole program in the country. So look, one door closes, another opens.
15: Are there a lot of cornhole programs?
14: Yeah, I guess.
15: Oh.
14: A cornhole opened. A group of Burger King employees in Minnesota, they pay tribute to a longtime customer by having his name engraved in his favorite chair at the Burger King. Now, is there any institution, any business in America where you have your name either permanently affixed to the wall or a chair or a booth?
8: No.
15: I had a menu item for a second and they closed down.
14: So yeah, they closed down. Well, does it say anything about me to admit that I have my name engraved on not one but two bar stools?
15: Oh, that tracks. I see that. Where are they?
2: That's awesome.
14: I'm not getting so drunk, I can't find them. No one actually is, the place is no longer there, but MV in Burnersville, New Jersey.
15: Okay.
14: I have the Elvis Duran bar stool, unless they took it down.
15: Nice.
14: I don't know, scary, your name isn't like posted somewhere?
7: There's a tribute to me at my alma mater, Mark Twain Intermediate School in Coney Island, where I was part of, I was inducted into the Mark Twain Alumni Hall of Fame. So there's like, I guess like an...
14: Who else famous is from Mark Twain?
7: I believe, was it Marissa Tomei? She does afternoons on Power 105. Angie Martinez went to Mark Twain.
14: Oh, wow.
7: She was also inducted the year after I was.
8: Oh.
7: So, my name
15: you
7: is enshrined.
15: You got in before Angie Martinez?
7: I was number one.
15: Wow.
7: She was number two.
15: Congratulations.
7: Yeah.
8: Wow.
7: I'm enshrined in a glass case. There's stuff about me.
14: Yes, you are.
8: That's nice.
14: There's like a pair of your underwear and your first poopy in a glass case.
15: That's right.
14: What about you, Froggy? Aren't you listed somewhere? Is your name somewhere?
16: I'm not sure. Aren't we all? Weren't we all painted on the wall of some steakhouse somewhere?
8: Oh, yeah. Sardi's, right? Was it Sardi's? No.
14: The Palm.
8: The Palm.
14: Yeah, that's out of business.
8: Yeah.
16: Oh, yeah. So
14: That location went out of business.
16: Answer your question, no.
14: They put our picture up on the wall right next to the bathroom.
16: They did.
14: Norwegian Bliss, I think, the ship, has our name somewhere.
15: Mm-hmm. Does it?
14: Yeah.
15: I didn't know that. I was just on it. I would have looked.
14: Yeah. They hit it.
15: Oh.
14: They're not proud.
7: Elvis, your name? Your name is in Chicago at the Radio Hall of Fame?
14: Oh, I am.
15: What about your Walk of Fame star?
7: And there's
8: Yes.
14: Oh, yeah, on the Hollywood Walk of Fame? Yeah, I have a star. You can't see it. It's got chewing gum all over it.
8: Okay. And in New York, at that New York... Rise New York.
14: Nate, where's your name?
8: You were in there.
14: Is your name on the wall in Erie, Pennsylvania somewhere?
2: I don't think so. I don't think it's anywhere.
7: Your name is on the menu at Duffy's, Elvis. You got a sandwich named after you.
8: Wow, look at this.
14: I do?
7: Yeah.
14: The burger at Duffy's in Staten Island?
7: Yeah.
14: We won best burger. I don't think it's on the menu.
7: Garrett, is it my IFB?
14: He's sort of correct.
7: There.
14: I don't know. Maybe I'll take it. Anyway, the point is this. Do everything you can in life to get your name permanently affixed to something.
8: Yeah.
14: A bar stool, a burger. What?
15: Brandon has a tattoo of a bug on his arm because he calls me Bug. Does that count?
14: Yes.
15: Okay. Done. It's on a human.
14: So look at what we've done. We just went on for about 15 minutes talking about absolutely nothing of any importance whatsoever.
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24: 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Plenty of sunshine, windy, not as warm, high around 66. Northeast winds gusting to 40 miles per hour. 8:19 p.m. sunset this evening, waning gibbous moon visible, evening through overnight. Clear skies, a bit cooler, low around 56. Northeast winds 10 to 15. Skies will be sunny, warmer for Wednesday, high around 73. Sunny, breezy Thursday, highs in the mid-70s. Our extended outlook, sunny, breezy, and lower 80s Friday. Mostly sunny and mid-80s Saturday. Partly cloudy for Sunday, high in the upper 70s. Showers early next week, highs in the mid-70s Monday and Tuesday. For StarRadioGroup.com, I'm meteorologist James Covington. This weather update, a service of, 94.3.
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26: On Interstate 64, at mile marker 198.7, in the county of Henrico, an accident is causing delays. The west right shoulder is closed. On Interstate 64, at mile marker 253.2, in the city of Newport News, near Denby Boulevard, a broken down vehicle is blocking traffic. The east right shoulder is closed. On Interstate 64 east in the city of Hampton, at Hampton Roads Bridge Tunnel East, heavy traffic is causing a delay. Traffic is backed up about 1 mile. On Interstate 264, at mile marker 8.6, in the city of Norfolk, near Campostella Road, motorists can expect delays due to a disabled tractor trailer. The east right shoulder is closed. 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

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Plenty of sunshine. Windy. Not as warm. Higher end 66. Northeast winds gusting to 40 miles per hour. 8:19 p.m. sunset this evening. Waning gibbous moon visible. Evening through overnight. Clear skies. A bit cooler. Lower end 56. Northeast winds 10 to 15. Skies will be sunny. Warmer for Wednesday. Higher end 73. Sunny. Breezy Thursday. Highs in the mid-70s. Our extended outlook. Sunny. Breezy and lower 80s. Friday, mostly sunny and mid-80s Saturday. Partly cloudy for Sunday, high in the upper 70s. Showers early next week, highs in the mid-70s, Monday and Tuesday. For StarRadioGroup.com, I'm meteorologist James Covington. This weather update, a service of, 94.3.

0: Miguel emailed us to phone tap his girlfriend Maria. Turns out she brings her three kids to a community pool and has had run-ins with the city who runs it. So Miguel thinks she's primed and ready for a phone tap. So I'm going to call and pretend like I'm from the city making a complaint.
1: A complaining person at the community pool.
0: Yes, I'm going to mess with her a little bit.
1: Let's see what happens in today's scary phone tap.
2: Hello.
3: Hello.
2: Hey, baby. What's up?
3: Hey, I just got a call from the pool manager. Did you hear from him?
2: No, what happened? I left something there?
3: No, they called.
2: I'm going there right now. What happened?
3: They've been saying that you've been causing some problems there.
2: Causing problems in the pool?
3: Yeah, it's something with the kids. The kids are being difficult.
2: The people from the pool called you to tell you that my kids are being crazy?
3: They're just saying they're going wild. They're running around.
2: How the f*** did they find out about this anyway? Like,
3: look, there have been some complaints.
2: People complained? Who was it? Probably that that sweats me all the time, that's always in my business trying to tell me how to raise my kids. She should have called me herself or said something to my face, atrevida. What the f*** is that?
3: Are you watching them?
2: Yeah, I watch the kids, but I'm not having to be up their ass all the time. They could go run around and play. Everybody else's kids are doing the same. It's not just my kids.
3: Whatever. I gotta go. I gotta go get the oil change in the car. I gave them your number because I don't want to deal with this right now. So they're going to give you a call.
2: You gave them my phone number? What the is wrong with you? Good. Actually, I hope these call me. Good. Whatever. Do what you got to do. Yes. I'll talk to you later.
3: Okay. So you.
2: Good. All right. Good. Good. Thank you for selling me out. Bye.
0: Oh, my God,
3: yes.
0: Dude.
3: Oh, my God. That was great.
0: All right, Miguel. You sit back. I'm going to give her a call, okay?
3: All right. Great.
2: Hello?
0: Maria.
2: Hi.
0: This is George from the city of Nithville. How are you?
2: Not very good, actually, because I just got off the phone with my boyfriend, and he told me, said you were going to call me because of some people were complaining about my children.
0: I have three complaints from the citizens.
2: From who?
0: I'm not going to tell you that.
2: From some hater that don't like to see anybody having a good time.
0: Listen,
2: I pay my taxes.
0: Getting off on the wrong foot.
2: I can go to the pool if I want to. Excuse me?
0: We're getting off on the wrong foot here.
2: I'll get on whatever foot I want to get on. I don't like this. I pay my taxes, I work hard, I take care of my children. If I want to go to the pool, I'll go to the pool. Other people bring their brats there too. Nobody says right?
0: You change your baby on the lounge chair, and then you leave the dirty diaper crumbled up for the pool staff to clean up. It's not why they were hired.
2: So what? How is this your business? I pay for that pool.
0: Yeah,
2: I pay your salary. How about that? You work for the city, right?
0: Yes.
2: You work for me. You should clean up after me when I leave. I don't work there. You work there.
0: Then the kid's going in the pool in Pampers. That is not acceptable pool attire.
2: It's fine. Everybody does that.
0: No.
2: Everybody has the little swimming diapers. That's fine.
0: Yeah, but you just plopped a kid in its Pampers into the pool.
2: Everybody does that. You want me to put them naked in the pool?
0: No, but then they plop in their Pampers after you plop them in the pool, and then you change.
2: Don't get in the pool with me then.
0: It's unsanitary.
2: I don't think so. What the you don't have anything better to do than with me today? What the What do you do all day?
0: You know what I do all day?
2: Nothing.
0: I sit in the air conditioning. I eat cookies. That's who I do. Okay?
2: I hope you choke on a poison cookie.
0: You want to share your crappy diapers, but your kids don't want to share the water noodles with the other kids. They're stealing the water noodles.
2: Nobody's stealing. My kids don't steal. If they want to play with something in the pool, they can play with whatever the they want to
0: They're
2: play
0: hogging
2: with.
0: Up all the water noodles.
2: Oh, no. They're playing with the toys. Oh, no. They're kids. What the do you think they're gonna do?
0: And you're sneaking guests in.
2: You shut the up. You're out of your mind.
0: You wear the wristbands and then you cut them from the inside flap. Then someone walks it out to the next person and you sneak eight guests in by the end of the afternoon.
2: And you know that how. Prove it.
0: Because there's a whole...
2: Prove it.
0: Because there's
2: Prove
0: a mob
2: it.
0: Of you. It's like the stroller
2: Prove
0: mafia
2: it.
0: Over there.
2: Prove it.
0: What do you multiply when you throw them in water? You have like
2: you're
0: 10
2: crazy.
0: People by the end
2: you're
0: of the
2: crazy.
0: Day.
2: You can't talk to people like this. I'm gonna have your job. Watch.
0: All right, I'm writing you up. As a matter of
2: You're
0: fact,
2: me up. What's your name?
0: Don't be trying to show up today because you ain't coming in.
2: I'm gonna find you and I'm gonna smack the taste out of your mouth. What the are you for real? What's your last name?
0: Duran.
2: I'm writing this down. Duran. Of course, you have Dur in your name, you dumb bitch. Duran.
0: Yeah. Okay. First name Elvis.
2: Duran. George. Elvis Duran. I swear to God.
0: Maria.
2: Elvis Duran?
0: No, it's not Elvis Duran. It's Scary Jones. But I work for Elvis Duran and the morning show, and you got phone
2: tapped. Oh, my God.
0: Miguel's on
2: I'm
0: the phone.
2: I'm sending you my medical bill.
3: What's
2: Thank
3: up,
2: you.
3: Baby?
2: Yeah.
3: Happy anniversary,
2: What's
3: honey.
2: What's wrong with you people?
0: You are a role model parent. Let me tell you, I think our listeners all want to meet
2: Why
0: you.
2: Why do you do this to people? This right.
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8: 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Plenty of sunshine, windy, not as warm, high around 66. Northeast winds gusting to 40 miles per hour. 8:19 p.m. sunset this evening. Waning gibbous moon visible, evening through overnight. Clear skies, a bit cooler, low around 56. Northeast winds 10 to 15. Skies will be sunny, warmer for Wednesday, high around 73. Sunny, breezy Thursday, highs in the mid-70s. Our extended outlook, sunny, breezy, and lower 80s Friday. Mostly sunny and mid-80s Saturday. Partly cloudy for Sunday, high in the upper 70s. Showers early next week, highs in the mid-70s Monday and Tuesday. For StarRadioGroup.com, I'm meteorologist James Covington. This weather update, a service of, no, 94.3.
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10: On Interstate 64, at mile marker 253.2, in the city of Newport News, near Denby Boulevard, a broken down vehicle is blocking traffic. The east right shoulder is closed. On Interstate 95, at mile marker 83.9, in the county of Henrico, an accident is causing delays. The north left shoulder and left lane are closed. On Interstate 64 East in the city of Hampton, at Hampton Roads Bridge Tunnel East, heavy traffic is causing a delay. Traffic is backed up about 3 miles. On Interstate 64, at mile marker 277.6, in the city of Norfolk, near Tidewater Drive, an accident is causing delays. The east left shoulder, left lane, and left center lane are closed. 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

0: caffeine consumption is safe up to a point, especially for people who don't have a heart condition. And you need to know if you have a heart condition. But if you don't, and you're like slamming back gallons of Java every day.
1: Yeah.
0: I don't know. They're saying, I think the AHS, the American Heart Association, and the U.S. Food and Drug Administration, they say that point is usually around 3 to 4 cups of coffee per day for most people. 3 to 4 cups.
1: Whoa.
0: Per day.
1: That's a lot.
2: That is a lot.
0: Well, not for some. I mean, we say that. I mean, I usually have a cup per day, and maybe I'll do an espresso in the afternoon if I need to, like, do something.
1: Oh.
0: Other than that, that's it.
2: Diamond, I don't know how many cups of coffee she has a day. She is a coffee freakazoid.
0: Well, turn her on. Turn on little jittery girlfriend over there. So maybe this explains some of your erratic behavior, young lady.
3: Yes. I keep a coffee in my hand, cold, hot, whatever. It's good.
1: Yeah.
0: Well, so they're also saying, you know, in the factors that you must look at, including your body makeup, is also the number of cups you have, how strong each cup is, because, you know, different vendors, different places, different machines will have a different strength of caffeine, right? So, I mean, there's a lot you can't really judge. There's no meters to look. It's not like your gas tank in your car.
1: Yeah.
0: Is such. But other drinks, though, you need to drink like one to three energy drinks, 4 to 5 cans of Coke, or 10 to 15 cups of green tea. That's the equivalent of like 3 to 4 cups of coffee.
2: How much Coke?
0: 4 to 5 cans of Coke. Ooh. But see, they're not, I don't think they're including sugar in that.
1: Yeah,
4: no, not at all.
1: Yeah, no. They're just talking caffeine.
4: 57 sugars per Coke.
0: I don't know. I had an aunt, God rest her soul. She would drink one of those big, like 17 liter bottles of Coke every single day.
1: Oh, my God.
2: No.
0: But that's okay. She balanced it with a carton of cigarettes per day, too.
1: As long as she had that.
0: So, signs you've had too much caffeine, maybe you can check these things off with you. Insomnia, just can't sleep.
1: Mm-hmm.
0: Jitteriness, heart palpitations, excessive sweating, nausea, and headaches. And I know some people, if they wake up on the weekends and they're not in routine mode and they don't have their coffee like they do during the week, they get headaches.
1: Yeah.
0: They have withdrawal.
1: Oh.
0: I'm not at that point. They say if you come to a point where you start having withdrawal symptoms, then maybe it's something to look at. Yes, Daniel.
1: I had a friend in college who was so addicted to caffeine and coffee that the doctor made her go off of it and go through the whole withdrawal process. And she said it was like torture for her because she was getting the sweats and the jitters and everything because she was so addicted to it.
0: Wow. And look at Nate's dad, for instance, who was a truck driver, a trucker.
5: Yeah.
0: And we have a lot of truckers listening to us right now, and you do everything you can to keep your eyes open.
5: Yeah.
0: So how many cups of coffee per day would your dad drink?
5: His record was 38 cups of coffee.
1: What?
2: In one day? Oh, my God.
5: And in part because his day would start at like 2 a.m., and he would go until late at night or whatever. And but a lot of times you would sit in the dispatch room, and there's nothing to do, so he'd just sit there drinking coffee all day.
1: Oh my God.
5: So he kept, my dad's weird. He's like, keeps track of everything he eats and drinks. And he's like, yeah, I had 38 cups one day. And
0: being on the road and not wanting to stop a lot. I mean, would he just have a big thermos in the truck? And
5: he would have a thermos. But if you ever looked at the dash of his truck, there would be empty coffee cups. Like he would just start stacking the coffee.
1: How did he not stop at the bathroom like every 5 minutes?
5: Yeah.
2: Oh,
1: say, geez.
5: Yeah. He did.
0: Well, there you go. So as you get up and you get rolling, look, but you know, then they say, well, you know, a certain amount of coffee per day is actually good for a lot of people. It's good for you.
1: Mm-hmm.
0: You know, they also used to say that about wine.
1: Yeah.
0: And now they say just one sip of alcohol is bad for your entire system. They're saying it's poisoning all of your cells.
1: Oh, is that what they're saying now?
0: Yeah, that's what they're saying now.
1: Okay,
0: they're saying the argument is, and it's been all over the news of late, that any alcohol at all is bad for you. And it does not make sense to drink alcohol to be healthier.
1: Wow.
0: I don't know. What up there, Froggy?
6: Do you remember there used to be these little pills? There was a little bottle called No Doze.
0: Mm-hmm. Oh, yeah.
6: Yeah. Well, my dad liked to drive at night because there was no traffic on the road. So he would leave home at like 11 p.m. driving from North Carolina to Florida. He would take almost a bottle of No Doze.
0: Oh, my God, man.
1: Oh, my gosh.
0: He was tweaking.
6: And wash it down with coffee.
1: What?
0: God.
1: Oh, my goodness.
0: Well, there's an interesting recipe for disaster.
6: I wonder why Ellie is not the picture of health.
0: I mean, you might as well just, like, it sounds like amphetamines. I mean, he's going for it.
1: Seriously.
0: Yeah. Scary, do you drink coffee?
4: I do. I do one cup a day. And I've learned that if you could wean yourself off the cream and the sugar, coffee by itself is only black coffee, 5 to 15 calories. That's it. And there's not a whole lot else in there except for caffeine. So I can see the health benefits if you don't drown it in milk and sugar.
0: Well, but we're talking about caffeine specifically. But if you add milk and sugar in there, that's a whole different ballgame.
4: I need a little jolt in the morning and then I'm good. I just have one cup a day.
0: Yeah. But you go to Italy. And, if you're walking on the streets of your town getting business done, you'll exit off to an espresso bar 6, 7, 8 times a day and slam one back. You don't even sit down. You slam it at the counter and go. That's just the way of life. And like I always say, Italians I know, they need an extra jolt of espresso to have enough energy to go to sleep. I mean, it's insane. But you know what? They live longer over there. They're doing okay. So maybe we need to... more espresso in our lives.
1: Maybe.
0: Well, my DeLonghi loves to spit out espresso. I finally figured that out. I pushed this button and espresso comes out. I never knew.
1: It's so cool.
0: I know. They're keeping me alive.
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1: Oh, yeah.
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9: 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Plenty of sunshine. Windy, not as warm. High around 66. Northeast winds gusting to 40 miles per hour. 8:19 p.m. sunset this evening. Waning gibbous moon visible. Evening through overnight. Clear skies, a bit cooler. Low around 56. Northeast winds 10 to 15. Skies will be sunny. Warmer for Wednesday. High around 73. Sunny, breezy Thursday. Highs in the mid-70s. Our extended outlook, sunny, breezy, and lower 80s Friday. Mostly sunny and mid-80s Saturday. Partly cloudy for Sunday, high in the upper 70s. Showers early next week, highs in the mid-70s Monday and Tuesday. For StarRadioGroup.com, I'm meteorologist James Covington. This weather update, a service of, 94.3.
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11: On Interstate 64, at mile marker 28.3, in the county of New Kent, a broken down vehicle is blocking traffic. The east right shoulder is closed. On Interstate 64, at mile marker 292.4, in the city of Chesapeake, near 464 interchange, a broken down vehicle is blocking traffic. The west outside right shoulder is closed. On Interstate 95, at mile marker 83.9, in the county of Henrico, an accident is causing delays. The north left shoulder and left lane are closed. On Interstate 64 east in the city of Hampton, at Hampton Roads Bridge Tunnel East, heavy traffic is causing a delay. Traffic is backed up about 3 miles. 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
6: 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A drag queen?
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13: Here it is. We're only 2 days in. It's June 2nd. It is Pride Month. Of course, this is the month where the rainbows are flying and a lot of conservative people are very, very pissed off. But it's okay. It's okay. You'll have your own parade one day.
14: There's so many other things to be mad about. Why not?
10: Right?
13: Well, welcome to the day. Good morning, Danielle.
10: Morning.
13: Hello, Gandhi.
10: Hello.
13: Hello there, Scary.
15: Good morning.
13: Buenos dias, Senor Nate.
14: Buenos dias, Elvis Duran.
13: Froggy's here.
14: Good morning.
13: Scotty B is here.
15: Well, howdy.
13: Claudia, and of course, producing in the beautiful Miami studios. Good morning, Claudia.
16: Hola.
13: Hola. How about some... Ooh. D-Light. Remember this?
16: Yeah.
13: Did I say good morning to Diamond? Diamond? Diamond?
16: Good morning.
13: Isn't Garrett here somewhere?
16: Yes.
13: Welcome to Tuesday.

0: you go. That kind of woke me up a little bit. Anyone else awake?
1: Yeah.
0: Yay, us. Welcome to the day. Do we have any guests today?
2: No, we don't. Just us.
0: Oh, thank God. Isn't it sort of a relief? We can just kind of hang out and be ourselves.
3: Yeah.
0: Wear our stretchy pants.
4: I don't even want to put pants on.
0: Oh, by the way.
3: Oh, hello.
0: Froggy, you didn't put pants on.
4: Oh, sorry. I forgot something when I got up.
0: So Froggy and I had a sleepover last night. We stayed up late while doing each other's nails and doing our hair.
4: It's great.
0: Aww. It was fun.
3: That's so nice.
0: Yeah. We have no nails and no hair. I don't know what we're doing.
4: I don't know what we're doing.
3: You just touched each other gently.
0: Yes, you figured
4: talk
0: it out.
4: Talk about that later, Gandhi.
0: Were you there? Our first caller of the day, Tamisha, is calling in a medical transporter. Mm-hmm. And she's on the clock, so she's officially working. Hello, Tamisha. Good morning.
5: Good morning.
0: So you're a medical transporter. What are you transporting?
5: Humans.
0: Oh, really?
5: No, because
3: should we call someone?
6: Humans.
0: Are they alive?
7: Hello?
3: Hello?
0: Are they alive, humans?
7: We lost her, too.
3: What a time for her phone to drop.
4: Can't ask too many questions.
0: Oh, my God. Maybe I'm being too curious. Well, then let's fill in the blanks. Anyone want to fill in the blanks?
3: I'm going to guess a bus driver. Or an Uber driver.
7: I think an accessoride person.
2: I agree.
0: She's a medical transporter.
3: Oh, maybe it's for like organs that need to like get to another person really
2: humans.
3: Quickly.
2: Humans.
0: Well, she did say humans.
3: She did say
6: so maybe
3: humans?
6: It's from like a hospital to hospital, but it's not an emergency. But she has to transfer.
7: I think she brings people from appointment to appointment.
3: It could be.
0: Okay.
4: Maybe. You guys are all thinking of law-abiding items. I'm more thinking of illegal stuff.
0: Diamond thinks maybe dialysis could be involved.
3: Oh, yeah. Diamond probably knows.
0: All right. Well, look at that. See, we just figured out Tamisha's life for her. Do you ever do that? Do you ever see things in the world and you, like, how did that get there? And you create the entire story behind the shoe hanging from the, you know, the electric wire or the left shoe that's on the ground on the, in the middle of the... Yeah. Mm-hmm.
3: In church, I give everybody a story. Like, I'll see somebody and I'll go, wow, this is what this person's story probably is. And then I go through it and it's probably totally wrong. But, you know, in my head, it's right.
0: Well, then that means we're the creatives. We're the creatives. All right.
3: That's it.
0: Well, Tamisha, it was a pleasure speaking with you. You know what we saw on the way to work today? What was that business we were talking about, Froggy?
4: Yes.
0: It's adult daycare.
4: Oh. Yes, we saw it on the way here. It literally says on the side of the building, adult daycare. I'm like, so what? How does that work?
0: So we looked it up, and of course, there's insurance involved, but you pay $1 a day, and they take care of you.
4: Can you drop me off on the way home?
3: Well, $1?
0: I'm thinking we all get helmets, right?
3: Yeah.
0: We all wear helmets and go to adult daycare. Just kind of scoot around on our butts, you know.
3: Okay.
0: We get a healthy meal. I don't know.
6: Whenever the word adult is involved, I always think it's a little pervier than wholesome. You guys are going the wholesome route.
0: Adult daycare.
4: Oh, yes. I see what Gandhi's thinking.
0: Yes, I do too. All right, we got
4: to
0: roll.
4: I'm even more intrigued to go there. Now.
0: Let's get into the three things we need to know as we get ready for a 4-hour version of adult daycare. Put on your helmets and let's get going. What do you got going on, Gandhi?
6: All right. Clashes between Israel and the Iranian military proxy have grown in intensity with Israel's ground incursion into Lebanon pushing deeper into the country than it has in nearly two decades. The fighting takes place as leaders in Iran and the United States negotiate to reopen the Strait of Hormuz. However, Israeli Prime Minister Benjamin Netanyahu has cast doubt that any detail at all with deals between the U.S. and Iran will soon be completed. In a report by Axios yesterday, President Trump called Netanyahu crazy and says he's putting the peace talks in jeopardy.
0: I think the line was, what the F are you doing?
6: Yeah. Times. Six states are holding primary elections today for the U.S. House, Senate, and governor races. Voters head to the polls in Iowa, Montana, New Jersey, New Mexico, South Dakota, and California, where the race for governor and Los Angeles mayor have garnered a lot of national attention. That's because two Republicans have made some inroads in the reliably blue state. Fox News contributor Steve Hilton for governor and reality TV star Spencer Pratt for mayor. Elsewhere, Democrats in Iowa on Tuesday are looking for the best candidate they hope will fill the seat being vacated by retiring Republican Senator Joni Ernst in November. And finally, Florida's Attorney General is filing a lawsuit against OpenAI and CEO Sam Altman. Attorney General James Uthmeyer says he is accusing OpenAI of putting profit over safety by marketing ChatGPT as safe while concealing that it could drive users toward harm. Florida is the first state now to sue OpenAI and Altman over the design and safety. However, the Attorney General also opened a separate criminal investigation into OpenAI back in late April. So we'll see how all this plays out. And those are your three things.
0: I got a question. Are you ready for your Tuesday?
2: Yes!
0: Let's do it.
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10: 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Plenty of sunshine. Windy. Not as warm. High around 66. Northeast winds gusting to 40 miles per hour. 8:19 p.m. sunset this evening. Waning gibbous moon visible. Evening through overnight. Clear skies. A bit cooler. Low around 56. Northeast winds 10 to 15. Skies will be sunny. Warmer for Wednesday. High around 73. Sunny. Breezy Thursday. Highs in the mid-70s. Our extended outlook. Sunny. Breezy. And lower 80s. Friday, mostly sunny and mid-80s Saturday. Partly cloudy for Sunday, high in the upper 70s. Showers early next week, highs in the mid-70s Monday and Tuesday. For StarRadioGroup.com, I'm meteorologist James Covington. This weather update, a service of, 94.3.
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12: On Interstate 64, at mile marker 28.3, in the county of New Kent, a broken-down vehicle is blocking traffic. The east-right shoulder is closed. On Interstate 64, at mile marker 257.1, in the city of Newport News, near Oyster Point Road, a broken-down vehicle is blocking traffic. The east-right shoulder is closed. On Interstate 664, at mile marker 16.4, in the city of Chesapeake, near Portsmouth Boulevard, a broken-down vehicle is blocking traffic. The south right shoulder is closed. The south exit 11I narrows. On Interstate 95, at mile marker 83.9, in the county of Henrico, an accident is causing delays. The north left shoulder and left lane are closed. On Interstate 64 east in the city of Hampton, at Hampton Roads Bridge Tunnel East, heavy traffic is causing a delay. Traffic is backed up about 3 miles. 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

0: Lisa and our friend Susie. We went to Daniel's Steakhouse. You guys love Daniel's.
1: Oh, yeah.
2: I see why.
0: Yeah, it's so good.
2: It's so good.
0: The guy brought that big platter of meat out. And, of course, you know me. I've got to say the stupid stuff at the table that embarrasses everyone. I'm like, so, come on over here. Do you do this every night, just kind of plop your meat out in front of everyone?
2: But the guy liked it. He laughed. It was a genuine laugh, too.
0: It seemed genuine.
2: It wasn't gratuitous.
0: That's the time where Alex will typically go, shut up. No one understands your stupid humor. Like, I don't know. Plopping your meat out in front of strangers, I think that's kind of funny.
2: I did, too. I egged you on.
1: Of course you did.
2: I'm not a good judge.
0: Yeah, of course Froggy's good at that. Hey, so during the song, Gandhi asked a question to Nate. You want to repeat the question?
1: Yes, sure.
0: Okay, go right ahead. Let's see if this is too heady for people to understand. Okay, go ahead.
1: I said, Nate, if a crow handed you a little scroll with a quest on it, would you carry it out?
3: And I responded, yes.
0: Of course.
3: I would feel compelled to.
0: Can we go deeper?
3: Does a crow give you a quest on a scroll?
0: What kind of scrolled quest would a crow hand you?
1: I mean, it could be anything. Maybe you just have to deliver a message that you know nothing about to another person, or maybe you have to go find something for the crow. I don't know. I mean, Nate and I watched Game of Thrones. Those crows carried all kinds of things back and forth. You know, it was usually news of some sort, but I think it's important to know which people in your life would carry out the quest.
4: I think it depends on what they're asking, don't you think? Like, if it's something bad.
2: Right.
4: Like,
2: if it's not criminal, I would do it.
0: Right. Let's think it through. Hold on. What's this say? Oh, wow. Okay, what would the quest say on this scroll I just pulled out of his little claw?
1: Okay, what if it said something like, tell Froggy, yes, 10:30, this location? What if it was just that? You don't know anything else, it's just that.
2: Yeah.
0: Okay.
1: You have to deliver a message, but it could be bad. Yeah.
0: Oh, what is this? Huh? Froggy, 10:30. Yeah. That location.
2: Okay. Thank you.
4: Come alone.
2: I often do.
1: I mean, I would definitely do it because if a crow handed it to me, I'd feel so chosen. Like, oh my God, I'm special.
0: what's his mission? What is this?
1: What is the crow's mission? It could be anything. I don't know. Again, in Game of Thrones, there were a lot of secrets passed back and forth. They were smuggling people. Mm-hmm. They were telling people where they needed to go and be picked up. They were killing people.
4: It could be a kidnapping attempt.
1: Yeah.
4: Be here at a certain time and, you know, come alone.
2: Now, Gandhi, what if it was criminal? What if he had to do something that was borderline criminal? On the scroll from the crow.
1: I think I would still do it.
3: Yeah. How often does a crow or a raven give you a message that you have to carry out?
1: Not enough. Right.
0: Seriously. Not enough. I remember back in the day, it was a daily occurrence.
5: As long as it doesn't get me jail time, I'm in.
1: No, but you don't know. So you don't know if just delivering this message to a random person is going to get you jail time or not. But a crow has handed you a task.
0: And the fact is, it came from a crow.
1: Yeah.
0: So you got to... Oh, well, hold on. Oh, time for horoscopes. Here we go. Okay, let's ease into this. Who is doing the horoscopes today, producer Nate?
3: Oh, it would be the bespectacled brothers here. Well,
6: yeah.
3: Scary doesn't wear his glasses anymore.
6: No,
3: so.
6: I'm good because you print the font very big.
0: Okay, here we go.
6: All right, so if it's your birthday today, happy birthday to you. You share it with Wayne Brady, Dana Carvey, and Awkwafina. 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
0: Awkwafina?
2: The water?
6: Awkwafina.
0: Awkwa.
1: The actress.
6: The actress.
2: Okay.
6: As opposed
0: we know,
6: to Awkwafina.
1: Awkwa.
0: Awkwa. Okay, go ahead. Just read that again. We just kind of messed it up. What?
6: 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Reschedule before you get double booked. Your day's a six.
7: Cancer, you find yourself in the right place at the right time, and it could lead to a small but meaningful opportunity. Your day is an eight.
6: Leo, a compliment hits different today. It's not just nice. It could open an interesting door. Your day's a nine.
7: Virgo, you're fixing something that wasn't your mistake to begin with. It's frustrating, but you'll be glad when it's done. Your day is a six.
6: Libra, a social plan comes together smoothly and you're the reason it works. This is your kind of day. Your day's an eight.
7: Scorpio, something you've been waiting on. Chiron finally breaks your way. It's a clear win, and you know it. Your day's a 10.
6: Sagittarius, you start the day excited about one thing and will likely end up doing something completely different. Your day's a 7.
7: Capricorn, a task you thought would be quick drags out way longer than it should, and your day's a 5.
6: My fellow Aquariuses, keep in mind that trying new things could lead to exciting new outcomes. Your day's a 9.
7: Pisces, you get pulled into someone else's situation, and it's hard to stay neutral. Don't take on what isn't yours. Your day is an 8.
6: Aries, you say something quickly and realize after that it landed harder than you meant. You may need to clean that up. Your day's a 6.
7: Taurus, you finally get a chance to slow down and enjoy something you've been looking forward to. It's simple, but it hits. Your day is a 7. And those are your Tuesday morning horoscopes.
0: Nice. Hold on. I have to have another sip of my aquafina. And there you have it. Danielle, what do you have coming up?
4: Taylor and Toy Story. The Swifties were right. And Sabrina Carpenter gets a temporary restraining order against somebody.
0: Oh, dear. Why can't people just leave people alone?
4: I know. It's scary. It's very scary.
0: And by the way, scary. I like the fact that we increased your font, and now you don't need glasses to do the horoscope.
6: Isn't that nice?
0: Hold it up. Like, hold it up. How big is your font now?
6: Well, look at this. It went from a 12-point to a 16-point font.
3: I did. Jesus. I felt bad for him.
4: Oh, wow.
0: Oh, that's nice.
3: But I'm going to play a joke on him next time. I'm going to give him that good old 8-point font. I need a magnifying glass.
0: Micro font. All right, so Danielle's report is coming up.
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9: 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I know.
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15: 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Plenty of sunshine. Windy. Not as warm. High around 66. Northeast winds gusting to 40 miles per hour. 8:19 p.m. sunset this evening. Waning gibbous moon visible. Evening through overnight. Clear skies. A bit cooler. Low around 56. Northeast winds 10 to 15. Skies will be sunny. Warmer for Wednesday. High around 73. Sunny, breezy Thursday. Highs in the mid-70s. Our extended outlook. Sunny, breezy, and lower 80s. Friday, mostly sunny and mid-80s Saturday. Partly cloudy for Sunday, high in the upper 70s. Showers early next week, highs in the mid-70s Monday and Tuesday. For StarRadioGroup.com, I'm meteorologist James Covington. This weather update, a service of, 94.3.
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17: On Interstate 64, at mile marker 28.3, in the county of New Kent, a broken-down vehicle is blocking traffic. The east-right shoulder is closed. On Interstate 64, at mile marker 257.1, in the city of Newport News, near Oyster Point Road, a broken-down vehicle is blocking traffic. The east-right shoulder is closed. On Interstate 664, at mile marker 16.4, in the city of Chesapeake, near Portsmouth Boulevard, a broken-down vehicle is blocking traffic. The south right shoulder is closed. The south exit 11I narrows. On Interstate 664, at mile marker 1.9, in the city of Hampton, near Powhatan Parkway, a broken down vehicle is blocking traffic. The south right shoulder is closed. On Interstate 64, at mile marker 280, in the city of Norfolk, near Norview Avenue, motorists can expect potential delays due to an incident. The west exit ramp is closed. On Interstate 64, at mile marker 280.8, in the city of Norfolk, near Military Highway, a broken down vehicle is blocking traffic. The east left shoulder is closed. On Interstate 64 east in the city of Hampton, at Hampton Roads Bridge Tunnel East, heavy traffic is causing a delay. Traffic is backed up about 3 miles. On Interstate 64, at mile marker 278.4, in the city of Norfolk, near Tidewater Drive, a big rig accident is causing delays. The west right lane and right shoulder are closed. 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

0: Show.
1: So here it is. It's graduation season. Have you seen any festive graduation videos?
2: Oh, yes.
1: People embarrassing themselves on stage?
2: Oh, yes.
1: They go to walk and they tumble.
2: Yeah. I just sent you all one where a guy was walking across the stage and decided it would be a great time to do a backflip, but it was not executed well, and he just ate it immediately.
3: Oh, damn.
1: Where'd you send it?
2: I DM'd you on Instagram.
1: I gotta watch this.
2: Yeah, it's pretty good.
1: Hold on a second. A pizza influencer just rolled by. What'd you do last night? I was up all night watching pizza influencers.
2: I'd believe you. If you told me that, I'd be like, he probably was.
1: I love pizza. What are you gonna do? I tell you what. I told you about the coffee pizza, right? From Mr.
4: Yes.
1: O1.
4: Yeah.
2: Mm-hmm. I don't remember this.
1: Well, this was yesterday. I spoke about it. So we were in the refrigerator last night after we got home from eating this massive dinner. Right. What do? I go for the pizza. So it's coffee. It's made with, it's a spicy pizza. It's no flop whatsoever. It's a great, great slice.
5: Right.
1: But it has coffee sprinkled on top of
5: it. Yeah, and you can smell it. And it was almost 11 o'clock. I said, you're going to eat that now? All that caffeine? He goes, why are you momming me? Leave me alone.
1: I know. But you never think about, well, I better not have a slice of pizza. I'll be up all night.
2: Right. Did it keep you up?
1: No, okay. I passed right out.
5: No, wait.
1: But anyway, yeah, check it out. Mr. O1 here in Miami.
3: Does it taste good, though? I mean, like, it seems so weird.
1: It tastes awesome, but it has Calabrian chilies on it, too, so it's spicy.
3: Ooh.
1: It's spicy coffee.
2: That sounds great.
1: I've never heard of this before. Yeah, Nate, you would eat that, wouldn't you, Nate?
6: I would absolutely have it, because I think I need to be more adventuresome with my pizza toppings. For the longest time, I'm thinking, hot honey. Ooh, God, I don't want that on my pizza. Get that away.
1: Oh, my God. I put it on everything.
6: And then I finally put it on there. My God, what a fantastic topping to put on a pizza. Hot honey? Bring it to me.
1: Well, whoever thought ranch dressing would make sense on a pizza?
3: Bleh.
1: What do you mean, bleh?
3: Bleh.
1: Okay, all right. Bleh, you can vomit all over my pizza. Oh, wait, that sounds good, too.
5: Draw the line.
2: Some vomit pizza?
1: Yeah, I don't want that. So, God, see, now we've talked about pizza.
2: Mm-hmm.
1: How many of us are going to grab a slice today?
2: I might have to. Nate was talking about how he discovered a skinny, what was it, skinny Detroit style?
6: Emily. Pizza Loves Emily down in the village. They do a skinny Detroit slice. So it's half of the bread, you know? Detroit is typically a very deep kind of crust. Mm. It's half that now.
2: Mm. So it's like regular pizza?
6: No, it's still Detroit style, so it's still got the baked edges with the cheese that's kind of like burnt on the pan.
1: Yeah, Emily's is great. It is that Detroit style, but this sounds great. I haven't had that one. Okay, here it is from Mr. O1, the Coffee Paolo. It's Italian tomato sauce, mozzarella, gorgonzola blue cheese, natural honey, coffee, spicy salami. Did you hear me say coffee?
2: Yeah,
1: I'm okay with that.
2: I'm trying to picture how this would all taste. You're saying it tastes great.
1: It's unbelievable.
5: Yeah.
2: If I were only to read the description, I don't think I would go for it.
1: They were in Pembroke Pines now. They deliver. They're here. I'm going to get them to deliver for breakfast. I'm so excited.
2: Wow.
1: Hey, so yesterday morning to start the show off, I was talking about this song that's all over my algorithm on Instagram. It's The Dance. You know, every once in a while, a song will come out with a dance, and everyone learns the dance. It's been a while, but now this one came out. I'm not going to play the whole song today. It's this song called Let Me Be. Has anyone here seen this dance other than me?
2: Yes.
5: No.
1: Okay, Gandhi, you have.
2: Yes.
3: I saw it, yeah.
1: And so you both have.
3: Yeah.
1: It's a sexy dance. It's like, you point to your heart, like...

0: just let me be. It's really cool.
1: It looks simple.
0: So I keep meaning to set aside some time when you move like them, to learn the dance, especially that part right there. Move your around like, yeah, I haven't found time. I'm too busy eating pizza and steaks and stuff. But the song is just sexy as hell.
1: I'll send you the tutorial. Oh, Afro Beats?
2: Yeah, this is Afro House, well, Afro Beats.
0: Yeah. It's Afro House, yeah, but it's more chill than typical, is it not? Right there. Just say yes, please.
1: Oh, yes, for sure. Yeah.
0: Right. I'm in.
2: It's relaxing.
0: I see people are driving off the road, nodding off and snoring. Oh, I'll turn it off. Turn it off. So go look it up. It's the artist is The Second Voice. It's called Let Me Be. I want everyone listening to the show to learn this dance. We're all going to get together at Giant Stadium or wherever we're going to go. And we're going to like...
1: Is that what we're doing?
0: We're going to fill the house up. Okay. We're going to have a flash mob.
1: Okay.
0: Let's do it. Radio City Music Hall right in front. It's going to be pretty fabulous. I like that we haven't had a dance song recently. Like, you don't have to learn a dance.
1: Right.
0: All right.
1: We should do the tutorial as a team.
0: Okay.
1: Yes.
3: I think I have a fever.
1: Oh,
0: come on.
1: Just to watch Scary dance, you wouldn't give this a shot.
3: You're right. No. All right, I'm in.
0: I think Scary would master this. I think he'd be great at this.
2: I've got no left-right hand foot coordination. Forget it.
3: We need to get the Mucinex Mucus guy to come and dance with us like that video with Scary.
4: That's right.
2: My worst nightmare.
1: He will cut
2: is
1: a
2: learning
1: rug.
2: A dance.
0: Daniel, you ready to go?
3: Yes.
0: What do you got?
3: All right. FIFA World Cup is kicking off a week from Thursday. Insane. So, there's going to be fan festivals. I know a lot of people were like, well, they got rid of some of the fan festivals. Where are they going to be? Well, if you are a host city, you are going to get fan festivals. So, New York, New Jersey, Atlanta, Boston, Dallas, Houston, Kansas City, LA, Miami, Philly. You are all getting fan festivals at different times. So, make sure you check if you want to go. There's also host city merchandise, which is really cool. So, like, for New York, New Jersey, they have this awesome T-shirt with the Statue of Liberty and the soccer ball and New York, New Jersey represented. Philly's got something special. I know Miami's got something special. So, a lot of cool things going down in the different places that you live for World Cup that is kicking off next week. So, can't wait. So, Madonna, did she suffer or did she do it on purpose? This little nip slip that happened on Instagram. I don't know if you saw it, but she posted a racy video to celebrate the kickoff of Pride Month. And she's crawling around on the floor and she's smoking and she's wearing this loose-fitting top. And then her boobie pops out.
0: Oh,
3: and
0: boy.
3: Of course, there's like this black bar over there to keep things like PG-13, you know. And then the caption says, nothing like a mother's love. Happy Pride Month. See you soon. And she racked up a lot of views, but people are wondering if she did it on purpose or if it was the boobie popped out accidentally. I'm going to go with on purpose. What about you guys?
0: Yeah. I don't know. It photographed well right next to her kneecap.
3: Oh, Elvis. Oh, my gosh.
0: Sorry.
3: Oh, boy. All right. The Swifties were correct. Taylor Swift and Toy Story 5 have announced that they're working together. It is a new original song. It's called I Knew It, I Knew You. It will be released this Friday. And, of course, Toy Story 5 arrives in your theaters on June 19th. It is on the way. So, speaking of Taylor, this is actually interesting. It is a wedding introduction that is kind of different. There were these parents, they were divorced, and they were the bride's parents, and for the reception entrance song, they came out to We Are Never Ever Getting Back Together by Taylor Swift. And people loved it. And the daughter, the bride, wanted people to see that, look, even though they're divorced, they are getting along, and it was kind of funny, you know, kind of something different for them to come into the wedding together. It was kind of cool. Sabrina Carpenter has obtained a temporary restraining order against a man. His name is William Applegate. She says he repeatedly showed up at her LA home and tried to enter the property. Now, according to court filing, Sabrina claims the man returned less than 24 hours after being arrested and made multiple visits that required police intervention. A hearing later this month will determine whether or not the temporary restraining order will become permanent. My guess is that it will become permanent, but that is just so scary. Such scary things. The 79th annual Tony Awards will celebrate the 30th anniversary of Chicago. There'll be a special tribute featuring Queen Latifah and Pink and a bunch of other really cool performers. Chicago is now the longest running American show in Broadway history, and it will be honored. And then the award show will also reunite the original cast of The Book of Mormon. They'll be doing a special performance.

0: Work over on Hulu, and that is my Danielle report.
1: I'm sorry, did you say Password is back tonight?
0: Yes, I did say Password is back.
1: I don't know. Last time we played Password a couple of weeks ago, it wasn't all that great.
2: Well, because the words were weird.
1: The words were
0: Nate.
3: No, you're forgetting. We played it again since then, and we all took turns with a word.
0: Yeah.
3: Remember that?
0: Yes.
1: Maybe in celebration of Password returning to TV tonight, we should do our own Password.
3: Okay.
1: You asked me a question, Nate. I cannot answer you. You asked, you said we will have the song Friday.
3: That
1: what are you
3: was
1: talking about?
3: In relation to the Taylor Swift story about 5 minutes ago.
1: Oh, really?
3: Yeah.
1: Huh?
3: I mean, everybody's going to have the song, but. We will have it, too.
0: Oh, the Toy Story one?
3: Yeah.
0: Okay.
1: All right, we'll have that Friday. People are really curious about this song by the second voice called Let Me Be. I played it at this time yesterday. I don't feel like I should play it again now.
4: Mm. It's a good song.
1: Okay, I'll play it.
0: Oh, yeah.
1: Whatever. I need to learn the song. Do you mind if I just take this time for my personal moment to practice my dance?
5: Sure, go for it.
1: Okay, this song is so sexy, though. If you're still in bed with someone or even by yourself, I cannot guarantee where this is going to lead.

0: That is Let Me Be, the second voice. Will you send me the tutorial? I really need to polish up with my moves.
1: On the way.
0: We are celebrating the fact that Password is back on TV tonight. Should we do a round of Password coming up?
1: Sure. Yeah. Sure.
2: Yes, please.
0: All right, what do we do here, Nate?
3: Well, I think it went swimmingly last time. We each take a turn, and we each come up with a password.
1: Oh.
0: Okay.
1: Okay.
0: All right. So if you can figure out the password, you need to be quick. You need to be a wordsmith. Mm. You need to understand that we are creatives in this room, and we're going to come up with some ditties.
1: Oh, hello.
4: Oh, no.
0: Look at that.
4: No ditties.
5: Now, all these words need to be from a similar category, or can we just pick any word?
0: No.
5: Any
0: word. Whatever. Just pick a word.
5: Okay.
1: Okay.
0: All right. So call us now. Call Diamond if you think you can figure out the passwords. 800-242-0100.
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9: 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Plenty of sunshine. Windy. Not as warm. High around 66. Northeast winds gusting to 40 miles per hour. 8:19 p.m. sunset this evening. Waning gibbous moon visible. Evening through overnight. Clear skies. A bit cooler. Low around 56. Northeast winds 10 to 15. Skies will be sunny. Warmer for Wednesday. High around 73. Sunny. Breezy Thursday. Highs in the mid-70s. Our extended outlook. Sunny. Breezy. And lower 80s. Friday, mostly sunny and mid-80s Saturday. Partly cloudy for Sunday, high in the upper 70s. Showers early next week, highs in the mid-70s Monday and Tuesday. For StarRadioGroup.com, I'm meteorologist James Covington. This weather update, a service of, 94.3.
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11: On Interstate 64, at mile marker 28, in the county of New Kent, a broken down vehicle is blocking traffic. The east right shoulder is closed. On Interstate 664, at mile marker 16.4, in the city of Chesapeake, near Portsmouth Boulevard, a broken down vehicle is blocking traffic. The south right shoulder is closed. The south exit 11I narrows. On Interstate 64 east in the city of Hampton, at Hampton Roads Bridge Tunnel East, heavy traffic is causing a delay. Traffic is backed up about 3 miles. On Interstate 64 west in the city of Norfolk, at Hampton Roads Bridge Tunnel West, heavy traffic is causing a delay. Traffic is backed up about 2.5 miles. On Interstate 264, at mile marker 15.4, in the city of Virginia Beach, near Witch Duck Road, motorists can expect delays due to a multi-vehicle crash. The east center lane, right outside lane, and right shoulder are closed. 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
4: Just one person coming up with the passwords. We're all contributing with our own individual passwords for the game. Great idea.
5: Can I use mine?
6: No, Danielle, you know that.
4: My headphones aren't working.
5: Elvis's headphones as well.
4: Okay, now they're working. Okay. I didn't see yours, Daniel. Let me see it.
6: Yeah. You'll see it.
4: What's wrong with that?
5: The one before.
7: We're all putting them in now, all at the same time.
4: Throw them in the room.
5: This is dangerous.
8: You'll have to go from top to bottom, people.
4: Mm. Oh boy. Okay. Let's get Whitney on line 7 over here. Let's get going. Tonight, the return of Password. Who hosts Password tonight? Do we know?
7: Oh, yeah. It's Kiki Palmer.
4: Oh, I love her.
7: Yeah.
4: Okay, perfect. It's going to be a great night. All right. Well, let's make Kiki Palmer proud of our contributions today. Whitney, welcome to the show. How are you feeling?
9: Good morning. I'm excited, guys.
4: Yeah, me too. Me too. You know how this works, right?
9: I do.
4: Okay. So we've each contributed a word to Password. So they're, as you can guess from this crew, they're a little interesting. I'm going to start with the person who came up with this password, and that's Nate.
10: Yes.
4: Okay. Right. So these are one word clues.
10: Correct.
4: All right. And of course, there is a payoff at the end if she does well, right?
10: Mm. Sure. Absolutely. No. We'll come up with something.
4: Okay. Don't sound too...
10: All right.
4: Okay, hold on. Whitney, what is your day all about? What do you do?
9: I am a gift shop buyer, so I'm currently driving to work.
5: Ooh.
4: A gift shop buyer. So you buy gift shops or you buy things for gift shops?
9: I buy all the merchandise and the promotions and all the things that go into it. And basically, you know, that's my job to shop for a living. So.
5: Oh, wow.
4: That sounds like
5: so
4: fun.
5: Yeah,
7: it's
5: love
7: like Danielle's
5: that.
7: Dream job.
5: Yeah, exactly. That's a great
4: gift shops
5: job.
4: Are fun. All right, here we go. This is your word, so you will start the clues. Nate, let's go.
8: Owl.
5: Mm.
8: Owl.
4: Owl.
9: Night?
8: No.
4: Okay. All right. Mm-hmm. I'll take the next one. Wings.
5: Good
8: answer.
5: Good.
9: Bird?
4: Owl and wings.
5: Mm-hmm.
4: All right. Danielle?
5: Restaurant.
9: Hooters.
5: Yeah! Oh!
4: That's beautiful. All right, Hooters.
5: Nice.
4: Great word, Nate.
8: Thank you.
4: You love Hooters.
8: I do love Hooters.
7: Remember when we had the entire game that was boobs?
8: Yeah.
7: Yeah.
4: All right.
8: Yep.
4: Okay, now the... No, God, my word's next. All right, ready?
5: Ooh.
4: Anal.
10: Oh, my God.
9: Wow.
4: Deep. Yeah, okay. All right. Okay. Let's see. Scary.
10: Thyroid.
9: Cream?
4: Cream.
6: No.
4: All right.
6: No.
4: So far we have anal and thyroid.
5: Okay.
4: All right. Gandhi.
7: Adrenal.
5: Yeah, it's a good one. Good.
4: Adrenal.
9: Good. Gland?
5: Yeah!
4: Yeah! That is beautiful. Gland. All right. This is fun. I'm having a good time. I'm trying. Okay. Moving on. The next. Oh, Froggy, you're the next one.
6: Okay.
5: Oh, my gosh.
6: Whale.
5: Mm. Oh, that's good.
4: Whale.
6: Whale.
9: Tail?
4: No. Okay, that's good.
6: Yes.
4: Who's next? I'm out of order here.
7: Just going around.
4: Nate.
8: Okay.
4: Oh, no, okay.
8: Fat.
5: Yes.
4: Fat. Yeah,
6: that's
4: so far,
6: fat.
4: You have whale and you have fat.
5: Mm.
9: Blubber?
5: Yeah!
4: All right.
5: Wow.
4: Good job, Froggy. Blubber. All right, Danielle.
5: Yeah.
4: No, we have to skip you.
8: No, we got
4: to skip. Scary.
10: Yeah.
4: We'll move on to yours, which isn't much better. Scary, what's your one word clue?
10: Crack.
9: Sidewalk?
4: Sidewalk.
5: Oh.
4: No, that's not it. Gandhi.
7: Paper cut.
4: Is that one
6: that's
4: word?
6: Two words.
7: Well, I put it together.
4: Okay. Okay, so far you have...
5: Mm.
4: What, What was your the first clue? Crack and paper cut.
9: I have no clue.
4: Yeah, I got it. I don't either.
9: Yeah,
4: Claudia, do you want to help out with this?
2: I don't know the words.
4: Oh, good. Maybe it's better. You know. Froggy.
6: Slice.
9: Crack, paper cut, and slice?
4: Yeah. Scary, I got to say. I don't know.
11: Nate's smiling ear to ear. He's got a word.
10: I got one here.
9: I'm clueless. I'm so sorry.
4: Yeah, no. It's not you. It's us. Nate, what is your one word clue?
10: Opening. Opening.
4: Okay, so what are all the clues so far?
10: It was crack.
4: Mm-hmm.
10: Paper cut.
4: Paper cut.
6: Slice.
4: Slice. And opening.
9: Paper cut, slice. Package.
4: Package.
6: No. What about skirt?
4: Skirt.
10: Ooh, good one.
5: That's good.
4: Steak.
5: What about crevice?
4: Am I playing?
5: How about crevice?
4: Crevice.
11: That's a good one.
6: Skirt.
5: What about?
4: Go ahead.
6: Hip.
4: Gandhi, what?
7: Throat.
4: Throat. Oh yes.
11: That's a good one.
4: Yes, throat.
7: Like. Crack, paper cut, slice, throat.
4: People are texting it in. Okay, do it again.
11: It's not impossible.
4: Do the list again, okay. Gandhi.
7: Crack, paper cut, slice, opening, skirt, crevice, throat.
4: God.
9: I got nothing. Knife?
4: Yeah.
6: You're close.
4: Yeah, you could use a knife.
10: Should we reveal to the audience at this point?
4: The answer is slit.
5: Oh.
9: Wow.
4: I was about to say malt liquor. but that's not the same word.
5: No.
4: All right, let's move on to Danielle. Now we can use this word. What is your one word clue? Where did Danielle go?
10: She had to leave.
7: Okay.
4: Oh, okay. Well. Gandhi, let's go to your word.
7: Okay.
4: Yes.
7: Pixie.
4: Pixie.
7: Yeah.
11: That's good.
9: Cut.
4: Cut.
10: Ooh, no. That would have been a great.
7: Okay,
4: that is good.
7: That. No.
4: Godmother.
10: There you go. There you go.
9: Fairy.
4: Fairy. Yeah.
7: Good job.
4: I don't know why you're calling me names. All right. Well, there you go. You did really well. And you know, Scary's word slit was a bit of a clunker.
11: That wasn't a clunker. That was challenging. Come on, that's entertaining.
10: That's a thinking man's word.
4: Slit?
11: Yes, absolutely. It makes you sweat trying to think of a word to say.
9: It did.
4: Okay. What do you have for our friend Whitney? Oh, she deserves something cool.
10: Full Elvis Duran apparel line. Thanks to Hackensack Meridian Health.
4: It's on the way. There you go. Tonight, Password is back. Kiki Palmer is hosting. Hopefully, they will not have the word slit on tonight's show.
5: I think Jimmy Fallon is like one of the first guests.
4: Oh, good. He's always fun.
5: Yeah.
4: All right. Well, Whitney, have a great day. Thanks for listening to us on Y100.7 in beautiful Miami.
9: You too.
4: Have fun buying for the gift shops. That sounds like a fun job. Hold on one second. Jimmy Fallon. Someone was talking about him the other day, and I disagreed with what they said.
5: Oh.
4: They said they didn't think he was really all that great of a comedian. They didn't think he was all that funny.
5: Really?
4: And so the question was asked this person, well, then what makes him so successful? He's hosting The Tonight Show on NBC. Right. Obviously, he's done something along the way. And see, I think Jimmy's funny. But I also think he's fun.
5: Yes.
4: Jimmy
5: walks the whole package.
4: He is. Jimmy Fallon walks into a room, and he just brings this electricity with him. And he shakes hands with everyone. He's got that thing that you can't really describe in words, or you can try. And that's why
7: charisma.
4: He's got the riz. Yeah. And he's someone we all like. What do you think, Nate?
10: I saw that same video on Instagram. And it starts with, I don't think Jimmy Fallon is really that talented or that funny. And then it went on to say, but people just like him. Right? Like everybody that he's ever worked with, Lorne Michaels, everybody in his career just genuinely likes the guy.
4: He's very likable.
10: And it, I guess, was trying to make a point, and I don't really agree with him not being funny, was that sometimes you don't need to be talented. You just need people to like you. Does that make sense?
7: I think that's way more of a tool to have in your toolbox than in a lot of cases, talent
10: Yeah.
7: Because people, if they don't like you, they don't like you.
10: Exactly. Right.
4: But, I can think of many things he's done that made me laugh. Like when he was on Saturday Night Live, he was great. Yeah. But he is the best host. And when he hosts that show, he's just the finest.
5: And he's a great musician, too. Like his voice is beautiful. He's, you know what I mean? He's so talented in so many ways.
4: Can we get him on the show?
10: Yeah, sure.
4: Can you give Jimmy a call? But I'm afraid someone's going to go up to him today and go, God, I was listening to the Elvis Duran show this morning, and they said you're not funny.
5: No, we didn't say that.
11: We
5: think he's very funny.
4: There was one person who said that. So we don't
7: agree with
4: him. I
7: want to know who the person is. Like, who is this person and what qualifies them to say he's not funny?
4: Yeah, we'll find it. It's everywhere. We'll find it for you. All right, we got to take a break. That was fun. I liked off the cuff password. Let's try that again sometime.
2: I'm done.
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2: 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Plenty of sunshine. Windy. Not as warm. High around 66. Northeast winds gusting to 40 miles per hour. 8:19 p.m. sunset this evening. Waning gibbous moon visible. Evening through overnight. Clear skies. A bit cooler. Low around 56. Northeast winds 10 to 15. Skies will be sunny. Warmer for Wednesday. High around 73. Sunny. Breezy Thursday. Highs in the mid-70s. Our extended outlook. Sunny. Breezy. And lower 80s. Friday, mostly sunny and mid-80s Saturday. Partly cloudy for Sunday, high in the upper 70s. Showers early next week, highs in the mid-70s Monday and Tuesday. For StarRadioGroup.com, I'm meteorologist James Covington. 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
14: On Interstate 64, at mile marker 192, in the county of Henrico, a broken-down vehicle is blocking traffic. The west right shoulder is closed. On Interstate 664, at mile marker 16.4, in the city of Chesapeake, near Portsmouth Boulevard, a broken-down vehicle is blocking traffic. The south right shoulder is closed. The south exit 11I narrows. On Interstate 64, at mile marker 261.3, in the city of Hampton, near Big Bethel Road, a broken-down vehicle is blocking traffic. The west right shoulder is closed. On Interstate 664, at mile marker 4.7, in the city of Newport News, near 27th Street, a broken-down vehicle is blocking traffic. The south right shoulder is closed. On Interstate 664, at mile marker 20, in the city of Chesapeake, near Bowers Hill Interchange, an accident is causing delays. The south exit 15B narrows. On Interstate 564, at mile marker 0.8, in the city of Norfolk, near Terminal Boulevard, an accident is causing delays. The west right shoulder is closed. On Interstate 264, at mile marker 15.6, in the city of Virginia Beach, near Independence Boulevard, an accident is causing delays. The east right shoulder is closed. On Interstate 95, at mile marker 61.8, in the county of Chesterfield, a broken down vehicle is blocking traffic. The north left shoulder and left lane are closed. On Interstate 64 east in the city of Hampton, at Hampton Roads Bridge Tunnel East, heavy traffic is causing a delay. Traffic is backed up about 2 miles. On Interstate 64 west in the city of Norfolk, at Hampton Roads Bridge Tunnel West, heavy traffic is causing a delay. Traffic is backed up about 2.5 miles. On Interstate 264, at mile marker 15.4, in the city of Virginia Beach, near Wichduck Road, motorists can expect delays due to a multi-vehicle crash. The east center lane, right center lane, right outside lane, and right shoulder are closed. 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

0: 6 a.m. East Coast time this morning. When we signed on, we did the first caller of the day. As we do every day, we have the first caller of the day. And the first caller always sets the pace for the day. And we meet the nicest people. So this morning, Tamisha was our first caller of the day. And she's on line 19.
1: Good morning.
0: So, Tamisha, we were talking to you. We had a great conversation going, and then you just disappeared. You ghosted us.
1: I know. I don't know what happened.
0: What happened? Where'd you go? It just disconnected? Where'd you go?
1: Well, no, I was driving, so I probably did lose service.
0: Okay. Well, okay, so we found out that Tamisha is a medical transport person, and you're on the clock. Is that what you do?
2: She transports humans.
1: Yes.
0: Okay.
1: I do. I transport humans.
0: Well, my question was, are they alive? And then it disconnected.
1: Yeah.
0: I was like, whoa.
1: Oh.
0: So what is
1: Yes, they're human, very much alive.
0: What is medical human transport all about?
1: Well, people that need transportation to appointments or treatments, things of that sort, dialysis, okay. The clinic. So it's very important to get our dialysis patients up early in the morning and get them where they're going.
0: That's a very, very important role that you're filling there. Absolutely. And I'm sure it takes a special, I don't know, get up and go attitude from you to get people motivated to get out of bed. We got to go. You have an appointment. We got to hook you up to the dialysis machine, blah, blah, blah. So I love that. And you're on the clock. So you do this all day. How long is your day?
1: I'm usually done between 1 and 2.
0: Oh, gosh.
1: The latest,
0: we can have lunch.
1: Depending
0: have
1: on
0: lunch.
1: What time we start. Absolutely.
0: Now, we found out something else about Tamisha. She is going on Norwegian Prima in 50 days.
3: Yes. Ooh, nice. That's
1: now,
3: a good one.
1: Yes.
0: We were some of the first people to sully that ship. We were in, where were we? We were up
4: Iceland.
0: We were in Iceland. Yeah. And Katy Perry is the godparent of that vessel.
1: Wow.
0: I know. Now you know.
1: Well, I definitely heard about it from Elvis. So
0: yeah, there you go.
1: We're going July 26th.
0: Now, where are you going? Where is Prima taking you?
1: Great Stirrup Cay, the Dominican Republic.
0: Oh, wow.
1: And two other islands. I've cruised so much that I can't even remember which ones.
0: Oh, you're going to love it. That is a beautiful ship. Do you guys? What do you guys remember from that trip?
3: Oh, that... Even if it didn't actually go to a place, you could just stay on the ship the entire time and have a really good time. They have escape rooms, obviously the restaurants, lots of entertainment. It's in itself an experience and a destination.
0: Well, Tamisha, you have the best time ever.
1: I'm so excited.
0: I wonder
1: if
0: you could.
1: Thank you.
0: Now, wouldn't it be weird if you slipped in this in one of our beds? What if we? I don't know.
1: I know. It would be an honor. I love you guys.
0: I love you guys. It would be an honor.
1: I want
0: for you
1: to sleep in the room Gandhi was in.
3: Yes.
0: There you go. All right.
3: Yes, you do.
0: You have chosen wisely.
3: Oh, yeah. I love you.
0: Well, thank you so much for listening, Tamisha. You have a great day. I'm glad we could do a reach around and get you back on here.
1: Thank you. And shout out to A to B and all our medical transporters. We are important as well.
3: Yeah, absolutely.
0: You're very important, Tamisha. Thank you so much. I appreciate it. So let me talk about Gandhi sleeping in a bed. So when you were in Miami with me, you spent the night, remember, at the house?
3: Yes.
0: And I found all sorts of odd things in that bedroom the next day.
3: What did you find?
0: First of all, the trash can. You took off your makeup?
3: Yes.
0: That was at least like 15 people's faces worth of makeup you took off.
3: Okay.
0: It was a lot. A lot. I guess we had a formal great event that night, right?
3: Maybe.
0: But it looks like you didn't even get under the sheets or under the covers at all.
3: Oh, I did. I just, when I get under, when I leave in the morning, I try to reset a room as best I can. So it's not that bad. But I also didn't want it to look like no one slept there. So I had to, you know, make it a little messy.
0: Okay. What else I found? Remember I gave you and Claudia those little boxes of candies?
3: Yes,
5: oh, delicious.
3: Yeah.
0: You ate two and left two.
3: I ate the two I wanted. It was great. And then I thought somebody else might eat the other two, so I left it behind.
0: I did. I got those.
3: Good. Okay, perfect. They
0: it's
3: were really
0: weird.
3: Good, by the way.
5: Yes.
0: You learn a little more about a person if you sneak into their room the next day after they leave.
3: Yep, absolutely. When I wiped my makeup off, because I use a makeup wipe and then a face wash, and I tossed it in the trash, I was like, oh, I hope he understands that this is a makeup wipe and not something gross.
0: Mm. No, you left everything nice and tidy. I don't know. Like, for instance, Froggy and Lisa are staying with me, and they're leaving day after tomorrow.
6: Mm-hmm.
0: I can't wait to sneak in and see what they've been up to. You know what I'm saying?
3: A little creepy? A bit of a creepy habit?
0: Why not? What's creepy about it?
2: A lot of it.
0: What?
3: I don't know. I feel you like pulling back the sheets and sniffing around. Like, what happened in here?
0: No, I don't sniff. I always look in the toilet to see if they've left, you know, things behind.
4: Oh, my gosh.
0: No, really. A lot of people, especially guys, they drip all over the toilet rim and they don't clean up.
4: I tell you now, Lisa will never leave a room like that. She will leave it where it looks like no one was in it.
2: It's going to look like we weren't there.
4: Yep, well, so that you invite her back again.
0: Well, let's talk about the night Danielle spent the night.
4: I leave the room the same way. It is cool. When I leave, and even Froggy and Lisa have said, you know what, Danielle? You can come back anytime because you're so neat. Because I think that's my anxiety and OCD.
0: Right.
2: Yeah. I will say Danielle and Scotty B leave a room cleaner than it was when they got there.
4: Yeah.
0: Scotty B is very, very anal retentive when it comes to that kind of stuff.
2: Very much so. Scotty leaves, he makes the bed as if I'm like, Scotty, we have to wash those sheets.
4: Yeah. Right.
2: No, I'm going to make the bed. He makes the bed as if you were never, Danielle, same thing.
5: You'll never know what I did in that bed.
3: Yeah.
0: We will always rip those sheets off and wash those.
6: Oh, I know. So let me ask, if we stay with you now, do we have to now go and clean up everything in the garbage pail and not leave anything behind?
0: No, I'm just saying, it's like going to a museum. It's an exhibit. I get to go see what's left of what you did in that room. And sometimes it's boring. Sometimes, I don't know.
2: The Band-Aid that you're going to find is from my knuckle, just so you know.
0: Yep, so there's a Band-Aid. Great. It is a detective situation. I get the looking glass out and kind of go through the room.
3: Yeah.
6: Oh, my God.
3: You piece together, like, what happened here?
4: I wonder what people who clean rooms for a living, what they find. Like, what's the most interesting thing or the grossest thing they've ever found in a room?
0: Well, used Band-Aids for one, Froggy.
4: Body parts.
3: You got to talk to Andrew one day about why he had to throw sheets away at a hotel.
4: Just
3: imagine.
4: No. Well, I told you. Remember I told you that time we were checking in for like a baseball tournament and I was checking in at the front desk. The woman in front of me had sheets in her hand with blood on them. Shoved them underneath the console and she said to them, these were already on my bed.
3: Mm-hmm.
4: And I was like, so from the rest of the tournament, I slept with like towels down on the bed.
0: You know what? A lot of people say that when they check into hotels, they actually mummify themselves before they get into bed.
4: Like, nope.
0: Okay, all right.
3: Elvis and I actually left a hotel once. I won't say which one it was, but he lifted up the toilet seat. It came off, and then I fell asleep, and there was some sort of mold on my pillow. It was like green.
4: Yes,
0: and they blamed you.
4: Yeah, they blamed you, remember?
3: Yeah, it's your head. I was like, my hair's not green. I don't understand this. This is disgusting.
4: That was terrible.
2: They blamed Elvis. He ripped the toilet seat off.
0: No, I went to sit on the toilet, and the seat just, I slipped off onto the floor. I mean, it wasn't even, the toilet seat was not connected to the damn toilet.
4: Oh, it wasn't connected.
0: So I have a video of me just like throwing it across the room.
3: Flinging it.
0: Flinging a toilet seat. I don't know. You know what? Hotels, I got to give it to you. How they stay together after all of us stay in these rooms. Because we abuse these rooms.
6: I walk in, that duvet cover's going right to the closet, and so are the decorative pillows.
0: Yeah.
6: None of that overlay stuff that never gets washed will be seen ever
0: again.
6: And don't mess
0: with the curtains. Don't mess with the curtains.
4: Yeah.
0: And don't ask Scotty B about the coffee machines. Never, ever use a coffee machine in a room, he says.
3: Oh, God. I think I'm with him on that, because now I have seen TikTok videos and stuff where they're like, oh, don't worry. If you don't have a washer, just put your underwear in the coffee maker because it gets it really hot and you can clean it that way.
0: Oh my God.
2: Scotty thinks people go around cramming their body parts in the coffee machine. No, they don't.
5: They dip their balls in the coffee filter.
2: There's a sharp needle in there. No, they don't.
0: But
2: they
0: washing your underwear in the coffee machine? Mr. Coffee is not my clothes
3: so
0: cleaner.
2: What's that smell like after?
0: I don't know. It gives a whole new meaning to drip. Coffee drip. Where are we? Where are we on the clock? I don't even know.
7: Got to do three things there. Okay. Big Duran.
0: Thank you, Big Duran.
7: Yeah.
0: Mm. Oh my God, you've been snooping. into the three things that we need to know. We do have a phone tap on the way eventually, and we've got the stuff to do. All right, it's all up to you, Gandhi. Three things.
3: All right. President Trump says peace talks are moving at a rapid pace with Iran. He made the comment in a Truth Social post yesterday afternoon following reports that Iran was stepping away from talks. Iranian state media reported Tehran was ending negotiations and planned to fully block the Strait of Hormuz due to a ceasefire violation by the U.S. When asked by NBC News about the reports earlier today, Trump said, I think we've been talking too much, if you want to know the truth. A police officer is facing assault charges after he was allegedly caught on video repeatedly punching a pregnant woman during an arrest in Shelby, North Carolina. Shelby Police Chief Brad Frazier said the unnamed officer was fired following an administrative investigation. He has been named since. According to the North Carolina State Bureau of Investigation, the officer turned himself into Cleveland County Detention Center and was released on a $10,000 bond Monday. Video of the arrest went viral after circulation on social media, and it sparked protests as well as calls for the officer's dismissal. I don't know if you saw these videos over the weekend, but it was disturbing. And finally, New York's Governor Kathy Hochul is highlighting success once again of the bell-to-bell smartphone ban that went into effect at the start of the school year statewide. We've heard this from different districts. Now here in New York, she's saying that a survey shows 76% of nearly 585 educators say that the ban has resulted in really positive changes in classroom behavior. That includes improved attention, respect for fellow students, and following directions. 4 out of 5 teachers say they saw student social connections improve. There was also a 60% decline in bullying and cyberbullying incidents. So maybe this is a good thing. And those are your 3 things.
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11: 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Plenty of sunshine. Windy. Not as warm. High around 66. Northeast winds gusting to 40 miles per hour. 8:19 p.m. sunset this evening. Waning gibbous moon visible. Evening through overnight. Clear skies. A bit cooler. Low around 56. Northeast winds 10 to 15. Skies will be sunny. Warmer for Wednesday. High around 73. Sunny. Breezy Thursday. Highs in the mid-70s. Our extended outlook. Sunny. Breezy. And lower 80s. Friday, mostly sunny and mid-80s Saturday. Partly cloudy for Sunday, high in the upper 70s. Showers early next week, highs in the mid-70s Monday and Tuesday. For StarRadioGroup.com, I'm meteorologist James Covington. This weather update, a service of, 94.3.
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13: On Interstate 295, at mile marker 38, in the county of Henrico, a broken down vehicle is blocking traffic. The north right shoulder is closed. On Interstate 664, at mile marker 19.6, in the city of Chesapeake, near Military Highway, an accident is causing delays. The south right shoulder is closed. On Interstate 664, at mile marker 1.9, in the city of Hampton, near Powhatan Parkway, a broken down vehicle is blocking traffic. The north right shoulder is closed. On Interstate 564, at mile marker 0.8, in the city of Norfolk, near Terminal Boulevard, an accident is causing delays. The west right shoulder is closed. On Interstate 64, at mile marker 284.7, in the city of Norfolk, near 264 Interchange, motorists can expect delays due to a multi-vehicle crash. The west exit 284B narrows. On Interstate 95, at mile marker 61.8, in the county of Chesterfield, a broken down vehicle is blocking traffic. The north left shoulder and left lane are closed. On Interstate 64 East in the city of Hampton, at Hampton Roads Bridge Tunnel East, heavy traffic is causing a delay. Traffic is backed up about 1.5 miles. On Interstate 64 West in the city of Norfolk, at Hampton Roads Bridge Tunnel West, heavy traffic is causing a delay. Traffic is backed up about 2.5 miles. On Interstate 264, at mile marker 15.4, in the city of Virginia Beach, near Witch Duck Road, motorists can expect delays due to a multi-vehicle crash. The east right center lane, right outside lane, and right shoulder are closed. Traffic is backed up about 2 miles. 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

0: always asking me if I'm gay. And I keep telling her, no, I'm straight. But she jokes with me all the time because she thinks I'm so well-groomed, wear nice clothing, I've got to be gay. Anyway, let's throw her for a loop. I'm going to call her and ask her if she's ready to fulfill my fantasy of having a three-way with someone I just met. Today's phone tap.
1: Hello?
2: Hello?
1: Yes?
2: Hey, babe, what's up?
1: Nothing.
2: You know, I'm always telling you, we should try new things and, experiment with things.
1: Yeah?
2: So I was just thinking, because I met somebody and I was like...
1: Who the f*** did you meet that you want to do that with?
2: When I left here this morning, when I left the house, I met somebody and...
1: How did you meet somebody?
2: Oh, when I went to the store. When I went to the...
1: Oh, really? So you flirt when you go to the deli? That's nice. That's really nice to know. You flirt when you go to the deli?
2: Well, I met somebody over there, so I was like, this might be...
1: You went out, you met somebody, and you flirted. So that obviously means that you have the potential to cheat.
2: No, I mean, he's a nice guy. I invited him upstairs.
1: Are you gay that you just bring home a man off the street?
2: No, I mean, I was just thinking, maybe you can, come home for lunch or something, at lunchtime.
1: You better be kidding me. When I tell you, you better be kidding me to call me on a Tuesday when you know my office is busy with this nonsense.
2: No, I'm serious.
1: This man is out of control.
2: You say you're willing to try something.
1: I'm not doing that. I'm not doing that.
2: So would you watch?
1: Would I watch what? Are you all of a sudden gay? Are you gay?
2: It's not. I just want to try a new thing.
1: I'm not trying that. I'm not trying that. Point blank.
2: Why?
1: I'm not trying that. No.
2: Why?
1: No.
2: We were both thinking, right? That we could try new things, right?
1: No. New things. New things that people do in their house privately. You don't bring strangers into your house.
2: No, but he seems like a real good guy.
1: Are you crazy? What in the hell is going through your head that you just wake up in the morning and go to the freaking deli and pick up a guy? What happened to getting a sandwich? How do you pick up a guy?
2: Come on now.
1: Adi, I swear to God, I'm going to kill you when I get home.
2: Why don't you check him out, right? Let me know what you think of him, and then if things are all right, then why not?
1: Oh my God, dude, I'm sick to my stomach. I'm shaking. I don't feel well. I don't like games like that. You really think I'd let a man that I don't know have sex with me? You really think I would do that? I don't care how much I want to try new things. There's no way I'm picking someone off the street with as much crap that's running around. And the fact that he's a little too overzealous to want to stick me, I kind of have a problem with that.
2: So it's a no go then, huh?
1: From painting last night, did the fumes go all the way to your head? Are you not normal?
2: We both get pleasure out of it. We both have a good time.
1: Do you think it's okay for you to sleep with another man in front of my face? Are you kidding me? No. And if you didn't understand it in English, I'm going to tell it to you in Spanish. Vete para carajo. Si tú no me entiendes, que te estoy diciendo que no. No. I'm hanging up.
0: Don't hang up. You're on the radio. It's a phone tap.
1: Oh, my God.
0: Are you ready for your big three-way?
1: I'm going to kill you people.
0: Is there anything you want to say to your boyfriend?
1: What I want to say, I can't say on the air. He'll get it at home.
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2: On Interstate 64, at mile marker 224.6, in the county of James City, near Roper's Church Road, a broken-down vehicle is blocking traffic. The west right shoulder is closed. On Interstate 664, at mile marker 19.6, in the city of Chesapeake, near Military Highway, an accident is causing delays. The south right shoulder is closed. On Interstate 664, at mile marker 1.9, in the city of Hampton, near Powhatan Parkway, a broken-down vehicle is blocking traffic. The north right shoulder is closed. On Interstate 64 East in the city of Hampton, at Hampton Roads Bridge Tunnel East, heavy traffic is causing a delay. Traffic is backed up about 1 mile. On Interstate 564, at mile marker 0.8, in the city of Norfolk, near Terminal Boulevard, an accident is causing delays. The west right shoulder is closed. On Interstate 64, at mile marker 284.7, in the city of Norfolk, near 264 Interchange, motorists can expect delays due to a multi-vehicle crash. The west exit 284B, narrows. Traffic is backed up about 1 mile. On Interstate 95, at mile marker 61.8, in the county of Chesterfield, a broken-down vehicle is blocking traffic. The north left shoulder and left lane are closed. On Interstate 64 in the city of Norfolk, at Hampton Roads Bridge Tunnel West, motorists can expect potential delays due to a bridge-slash-tunnel stoppage. The west left lane, and right shoulder are closed. On Interstate 64 West in the city of Norfolk, at Hampton Roads Bridge Tunnel West, heavy traffic is causing a delay. Traffic is backed up about 2.5 miles. 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
5: Oh my God. 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
6: Dare I have a gay moment?
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6: I'm sorry, I heard nothing to be proud about during that little segment. But okay, happy Pride Month. Hey, I don't know. Any luck? Yeah, we're trying to get Mark Adams, the program director, on the line.
9: Oh, why?
6: Well, we have to take an issue to him, and I thought we'd just do it out in public.
9: Oh, God.
6: Rather than, you know, hiding it in the clumping formula in the cat box, let's let it out.
12: Solutions on the spot Mark Adams.
6: Oh, Mark Adams has his do not disturb on. Yeah. Right? You called and it immediately went to... Yeah.
9: You just have to call a second time.
13: Oh, I've called him three times.
9: Oh, that's weird because it's just off then.
6: Leave it to Gandhi to find the back door.
9: Yeah, that's how you do it.
12: Plus three anyway.
6: Don't you love it when you text? This is, oh, no, their texts are silenced. But then Scary always goes around that.
9: Yep.
14: Notify anyway.
9: Notify anyway.
12: I'm like the Kool-Aid man busting through the wall. Oh, yeah!
9: Kool-Aid man. But you do it without it being something important. It should be important. Because then when you just bust through the wall, I just ignore it. Because I'm like, this guy's just going to be like, what are you eating?
6: So, Scary, you just assume if they have it all silenced, well... That you're different. You have the right to just charge on in.
12: Yeah, why not? I mean,
6: they have it up for a reason.
9: Right. Though,
12: if it was that important that it had to be silent, then they just won't answer me, and I'll be okay with it. As long as I have the knowledge that my message got through to them.
15: But normally they will put, like, I know for me, I'll put who I will allow notifications to come through if I've silenced it.
12: Right.
15: And normally people do that. And if you're not one of them, then you probably shouldn't just push it through anyway.
14: Scary's like, nope, going right through.
6: Yep. Scary's, he's a little different.
12: Most people, it's because they're driving. So I'm like, all right.
9: Scary. Then it'll come God, that's even worse.
12: No, then it comes on their dashboard, on their CarPlay. And then
14: Scary,
12: like,
14: that's the equivalent of you sitting in the back of the plane. and when it lands, you just get up and push everybody else right out of the way.
6: That's the same.
14: I'm getting off this plane.
9: Yeah.
6: Don't do that in front of Nate. Here's the thing. You know, we live in this, you know, we complain about this digital world that we're forced to swim in. And, you know, sometimes it's good to turn off the digital world. But you find ways to go around to get just break on through.
12: Break through that firewall, baby.
14: And like Gandhi said, it's not important. It's like, hey, what are you eating? Wait a second.
6: But even if it is important, I should still choose when... You're able to say something to me.
12: Yeah, but okay, so then why does iPhone give me the ability to bust through anyway?
15: Maybe if it's an emergency.
9: Well, just because you can doesn't mean you should.
6: Just because I can stab someone in the neck doesn't mean I can go do it. Because, well, they gave me the knife. I'm totally unavailable. It's fine.
14: It's like that hammer break glass in case of emergency.
15: Right.
14: What are you eating is not an emergency.
12: It's just such a buzzkill seeing that delivered quietly.
15: Okay, but there's people delivered have quietly. It out there for a reason.
9: You're a buzzkill. Oh, my God.
6: Scary, you are a work of art.
12: I am.
6: All right.
12: Picasso.
6: So, speaking of breaking through, so the program director, Mark Adams, is still not available?
13: He's not replying to
12: break through
13: texts.
12: That wall, man!
15: Maybe he's in a meeting.
6: No, he's not in a meeting. We know exactly where he's not. He's not in his office. All right, we'll get to that later. I can table that discussion.
13: I could get Tom Pullman on. You want Tom Pullman?
6: Well, no, that would seem like going over someone's head. I don't want to do that.
13: Okay.
6: Mark Adams is, in fact, the program director. No, he is the one we want to speak with.
15: Mm-hmm.
6: That would be kind of...
13: Yeah.
6: That would be a bad political move to go over his head, don't you think?
13: Well, we need somebody at this point. He's not...
14: Yeah, it's a bad look if you call Tom and say, hey, we can't get a hold of Mark, so he came to you. That's
6: Well, I know, but I sent a text to Tom Pullman earlier, and I got the silence notification thing.
14: Did you break through?
6: No, I didn't break through.
12: Break on through to the other side.
6: Can I tell you what I was talking to Tom Pullman about?
14: Yeah.
6: About, okay, look, you know, iHeart, we're doing this thing. It's all human, real human.
14: Right.
6: Mm-hmm. No digital, you know, whatever.
14: Guaranteed human.
6: Well, so we're playing the song that I happen to love called Let Me Be by The Secret Voice, or The Second Voice. Found out the vocals in this song are AI generated. They're not human.
9: Uh-oh.
14: Right?
6: But they sound human. It's a great song.
14: Yeah. I broke the guarantee, Duran.
6: I didn't know. I didn't know. I had no idea.
14: Oh, okay.
6: The problem is I like this song so much, I believe it's a hit. But if we're guaranteed human, we're eliminating it from our possibilities.
15: I want us to play that other song, First Time in San Juan.
6: Another one. Well, you know, Ryan Seacrest played the hell out of it the other day. He talked about it for like 20 minutes.
15: I love that song. I love watching everybody do their own video to it on social. It's so cute.
6: Hold on. Sorry, not human.
12: Absolutely AI.
6: Well, look, I understand the beauty behind the absolutely guaranteed human thing. At the same time, I don't know. Look, when I see these graduation ceremonies, when the speaker stands up and starts talking about how great AI is, I want to tell him to shut up as well. I mean, because AI is crushing a lot. AI is causing a lot of problems with our environment, with our thoughts, or
15: of course.
6: Lack of thoughts, creativity, you know? So
9: there's a place for it. I feel like this is, you know, humans just, we're so excessive and we don't moderate ourselves or, you know, think about the implications. We just go all in for stuff. And it would be really nice if we could use AI in the ways that it would really help us and not use it for art. We don't really need AI for art.
6: Okay, so that means, here's what I'm, okay, I've got a solution. And that's a great idea, Gandhi. So this artist who has this song out that I love, The Second Voice, he's from Rwanda. He's obviously, he's a very talented guy. He was in France, in Paris, when he recorded the song using AI, which I've discovered. What if we found a vocalist to actually put the vocals in this song?
13: There you go.
9: That would be great. Why not?
6: Okay, well, let's get to work. Let's take all the AI-generated stuff and let's add humans to them.
15: Yeah, that would be fun.
6: Ah-ha!
9: There we go.
6: And that was not an idea from a computer. That was from my head.
13: Oh,
15: from your brain.
6: That was guaranteed human.
14: Wow.
6: I know.
14: Solving the world's problems.
6: Look at that. Feels so great.
9: And this is one of the reasons why everybody's kind of bonding together, too, and saying, don't give up your voice. Don't sell your voice to any AI platform, because then they could just take you, if you're okay with them using your voice, put it on this AI song, and then say it's not AI because you consented to your voice being used.
6: Amen. Yeah, we don't want that happening.
9: Yeah.
6: Of course, Scary is a firm believer in all things AI. I know he's about to come to its defense. Go right ahead.
12: No, I'm not going to, but what I'm saying is, AI has had to have been a part of the process in some capacity of a lot of the music we play. So in this case, it just so happens to be the vocals, you know? So, I mean, I feel like, you can't discriminate one against the other.
9: Of course
12: right?
9: you can.
6: So, well, of course you can. So okay, turn back the hands of time just a little bit.
12: Yeah.
6: Let's go back to a time where AI was not a thing. Mm. Like, pick a song that you love that was not AI generated, guaranteed human. And so tell me that we still can't create things like that today?
9: Of course we can.
12: Well, sure we can.
6: But here's the problem. It's just like we're talking about short attention span and this and that today. Well, we're creating a world where we don't really challenge people to create anymore.
14: Right.
9: Right.
6: It is sad, but you're like, well, okay. There's still people out there creating, but there are going to be less of them.
14: Yeah, we're part of the problem. We're part of creating our own issues.
9: Yeah. I don't know how true this is. I hope it's true, but I've read from a couple different sources that if humans really just do lean into all things AI all the time and we stop thinking for ourselves and creating new things, new theories, whatever it is, the AI will max out and hit a data wall in about 12 years. Some people have that as a shorter prediction, that it won't be 12 years. It'll be more like 2 or 3. But if AI truly is building from everything that humans have given it and it's just taking and looking at patterns and building things from that, and then we stop giving it its food, we'll kill it eventually anyway. But it will be 12 years of hell. So
15: you know
9: we are
15: what's
9: in control
15: happen.
9: Of this.
15: There's going to be that? Something else after that. Something else probably worse on the way. You know, that's what always happens. There's always something new.
6: You know what else, Danielle? And this goes back to something Gandhi has been kind of preaching to the choir for a while. Well, why do I need to create change and make things better? Someone else will do that.
15: Mm-hmm.
6: You know, it'll take care of itself. Well, no. No. Interesting text here. Playing devil's advocate. It can be very hard to break into industries like music or Hollywood culture. So maybe this guy from Rwanda was having trouble doing that and couldn't pay someone thousands or millions of dollars to sing on his track. And so he had to use AI. Okay, well, interesting. But I will tell you, we have access to so many artists in our world who just, they would do it for free. They're so talented. They you know, all these artists that we play now, like Ray, and, you know, name any artist, they started out somehow without being, you know, paid handsomely.
9: Mm-hmm.
6: There are those, the artists are out there. We've got to mine them ourselves without burning down forests in doing so.
9: Exactly.
6: You know?
9: You know, we've said it 100 times, but that march toward AI, everybody acts like it's inevitable, and I just don't think it is if people did enough right now to stop things.
15: But you know that's not going to happen.
9: Well, it's not going to happen if everyone thinks that way, for sure.
6: Exactly.
9: But I think that...
6: It's so easy to say it's not going to happen, because that's the easy way of looking at it.
14: Mm-hmm. It's like seeing a punch coming to your face slow motion, and you don't move. You're like, yeah, just go ahead and hit me. Go ahead. Instead, you could move out of the way. Like, react now instead of waiting.
15: I think it's laziness, though, too, don't you?
6: Oh, absolutely.
15: Yeah.
6: Absolutely.
15: Or just like, you know, it's like...
14: And we're feeding the monster.
15: Right, exactly.
6: Danielle, you hit the target. It's it's laziness.
15: Yeah.
6: When I can just sit on my phone and fall down rabbit holes all day long about stupid crap that I think is important, but maybe not, versus going out and finding creativity that nature's given me, you know, this and that, there's a difference. Now, okay, here's an early version of kind of an AI concept. What did you feel about sampling when sampling other people's songs became a part of production culture?
13: I was okay with it.
15: Yeah, as long as they got permission.
9: Yeah,
15: from the person,
9: if you pay somebody.
13: But somebody
9: build on the back of something else.
13: Created that originally. You see what I'm saying?
6: Exactly.
13: So I was okay with it.
6: Well, see, in the beginning, I was like, well, I had to warm up to it. This was at the very beginning. I mean, this is a long time ago.
14: And then the sampling turned into interpolations, where they're taking a song, just basically leaving the concept and changing the words, and then just giving them writing credit. But yet, it's different, but you're using their base creation, and now it's turned into that.
9: Maybe modernizing it a little bit, too?
14: Right.
6: Remember, was it Mr. Wizard that was visiting us, or it was someone? We're talking about AI. This is back before it buzzed up. And he's like, well, your elevator is AI. I mean, what are you talking about?
9: Oh, yeah, it was Bill Nye.
6: Yeah. It was Bill Nye, the science guy. Mm-hmm. He said, typically in an elevator, you get on and you push the floor you're going to. And well, no, in our elevator bank, you push the floor you're going to before you get on the elevator, and it tells you which car to get on that's going to take you to your floor.
14: Mm-hmm.
6: And that is AI at work. I'm like, he's right, you know?
13: Yeah.
9: I just think it's a good tool for humanity, but it shouldn't replace humanity. And we're walking this really thin line between those two things. And I think we're close to falling off the edge one way or another if we don't stop it.
15: And I'll tell you, the scary thing is having kids getting ready to go to college, and they're like, you know, what do they major in? Because what is going to still be around? What are they going to be needed for? That's a scary thing.
6: We have no elevator operators anymore. I wanted to do that.
9: Bring them back.
6: What are you doing with your career? I'm not going to retire. I'm just going to leave radio and just stand on an elevator and get people to the floor they want.
15: There you go.
6: I will be the AI.
14: Are we feeding? When we do these viral trends that are going around with our pictures, where like it's like, load your picture, it'll age you this, or go back to the 90s, that was this. Are we feeding AI when we're doing that?
9: We talked about that. It was actually started by a company that wanted help tweaking their aging software. So they wanted to see the age progression, how it worked. And this is, we all just, oh, great, look at this.
6: We found it fun to make ourselves look old and crinkly.
9: Yeah. And to even say, like, hey, in the 90s, this is what I looked like and this is what I look like now. You're teaching this age progression software exactly what to do.
14: Wow.
6: Do we have Blake on line 18?
2: Yes, you do.
6: In beautiful Cocoa Beach, Florida. You have a hot, humid day on the way. I know, because I'm down the street.
2: Oh, always.
6: So, Blake, talk about it. AI music in particular. What's your thought?
2: Yeah, so, I mean, I was completely against, like, the whole AI cover music and just AI music in general. But right now, my guilty pleasure is it's the cover of the Thong Song, and it's, like, the gospel edition of it. And as it is, I am obsessed with it. It's so bad.
6: Well, okay, so you're finding entertainment in something that, you know, the gospel version of the Thong Song.
2: I
6: do want to play it. I want to hear it, but I can't play it on, you know, our guaranteed human radio station.
2: Oh, I know.
15: I think that's why I like the first time in San Juan, because I love watching the human people, the humans, interacting and making funny, videos from it in their car or at destinations, and they're getting their families involved. So it's like a fun thing, but I mean, you know, the fact
6: that... So it's real people doing their spin on top of an AI song.
2: Okay. It's all over TikTok, too.
15: Yeah.
6: Yeah. I don't know. I'm gonna go do something analog today. I just feel like, can we go for a walk and just do something that doesn't involve a phone?
14: Yes.
6: Okay, I'm so in.
9: I bet you'll be happier after doing that.
6: I think I will. Blake, thank you for listening to us. You go have a great day, okay? Be human.
2: Thank you, you as well.
6: All right. Let's go around the room. You know, yesterday we had an incredible around the room, including, of course, Claudia here in Miami, who announced to the world that she is having a child.
14: Yeah.
6: Where will today's around the room take us? I'll start with you, Danielle. What's on your mind today?
15: All right. So today is Spencer's ACL surgery. If you guys didn't know, my son came back from college, last soccer game of the season. And yes, you know how it goes. So today's ACL surgery. And I know we always talk about HMH, Hackensack Meridian Health, and how they sponsor our apparel. Well, we really do use them. Like Hackensack University Medical Center is where we go, where I go to my doctors all the time. So I just want to give a shout out to Dr. Kissen, who's the orthopedic surgeon who always saves Spencer and everybody from his office and everybody over at Hackensack University Medical Center, because I know Spencer is in good hands. He's there right now. I'll be there in a little bit. And I just thank you, thank you, thank you. Because without people like that who really care, you know, things couldn't happen. Sporting things couldn't happen and people couldn't get fixed. So thanks for fixing people.
6: Oh, there you go.
15: Yeah.
6: And God knows he's had enough of these things. I told you he should be getting points or miles.
15: He really should. He really should at this
6: point. He's under the knife.
15: It's insane.
6: All right, all the best to him. Yeah. And what's on your mind, Scary?
12: My God, I never thought I'd say this, but I actually have become a plant dad. I have a third plant coming. This time it's a tree.
15: What?
12: I have a tree coming to my house. There's this website, Easy Plant, not a sponsor. They should be, though, where it's a self-watering plant. You put the water in once a month or once every 2 months. So I now have a green snake plant in my bedroom that's 4 feet tall, and I just have to you literally fill up the reservoir on the side with a gallon of water, and it waters itself. It drinks as it wants. And I'm telling you now, I have a cordyline plant coming today.
6: Oh, wow.
12: And then a third.
6: Oh my God, you're addicted.
14: They're also called Red Sisters. They're also called Red Sisters, cordylines.
12: Oh yeah, well it's beautiful. And I have a tree coming as soon as they get back in
6: Scary. You've got a whole jungle going on in there.
12: And I gotta say, it improves the mood.
6: And you don't have It does, and you don't have to do anything. Can you imagine raising a child? Just water it once a month.
12: It's the best invention ever, and my apartment looks so much better now. And
6: good going. Like now, what's the name of the company again?
12: It's called Easy Plant.
15: Yeah,
6: Easy Plant.
15: I have those.
12: You have them?
9: Yeah,
12: me
9: too. They're amazing. Yeah,
12: you guys have
9: about
12: Easy
9: them.
6: All right.
12: Yeah.
6: You know what? I'm going to follow suit. I'm going to take your advice. I'm going to go for Easy Plant.
12: You got to
6: should be a client. And by the way, if they come on board,
15: they were a client for a while.
6: Oh, what would you do to run them away?
15: I don't know, but they should come back.
6: Come back. I will be the voice of Easy Plant. Scary, finally, you have to give up on a client.
12: Would
6: I will take
12: them.
6: You at
12: least get me a free fiddle leaf fig tree?
6: Get out of here. What's up, Gandhi? What's on your mind today?
9: All right, not long ago, I told you guys how I reached out to a teacher of mine because we were talking about how important that is and it might make them feel good. And the teacher really just wrote back, thanks, bye. That was it. Well, I had the exact opposite experience over vacation because I was walking out of a restaurant and I saw my first grade teacher. I thought,
6: wow.
9: Oh, man, I want to say hi. There's not a chance in hell she's going to remember me. She had a million kids, but my friend said, do it. Just say hi to her. So I did, and she remembered me. She remembered everything. It was so
6: great. Who would forget you? Hello.
9: That's what she said. It was so nice. She's like, of course I remember. You were so tiny. You were the tiniest little person, and you were engaging. It was awesome. It was everything I wanted the other experience to be. So say hi to your teachers if you see them. Say hello. If you can send them a message, send them a message, because I think they like to hear from us as much as we like to see them.
6: That is a great point. And I'll tell you, right now during graduation season, I just saw a story on the Today Show is over here on the TV. And they were talking about students who were sending handwritten letters of thanks to the principal at their school.
15: Yes.
6: Think about that teacher that you haven't talked to in years. If you can track them down, send them a letter and blow their minds, because they'll go, oh my God, I remember this kid. Or maybe they won't remember. But still, if all the years they've been doing that, teaching, and they get a thank you note years later, it's never too late to try.
15: No way. Do it.
6: If only Miss McMurder was still alive, I'd send her a letter.
15: I don't know if that letter would be nice, though.
6: No, we wouldn't murder. Hey, producer. I'm about to call producer Sam.
15: Oh.
6: Is she coming back anytime soon?
15: Yes, but you got to give her time. She just plopped out that baby.
6: Okay. Yeah. Claudia, What's going on with you today?
4: Well, speaking about producer Sam, shout out to her because she heard yesterday the news and she was like, what do you need to know? And I said, everything. And she sent me a list of different things that what I should be reading, what I should be expecting, what she wishes some people would have told her, what she thanked people that told her because now everything is, you know, helping her and she's applying everything. So shout out to producer Sam because I was like, girl, you just went through this. What do I do?
6: Well, that's it. That's it. If you're wondering what we're talking about, Claudia yesterday announced to us that she's having a baby. Yeah. And of course, I guess that's another reason Sam should go away for a little while. To learn how to be a mom.
15: Yep. Yeah, of course.
6: And, you know, get started with it at least, and so she can share her advice with Claudia. Well, Claudia, keep us informed what's going on there, okay? What's going on with you, Nate?
13: Okay, I went yesterday. You know, you get your car inspected. I had myself inspected. My physical yesterday.
6: Did you pass?
13: I think so. Waiting on the old blood tests and stuff to check out my cholesterol and stuff. But get yourself a doctor you trust. Dr. Todd McNiff. He's been my doctor for 15 years. He is the best. A little disappointed yesterday because he didn't have to check the front or the back, if you know what I'm talking about.
6: Well, come on over.
13: But I am going to get my first colonoscopy. So great.
15: Yeah.
13: I'm so excited.
15: Wow. Best sleep ever.
6: You're going to love it. So.
9: You're going to love this.
6: They're going to cram their fist up your colon. It's going to be the best day of your life.
14: Gratuitous colonoscopy.
13: I'm shopping around, so if you do them, please reach out to me. And you want?
15: Oh, I've got a great person. I've had four already.
13: Really?
15: Oh, yeah. Wow. Oh,
9: are you just getting them for funsies?
15: That's it. You know, just, it's the sleep. I just do it for the sleep.
6: Jenna does it once per week. And by the way, I'm a $5 copay. Whatever you need, Nate, we'll take care of it. I'm glad you went in and get that blood work done. Hey, Froggy, what's up with you today?
14: I got the nicest text today. So as you know, we just moved from Jacksonville to Tampa. And so we sold our house. Mm-hmm. And the people that we sold our house to are great. We met them. We spent time with them. They already lived in the neighborhood, so we got to know them. And they were awesome. So this morning, out of the blue, I got a text from the family that bought our house. They said, good morning. Just wanted to reach out and thank you both. It was to Lisa and I for the opportunity to make your house our home. We were out of town over the weekend, got back home. It was so comforting to walk in these doors. We love it here. We will forever be grateful.
6: Wow.
14: It was just the best text.
6: Did it take you back to the house a little bit?
14: It did. I loved that house so much, and that house meant everything to us.
6: That house was great.
14: It really was a great house. I'm glad there's another family there making home in this beautiful structure that was built, but you had so much love in that house. And so it made me feel good to get that text. So thank you, Ashley.
6: All right. Next time you buy a house, send a note.
14: Yes.
6: All right. Duly noted. Did we go sufficiently around the room? I think we're good.
14: So.
6: I think we're good. The three things we need to know from Gandhi. I do believe there's something coming up. What are we doing? Oh, we've got to. You want to do the game today, Gandhi, or you want to wait till tomorrow?
9: So whatever you guys want to do. Maybe we can do half today and half tomorrow. Who knows?
6: You know you love our Finish the Lyric series from Gandhi. It's always fantastic. We may get into that in just a moment. All right, three things we need to know. What you got?
9: All right, we know the World Cup is coming to the U.S., and law enforcement officials are warning of a possible increase in human trafficking. Why, you ask? Well, experts say that large events like the World Cup bring plenty of opportunity for criminals looking to exploit victims within the chaos. Federal, state, and local law enforcement are working together in places from L.A. to Atlanta to do their best to keep people safe. They are asking the public to be aware, be hyper-vigilant, look for signs, and realize that many victims might be too scared to ask for help. We were just talking about AI, and apparently around 1 in 5 young adults are now using AI chatbots for mental health advice. That is according to new findings from the research institute RAND. The group's survey, which was conducted back in November, showed 19% of respondents say that they, use chatbots for advice. That's up from about 13% from a poll in early 2025. A vast majority of respondents also described the advice as helpful and say it's easier to talk to a chatbot than a human because they do not feel judged. And finally, Snickers has launched a new campaign offering free candy bars to chocolate lovers with a certain name. The brand announced on May 28th that Americans with the names Reese, Reese, or Reese, all spelled differently, but basically Reese, are variations that you can go online, sign up for Snickers Peanut Butter Pledge for a chance to win a year's supply of Snickers Peanut Butter Bars. The new
6: Yeah. So like all seven people named Reese are going to get free chocolate?
15: Yeah. I was just going to say, how many people really have that name?
9: Reese? Oh my gosh, I know a lot of Reese's.
15: Really?
9: Yeah.
15: I've never met one in my life.
6: I want to be friends with them now.
9: Yeah. Okay. I mean, Reese Witherspoon, she's one. I don't know her, but you know. Yeah. The new chocolate bar and ice cream are now available at retailers nationally for between $1.50 and $6, depending on the size of the package. The online pledge is open through June 11th. Mars said the first 100 eligible participants will get special rewards, while 25 people will be randomly selected to win that year's supply of Snickers peanut butter products. And those are your three things.
6: I love that. Oh, someone named Reese is going to get free chocolate. Then everyone's chiming in. Oh, Witherspoon. I don't hang out with Reese Witherspoon. I do not benefit from this at all. We used to have a Dennis Reese who worked in our business.
9: I think last names probably count within this.
6: Absolutely.
9: Yeah. All right. Reese. Yeah.
14: It's not Reese's. It doesn't rhyme with feces, Nate.
13: Said it my whole life. I'm going to die saying that.
12: Because you're in Pennsylvania, that's why.
6: Reese. Are you gonna die on that Reese's Hill?
13: Yeah, I'm going to die on that Reese's Hill.
14: You can say it wrong if you want.
6: And I liked how what Scary said, oh, because you're from Pennsylvania. All right.
12: It's Pennsylvania people that say Reese's for
9: Scary,
12: no reason.
9: You pronounce things crazy.
12: Philly knows what I'm talking about.
9: Oh, my God.
12: Reese's.
15: Reese's.
6: Philly does not know what you're talking about.
12: Yeah, because they all say Reese's.
15: I'm not from Philly.
9: All of them.
12: But you're from Western PA.
6: Okay, thank you, sir. Sir, please, sir. I need the cattle prod. We need the cattle prod.
15: Oh, my gosh.
9: We need the studio taser. I don't know why we don't have one.
6: I'm thinking more and more we should get one.
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10: 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Plenty of sunshine, windy, not as warm, high around 66. Northeast winds gusting to 40 miles per hour. 8:19 p.m. sunset this evening. Waning gibbous moon visible, evening through overnight. Clear skies, a bit cooler, low around 56. Northeast winds 10 to 15. Skies will be sunny, warmer for Wednesday, high around 73. Sunny, breezy Thursday, highs in the mid-70s. Our extended outlook, sunny, breezy, and lower 80s Friday. Mostly sunny and mid-80s Saturday. Partly cloudy for Sunday, high in the upper 70s. Showers early next week, highs in the mid-70s Monday and Tuesday. For StarRadioGroup.com, I'm meteorologist James Covington. This weather update, a service of, 94.3.
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17: On Interstate 64 West, at mile marker 186, in the county of Henrico, an accident is causing delays. On Interstate 95, at mile marker 98, in the county of Hanover, a broken down vehicle is blocking traffic. The north right shoulder is closed. On Interstate 64, at mile marker 248.1, in the city of Newport News, near Yorktown Road, a broken down vehicle is blocking traffic. The west right shoulder is closed. On Interstate 664, at mile marker 19.6, in the city of Chesapeake, near Military Highway, an accident is causing delays. The south right shoulder is closed. On Interstate 64, at mile marker 284.7, in the city of Norfolk, near 264 Interchange, motorists can expect delays due to a multi-vehicle crash. The west exit 284B, narrows. Traffic is backed up about 1 mile. 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
2: 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When we set this thing up years and years ago, it was, let's put all these different people from different genres on stage and see how it works. And it just works. So we announced this year's lineup. BTS.
3: Oof.
4: Wow.
2: Benson Boone. Cardi B.
3: Yes.
2: Goo Goo Dolls.
4: Wow.
2: Kenny Chesney. Lainey Wilson.
3: Thank you.
2: Major Lazer. Muse. Snoop Dogg.
4: Wow.
2: Weezer. And our buddy Zara Larsson.
3: Amazing.
5: That's a really
2: hosted by Ryan Seacrest.
3: Yes.
2: It won't be AI. It'll be real Ryan.
3: Real Ryan. And you need to check the date that you buy the tickets for, because like BTS is Friday night. Like everyone's a different night. It's not all the same each night.
2: This is true. So again, BTS, Benson Boone, Cardi B, Goo Goo Dolls, Kenny Chesney, Lainey Wilson, Major Lazer, Muse, Snoop Dogg, Weezer, and Zara Larsson. And of course, we reserve the right to add more to the lineup.
3: Nice.
2: Now, if you want to go, and I know you do, get your friends together, figure out who's going to get you there, how you're going to get there. It's happening at T-Mobile Arena, as it always does in Las Vegas. And ticket info, dun-dun-dun-dun.
4: Capital One presale.
3: Yeah, presale Capital One is Wednesday, June 10th, which
2: is
3: Wednesday, and public sale is Friday, June 12th.
2: So like Daniel just said, Capital One presale this Wednesday at 1 o'clock East Coast, 10 o'clock Pacific.
6: Next Wednesday.
2: Next Wednesday, June 10th.
3: Yeah, that's next week.
2: Mm-hmm. Well, you know, go ahead and buy them this week. I bet
3: today's only the second. I'm like 2 weeks ahead already.
2: I bet they'll have some sort of computer glitch that will let you through. And then public on sale Friday, June 12th, which is a week from Friday, at axs.com. Just remember that. And keep listening. We'll give you more info as we progress. Any thoughts?
5: You know how they always have like the weird collaboration, two people that you didn't think would be on stage together on stage together? Cardi B and BTS would be a dream.
3: Oh, yeah. And they're on the same night, right? Aren't they the same night? Friday.
5: I didn't look at the nights yet, but that was
3: great.
4: No, you asked if somebody had thoughts. Claudia had a thought.
2: Oh, Claudia. Well, I can't see Claudia. She's behind the screen. What's up, Claudia? I didn't even know you were in here.
7: We are. Yes. Hi. We are also doing a little giveaway before tickets go on sale and starts at 9 this morning, so make sure you keep on listening.
2: Oh, really?
7: Yeah.
2: Everywhere?
4: Yeah.
2: Like all stations or just Y100?
7: I mean, as far as I know, if you want to keep on listening.
2: Okay.
7: But I think it's all stations, yes. Yeah,
2: okay, so it's 9 o'clock, listen in to win. I didn't know
4: that. I believe it is the winner before you can buy it, yeah.
2: Okay, yes. God, look at that. Woo-hoo. And, of course, you'll be listening to our iHeart stations anyway, yeah. And there'll be many opportunities to win these tickets.
7: Yes.
2: Thank you, Claudia.
7: You're welcome.
2: I need a better position for you in this room so I can see you.
4: Or a taller chair.
7: Let me try and see you scooch that way.
2: Again, the iHeart Radio Music Festival in Las Vegas, Friday the 18th, Saturday the 19th of September. And their lineup again, BTS, Benson Boone, Cardi B, Goo Goo Dolls, Kenny Chesney, Lainey Wilson, Major Lazer, Muse, Snoop Dogg, Weezer, Zara Larsson, and more. What do you want to hear? Some Cardi B? What do you want to hear?
6: How about some Cardi?
3: Yeah, Cardi's good.
2: Scary.
5: Which Cardi song?
6: Her first hit ever, the one that introduced
5: Bodak Yellow?
6: Of course.
2: Yeah. The one that started it all for us.
4: The way Gandhi said Bodak Yellow did not seem like that's the song she had in mind.
2: Well, okay. Well, if you don't want to hear Bodak Yellow. Oh, you do? Okay.
5: Yeah, yeah.
2: I'll play whatever you want.
5: I like that one. I thought for some reason Scary was going to go with Bruno Mars and Cardi.
6: Hell's not.
5: Okay, good. Hey.

0: Bloody move.
1: That sounded awesome. Scary. Learning to run is so much fun to watch you run.
2: I'm sorry.
1: Well, you okay? Look, you're steering the ship, but you always leave the room when the song's ending. And
2: I wasn't leaving. I'm sorry. I was on my other computer doing something else. Whew. I'm sorry. I apologize.
1: Okay. Cardi B, of course, will be a part of the iHeartRadio Music Festival. And it's going to be scary. You should go. You should work the festival this year. They need your expertise out there. What are we doing now? Let's get into sound with Garrett. Garrett!
3: Yes!
1: Garrett.
3: All right.
1: Here we go.
3: Start with Jimmy Kimmel last night. Today being June 2nd means yesterday was?
4: June 1st.
3: Yes, and here's all the news reporters telling us.
5: June 1st. Can you believe that?
6: June 1st. Can you believe that?
7: It is June 1st. Woo! Can you believe it? Oh, my gosh. Hard to believe it's already June.
8: June 1st.
9: No, it's hard to believe.
10: It is June 1st. Hard to believe.
11: June. Hard to believe.
1: Is it really hard to believe it's June?
12: June 1st? No, it is. Isn't it? Like, holy crap. Half the year is already here. This is crazy.
1: It's hard to believe.
3: Yeah. But credit to you guys. You didn't do that yesterday at all. You did not say, wow, I can't believe it's June 1st. No, you didn't.
1: It's hard to believe.
13: In 30 days, this year is half over.
1: Wow.
13: 29 days now.
1: Oh, my God. That's hard to believe.
3: All right. Let's move over to a talkback we got from our listener, Michelle. She sent this to us on the iHeartRadio app. Hit that little microphone button, and you can send us a message. So she was talking about when Danielle and Gandhi both do their entertainment report and three things. Elvis, you do something that makes her laugh.
14: So sometimes when Danielle and Gandhi are doing their segments, Elvis interrupts them with a thought. And then when he's done, like an old school broadcaster from like the 20s, Elvis says, back to you. Yeah. And it cracks me up every time. I love you guys. Back to you.
12: You do.
1: Why not? You know what? It's my way of just like letting everyone know we're moving back to you.
12: I appreciate it.
1: All right. Garrett, back to you.
3: Thank you. All right. So a family in New York was laying their father to rest, and they were at the funeral home, and the casket opened, and listen to what happened.
15: When we opened the coffin, we found another man, and they were trying, like, for hours, trying to convince us that he was our father. They say that they found, like, in the same week, another person with a similar name. We don't know where our father is at right now. They say that they cremated him, but we are not sure.
1: That's sad.
12: Oh, my God.
3: Just imagine the shock, though. Like, the coffin opens up and goes, that's not my dad.
1: Well, I know, but beyond that, well, yes, it is. Well, no, I'm telling you, pretty much I know when my dad is.
3: Are you sure? All right. So Nate found this mashup online, and it is actually from a musician, Scott Modenia, on Instagram. And he took this song from the Backstreet Boys.
16: I want it that way.
3: With the bass line of this song from Earth, Wind, and Fire.
1: Okay.
3: And you get Earth, Wind, and Backstreet Boys.
16: You are my fire.
1: Oh, my God.
13: I like it.
12: I love
13: it's
12: it.
13: So funny.
12: That's so cool.
1: Now, is that an AI mashup?
3: No.
1: Are you sure?
3: Positive.
1: You don't know. We're going to get tossed off the air. We guarantee no AI.
12: Oh,
3: I guarantee. The guy does it. Online.
1: Thank you, Garrett. Good American Garrett, everyone. Out of here. This sounds great, though. These mashup people are so talented.
13: Yeah.
1: How do they do that?
13: Nate sent me some Yacht Rock mashup the other day. It was pretty good.
1: Incredible. Mm. Incredible. Anyway, Danielle, you ready to go?
12: Sure.
1: Danielle. She's guaranteed humor.
13: Is she though? Is she really?
12: Yeah, I'm not so sure sometimes. Okay. All right, the Swifties were right after we speculated and we got those Easter eggs. Taylor Swift and Toy Story 5 have announced a new original song. It's called I Knew It, I Knew You. It will be released on Friday and Toy Story 5 will arrive in your theaters on June 19th. So we're getting it. So I know Elvis and I are a little obsessed with Youngblood.
1: God, yes. You know, he's here in Miami tonight.
12: I hope you're going.
1: He's playing at the Guitar Hotel, Hard Rock.
12: Oh my gosh, that's so cool. It's very funny because there are a lot of cougars who are in love with Youngblood as well. Apparently, there are Facebook groups, Reddit threads, and it's Cougars for Youngblood. And he is all for it. He said the older birds, which such a British thing, he says they are more aggressive, their nails are sharper. He says, but I'm down for it. He says, rock and roll, baby. You know, he always says that. We love him. So when is he coming on the show, Nate? Oh, where'd Nate go?
1: He's out there calling Youngblood.
12: Okay, well, yeah, I'm sure he is.
1: Back to you.
12: Chapel Roan has a simple technique to steer clear of any negativity on social media. She simply deletes social media from her phone. She doesn't do it. She says it's quite difficult. It's a difficult world to navigate, and so I just delete it, and I just keep it moving. And, you know, I can. A lot of people can't. A lot of people, I think, are just so obsessed they can't, but she's found a way to do it, so that's good. Charlie XCX has announced her new album, Music, Fashion, Film. The new project is set to drop on July 24th. Drake has earned a second week at number one on the Billboard

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0: And
1: no one?
2: No, we're good right now.
0: Well, it's Carolina and Vegas, right? In it? I think, yeah.
2: It is, yeah.
0: And the series premiere of the sitcom Not Suitable for Work on Hulu, and that is my Danielle report.
1: Well, thanks for letting us know, just in case.
0: You're welcome, just in case.
1: Thank you. You're the best.
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10: 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Plenty of sunshine. Windy. Not as warm. High around 66. Northeast winds gusting to 40 miles per hour. 8:19 p.m. sunset this evening. Waning gibbous moon visible. Evening through overnight. Clear skies. A bit cooler. Low around 56. Northeast winds 10 to 15. Skies will be sunny. Warmer for Wednesday. High around 73. Sunny. Breezy Thursday. Highs in the mid-70s. Our extended outlook. Sunny. Breezy and lower 80s. Friday, mostly sunny and mid-80s Saturday. Partly cloudy for Sunday, high in the upper 70s. Showers early next week, highs in the mid-70s Monday and Tuesday. For StarRadioGroup.com, I'm meteorologist James Coffington. This weather update, a service of, 94.3.
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12: On Interstate 64, at mile marker 283, in the city of Norfolk, near Virginia Beach Boulevard, a broken-down vehicle is blocking traffic. The east right shoulder is closed. 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
4: Without clothing close to you, your body is not as safe as you think.
5: Huh?
4: I was going to go to just, you know, it's so easy just to go to bed wearing a t-shirt and underwear, whatever.
5: Yeah.
4: But what if someone breaks in the middle of the night and, you know, you got to run or whatever. You need clothes by. Yeah, you need clothes true. By you. You can't be
6: people,
4: naked.
6: Yeah, some people are naked, like you said.
5: Mm. So you grab them and go.
4: Well, grab and go or... But see, Nate's theory is yeah. if someone breaks in, you should be naked, and no. that will make them laugh
7: Nobody
4: and run away.
7: Nobody wants to fight the naked guy. Just I keep see. That in
4: I,
7: mind.
4: I really think that's very shallow thinking. I think they want to kill you. That's yeah. why they're there.
5: I read that if somebody breaks in the day, they want your stuff. If they break in at night, they want you. So you need to be careful with that.
4: They're there to kill you.
5: Yeah.
4: Mm. Don't you see the movies?
5: Yeah, God, Nate.
7: Well, I'm going to go down swinging, if you know what I mean.
4: Yes, you are. Also, shocking secrets. Avoid using your dream car as your phone wallpaper.
5: Oh.
6: Why?
4: I don't know.
5: Is it because it lets people know what you have?
4: Or it lets people know that, you know, no, it's your dream car, so you may not have it.
5: So you don't have it. Huh.
6: Yeah, you don't have it.
8: But then why? It's misleading.
4: Okay, yeah, I don't know. I don't know what to think about that one. But number three is something maybe there is an answer for. Never, ever eat pineapple and drink milk at the same time.
9: Why?
5: Oh.
4: I don't know. That's why I'm asking.
5: Huh.
4: Is there like some weird...
9: chemical reaction?
4: Yeah.
8: Maybe in your stomach? Like your digestion just like...
4: I don't know.
9: Nate loves milk. Have you ever done that, Nate?
7: No. I just Googled it. It says milk and pineapple is completely safe. Thank you, Google.
4: Well, it says shocking secret. Do not eat pineapple and drink milk at the same time.
5: Who made these shocking secrets?
4: Yeah. I don't know.
5: Oh, okay.
4: This is my...
5: This says that the enzymes and acids in fresh pineapple cause dairy to curdle, resulting in an unappetizing texture and perhaps stomach problems.
4: There you go.
9: Oh,
4: all right. Wow. Okay. Okay. Maybe that's closer to the truth. We don't know. I love this one. Don't tell people your plans. Move in silence.
5: Yeah, that's a good one.
9: That I agree with.
4: It's hard to do when you do this show because we're all just kind of laying it out all out there sometimes. Now, I've heard both 6 and 7. They contradict each other. Number 6, always try to sleep on your right side. Number 7, always try to sleep on your left side.
6: Oh.
4: Huh. So I don't think you're supposed to sleep on your left side because your heart's on that side. I think your heart's supposed to be...
7: You're supposed to sleep on your right because the heart wants to... You need it on the higher side. Does that make sense?
4: Right, exactly. Yeah.
6: If you're pregnant, too, you're supposed to sleep on a certain side. I forget which one. Do you know, Claudia? I forget.
8: Well, my sister told me just sleep on the side because if you sleep on your back, the blood flow is different for the baby.
4: Okay.
9: What if you have no heart?
4: Oh, my God.
9: How do you sleep? Asking for a friend.
4: All right. Just a few things I wanted to bring up to you. I don't know. The pineapple and milk thing really just seems the only plausible one.
5: I just like that it says these things and gives us no explanation for
4: exactly.
5: it.
4: Exactly. Who Secrets. Are these people to tell me these things? What, Nate?
7: I've noticed the internet does that a lot. It will tell you wrong things.
5: Yeah.
7: And it just wants to...
10: Rage bait.
7: And I've been so... You know, I go through things and financial advice, and I'm like, that is the worst advice possible.
9: Yep.
7: And, okay. You know, it's like, stick money in your mattress. I'm like... That's the worst thing you could do. And then it obviously just wants interaction from people.
4: Well, speaking of, and I collect these in my photos now, the memes that give you information that is so questionable. This one. See this one right here? Listen. Mm-hmm. Listening to house music in 120 to 130 BPM range daily can slow aging by as much as 6 years, new research reveals.
10: I saw that one.
7: Get out of here.
10: I believe it.
4: Well, okay, but no. I mean, but according to who? But I have a million of these things. Here's another one. Psychologists say people who get annoyed over small things often love their partner more.
9: These are crap. Oh. Hey, I sent this to Lisa last week. Looking at your wife's breast for 2 minutes a day can significantly prolong your life.
4: Exactly.
9: I'm like, yeah, it's a science.
6: Ah, sure.
4: It's in a meme. It's got to be true. Here's another one. Research shows that women born in May are more attractive than everyone else.
5: Oh, wow. Okay.
9: There you go.
4: Here's another one. Same-sex married couples with two men have the highest household average income.
5: That makes sense.
4: Does it?
5: Yeah.
4: I mean, I can think why they would think that, but do we have the numbers? I mean, do we do the research?
5: I don't know. I looked up the one that you were talking about the dream car.
4: Yeah.
5: This says constantly seeing your dream car can actually trigger dopamine fatigue, numbing your excitement and reducing the psychological drive needed to work toward it. So instead of keeping something so lofty, you should put smaller actionable targets.
4: Well, okay, see, that seems like some somewhat legitimate research.
6: Like a tiny beat up vehicle.
4: Yeah. Don't make yourself too happy with your photos because you'll dull your senses. Okay, here's one. See this guy? Look at this.
5: Yeah.
4: Studies suggest almost 80% of people feel happier after cleaning their room, even if they've...

0: 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Plenty of sunshine, windy, not as warm, high around 66. Northeast winds gusting to 40 miles per hour. 8:19 p.m. sunset this evening. Waning gibbous moon visible, evening through overnight. Clear skies, a bit cooler, low around 56. Northeast winds 10 to 15. Skies will be sunny, warmer for Wednesday, high around 73. Sunny, breezy Thursday, highs in the mid-70s. Our extended outlook, sunny, breezy, and lower 80s Friday. Mostly sunny and mid-80s Saturday. Partly cloudy for Sunday, high in the upper 70s. Showers early next week, highs in the mid-70s Monday and Tuesday. For StarRadioGroup.com, I'm meteorologist James Covington. This weather update, a service of, 94.3.
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2: On Interstate 464, at mile marker 2.1, in the city of Chesapeake, near Freeman Avenue, a broken-down vehicle is blocking traffic. The north right shoulder is closed. On Interstate 64, at mile marker 282.4, in the city of Norfolk, near Northampton Boulevard, an accident is causing delays. The east right shoulder is closed. 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
1: On Interstate 64, at mile marker 221.1, in the county of New Kent, near West Point, a broken down vehicle is blocking traffic. The west right shoulder is closed. On Interstate 464, at mile marker 3.3, in the city of Chesapeake, near Barnes Road, a broken down vehicle is blocking traffic. The north right shoulder is closed. On Interstate 64, at mile marker 282.4, in the city of Norfolk, near Northampton Boulevard, an accident is causing delays. The east right shoulder is closed. On Interstate 664 in the city of Newport News, at Monitor Merrimack Memorial Bridge Tunnel South, motorists can expect potential delays due to a bridge/tunnel stoppage. All south lanes are closed. 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
2: 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We announced the lineup this morning in alphabetical order: BTS, Benson Boone, Cardi B, Goo Goo Dolls, Kenny Chesney, Lainey Wilson, Major Lazer, Muse, Snoop Dogg, Weezer, Zara Larsson, and more to be announced. Now, ticket information, pretty easy. Tickets go on sale next Wednesday for Capital One cardholders, I do believe, and then to the general public next Friday. So this is a week from tomorrow for Capital One cardholders, and so forth, so on. To find out more information about all of the above, go to iHeart.com. It's right there. So, you know what? The beauty about the iHeartRadio Music Festival is we bring all different genres of music together on the stage. Also, musicians who've been doing their thing for years. And then you have Zara Larsson, who's still kind of new to this business, even though she's been doing it for, what, three years?
3: A while.
4: Oh, much longer than that.
5: Yeah. 11, 12
6: 10,
5: years.
6: 10, 12.
5: Yeah.
2: Yeah. Really?
3: Yeah.
4: Yeah, you know what's funny? It's not funny, but I remember when that song, her very first song came out.
5: Never Forget You.
4: Never Forget You. It was the song I heard driving into work the morning after I had lost my dog, Kobe. And that song, Never Forget You, always reminds me of him. And that was back in 2016, 17.
2: Oh, my God. Yeah. Okay, so
4: she's been doing
2: years.
4: That long.
2: So, well, let's play Goo Goo Dolls. Let's go way back. I mean, out of all the artists on the list, this is Iris. We don't play this at all anymore. This was a massive hit for Goo Goo Dolls. They had many, many hits, and you'll hear them when you go to the iHeartRadio Music Festival. 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

0: a massive song. What a huge hit that was. And, of course, Goo Goo Dolls will be featured at the iHeartRadio Music Festival the weekend of September 18th. 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Also, keep listening. You can win tickets before you can even buy them on the way. Into the three things we need to know. Gandhi, what's going on?
1: Fighting between Israel and Hezbollah is reportedly ramping up as Israel's invasion of Lebanon grows. Clashes between Israel and the Iranian military proxy have grown in intensity, with Israel's ground incursion into Lebanon pushing deeper into the country than it has in nearly 20 years. The fighting takes place as leaders in Iran and the United States negotiate to reopen the Strait of Hormuz. However, Israeli Prime Minister Benjamin Netanyahu is casting doubt that any deal between the U.S. and Iran would be completed anytime soon. In a report by Axios on Monday, President Trump called Netanyahu crazy and says he's putting the peace talks in jeopardy. Primary elections take place today in six states, with races for the U.S. House, Senate, and governor's offices all on the ballots. Voters head to the polls in Iowa, Montana, New Mexico, New Jersey, South Dakota, and California, where the race for governor and Los Angeles mayor have garnered a lot of national attention. That is because two Republicans have made some inroads in the reliably blue state. Fox News contributor Steve Hilton for governor and reality TV star Spencer Pratt for mayor.
0: All right.
1: Is this a joke? I don't know. And finally, New York's Governor Kathy Hochul is highlighting the success of the bell-to-bell smartphone ban that went into effect at the start of this school year. It happened statewide, and she released a survey showing 76% of about 585 educators say that the ban resulted in some really positive changes in classroom behavior. That includes improved attention, respect for other students and staff, and better direction following. 4 out of 5 teachers say they saw student social connections improve as well. There was also a 60% decline in bullying and cyberbullying incidents. And those are your three things.
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5: 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Plenty of sunshine. Windy. Not as warm. High around 66. Northeast winds gusting to 40 miles per hour. 8:19 p.m. sunset this evening. Waning gibbous moon visible. Evening through overnight. Clear skies, a bit cooler, low around 56. Northeast winds 10 to 15. Skies will be sunny, warmer for Wednesday, high around 73. Sunny, breezy Thursday, highs in the mid-70s. Our extended outlook, sunny, breezy, and lower 80s Friday. Mostly sunny and mid-80s Saturday. Partly cloudy for Sunday, high in the upper 70s. Showers early next week, highs in the mid-70s Monday and Tuesday. For StarRadioGroup.com, I'm meteorologist James Covington. This weather update, a service of, 94.3.
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7: On Interstate 64, at mile marker 221.1, in the county of New Kent, near West Point, a broken down vehicle is blocking traffic. The west right shoulder is closed. On Interstate 464, at mile marker 3.3, in the city of Chesapeake, near Barnes Road, a broken down vehicle is blocking traffic. The north right shoulder is closed. On Interstate 64, at mile marker 282.4, in the city of Norfolk, near Northampton Boulevard, an accident is causing delays. The east right shoulder is closed. On Interstate 664 in the city of Newport News, at Monitor Merrimack Memorial Bridge Tunnel South, motorists can expect potential delays due to a bridge/tunnel stoppage. All south lanes are closed. 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

0: asking me if I'm gay. And I keep telling her, no, I'm straight. But she jokes with me all the time because she thinks I'm so well-groomed, wear nice clothing, I've got to be gay. Anyway, let's throw her for a loop. I'm going to call her and ask her if she's ready to fulfill my fantasy of having a three-way with someone I just met. Today's phone tap.
1: Hello?
2: Hello?
1: Yes?
2: Hey, babe, what's up?
1: Nothing.
2: You know, I'm always telling you, we should try new things and, experiment with things.
1: Yeah?
2: So I was just thinking, because I met somebody and I was like...
1: Who the f*** did you meet that you want to do that with?
2: When I left here this morning, when I left the house, I met somebody and...
1: How did you meet somebody?
2: Oh, when I went to the store. When I went to the...
1: Oh, really? So you flirt when you go to the deli? That's nice. That's really nice to know. You flirt when you go to the deli?
2: Well, I met somebody over there, so I was like, this might be...
1: You met somebody and you flirted, so that obviously means that you have the potential to cheat.
2: But he's a nice guy. I invited him upstairs and, we're just talking.
1: A guy?
2: Yeah.
1: What? Are you gay that you just bring home a man off the street?
2: I was just thinking, maybe you can, come home for lunch or something. Lunchtime.
1: You better be kidding me. When I tell you, you better be kidding me to call me on a Tuesday when you know my office is busy with this nonsense.
2: No, I'm serious.
1: This man is out of control.
2: You say you're willing to try something.
1: I'm not doing that. I'm not doing that.
2: So would you watch?
1: Would I watch what? Are you all of a sudden gay? Are you gay? Did you just turn gay?
2: It's not, I just want to try a new thing.
1: I'm not trying that. Point blank.
2: Why?
1: I'm not trying that. No.
2: Why?
1: No. We were thinking, right?
2: That we could try new things, right?
1: New things. New things that people do in their house privately. You don't bring strangers into your house.
2: No, but he seems like a real good guy.
1: Are you crazy? What in the hell is going through your head that you just wake up in the morning and go to the freaking deli and pick up a guy? What happened to getting a sandwich? How do you pick up a guy?
2: Come on now.
1: Adi, I swear to God, I'm going to kill you when I get home.
2: Why don't you check him out, right? Let me know what you think of him, and then if things are all right, then why not?
1: Oh, my God. Dude, I'm sick to my stomach. I'm shaking. I don't feel well. I don't like games like that. You really think I'd let a man that I don't know have sex with me? You really think I would do that? I don't care how much I want to try new things. There's no way I'm picking someone off the street with as much crap that's running around. And the fact that he's a little too overzealous to want to stick me, I kind of have a problem with that.
2: So it's a no-go then, huh?
1: Did from painting last night, did the fumes go all the way to your head? Are you not normal?
2: We both get pleasure out of it. We both have a fun, good time.
1: Did you think it's okay for you to sleep with another man in front of my face? Are you kidding me? No. And if you didn't understand it in English, I'm going to tell it to you in Spanish. Vete para carajo si tú no me entiendes que te estoy diciendo que no. No. I'm hanging up.
0: Don't hang up. You're on the radio. It's a phone tap.
1: Oh, my God.
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1: I'm going to kill you people.
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1: What I want to say, I can't say on the air. He'll get it at home.
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6: 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Plenty of sunshine. Windy. Not as warm. Higher end 66.

0: northeast winds gusting to 40 miles per hour. 8:19 p.m. sunset this evening. Waning gibbous moon visible evening through overnight. Clear skies, a bit cooler, lower in 56. Northeast winds 10 to 15. Skies will be sunny, warmer for Wednesday, high around 73. Sunny, breezy Thursday, highs in the mid-70s. Our extended outlook, sunny, breezy, and lower 80s Friday. Mostly sunny and mid-80s Saturday. Partly cloudy for Sunday, high in the upper 70s. Showers early next week, highs in the mid-70s, Monday and Tuesday. For StarRadioGroup.com, I'm meteorologist James Covington. This weather update, a service of, 94.3.
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2: On Interstate 64, at mile marker 275.9, in the city of Norfolk, near Mason Creek Bridge, a broken-down vehicle is blocking traffic. The east right shoulder is closed. On Interstate 64, at mile marker 282.4, in the city of Norfolk, near Northampton Boulevard, an accident is causing delays. The east right shoulder is closed. 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

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It's going down the weekend of September 18th at T-Mobile Arena, Las Vegas. In alphabetical order, so far we've booked BTS, Benson Boone, Cardi B, Goo Goo Dolls, Kenny Chesney, Lainey Wilson, Major Lazer, Muse, Snoop Dogg, Weezer, and Zara Larsson. And of course, as you know, more to be announced. Tickets go on sale for Capital One cardholders beginning next Wednesday, a week from tomorrow. And then next Friday, it opens up for all of us to buy tickets. All the info right now at iHeart.com. We'll see you tomorrow. Say peace out, everybody.

0: 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Plenty of sunshine. Windy. Not as warm. High around 66. Northeast winds gusting to 40 miles per hour. 8:19 p.m. sunset this evening. Waning gibbous moon visible. Evening through overnight. Clear skies. A bit cooler. Low around 56. Northeast winds 10 to 15. Skies will be sunny. Warmer for Wednesday. High around 73. Sunny, breezy Thursday. Highs in the mid-70s. Our extended outlook. Sunny, breezy, and lower 80s. Friday, mostly sunny and mid-80s Saturday. Partly cloudy for Sunday, high in the upper 70s. Showers early next week, highs in the mid-70s Monday and Tuesday. For StarRadioGroup.com, I'm meteorologist James Covington. This weather update, a service of, 94.3.
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2: On Interstate 64 in the city of Hampton, at Hampton Roads Bridge Tunnel East,

A broken down vehicle is blocking traffic. The east right lane and right shoulder are closed. Traffic is backed up about 1 mile. 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

0: ABC News Radio. I'm Scott Carr. Primary elections take place in six states today for U.S. House, Senate, and governor races. Voters head to the polls in Iowa, Montana, New Jersey, New Mexico, South Dakota, and California, where the race for governor and the mayor of L.A. has garnered lots of national attention. In part because two Republicans have made some inroads in the state, Fox News contributor Steve Hilton's running for governor, and reality TV star Spencer Pratt is running for L.A. mayor. President Trump says peace talks are moving at a rapid pace with Iran, posting that to social media Monday after reports that Iran was stepping away from the talks. Iranian state media reports Tehran was ending negotiations and planned to fully block the Strait of Hormuz due to ceasefire violations by the U.S. Law enforcement nationwide are on the lookout, they say, for human trafficking as the World Cup comes to the United States. Here's Tammy Trujillo.
1: Experts say that large events like the World Cup bring plenty of opportunity for criminals looking to exploit victims. Federal, state, and local law enforcement are working together in places from Los Angeles to Atlanta to do their best to keep people safe. They're asking the public to be aware and to realize that many victims might be too scared to ask for help. People can report anything that appears out of the ordinary to 911 or the National Human Trafficking Hotline at 1-888-373-7888. I'm Tammy Trujillo.
0: In California, a new study says a toxic carcinogen from the Palisades and Eaton fires may have spread far downwind. A University of California study focused on the toxic metal called hexavalent chromium, or chromium 6. Researchers say it has potentially serious impacts on human health and may have spread as far as 9 miles downwind from the fire zones in early 2025, meaning it could have reached more than 3 million people in Los Angeles County. The metal can impact people's lungs and is commonly associated with asthma, bronchitis, and lung cancer. Scott Carr, NBC News Radio.
2: Democrats to block the measure.
0: The Chicago Bears might be moving to Indiana. Illinois lawmakers were not able to pass a bill last Friday aimed at keeping the Bears in the state after months of stalled negotiations over tax credits for a new stadium. Governor J.B. Pritzker discussed the team's possible departure yesterday.
3: The reality is I wasn't willing to give up billions of dollars of taxpayer money in order to give it to a billionaire-owned family or team.
0: The Bears owners say they're seriously considering a plan now to move to Hammond, Indiana. The judge in Utah overseeing the case involving Charlie Kirk's accused murderer is denying a defense request to close an upcoming hearing to the media. Mark Mayfield has that.
4: On Monday, the judge in Provo ruled again in favor of the right of public and media access to court proceedings. The judge also set another preliminary hearing for June 12th to discuss accusations by Tyler Robinson's defense team that prosecutors violated the court's pretrial publicity gag order by talking to the media. Robinson appeared at the hearing virtually. He's accused of fatally shooting the conservative activist in September at Utah Valley University. I'm Mark Mayfield.
0: Markets ended the month of May at record highs. Whether they stay there will depend a lot on the job sector. As we hear from Daria Albinger, we learn more about that this week.
5: We'll get several key reads on hiring heading up to Friday's employment numbers for last month. They start with the Labor Department's report on post-job openings. Next is ADP's monthly hiring survey on Wednesday. And on Thursday, we get the weekly jobless claims report. I'm Daria Albinger.
6: Till then.
0: The HBO drama series Euphoria has officially come to an end. Creator Sam Levinson on the New York Times podcast saying the series had officially come to an end with season 3. Levinson defending the show's ending, calling it honest. Zendaya, who starred on the show since it premiered in 2019, also reflected on her journey in an emotional goodbye on set in the behind-the-scenes debrief. Scott Carr, NBC News Radio.
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0: 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Plenty of sunshine, windy, not as warm, high around 66. Northeast winds gusting to 40 miles per hour. 8:19 p.m. sunset this evening, waning gibbous moon visible, evening through overnight. Clear skies, a bit cooler, low around 56. Northeast winds 10 to 15. Skies will be sunny, warmer for Wednesday, high around 73. Sunny, breezy Thursday, highs in the mid-70s. Our extended outlook, sunny, breezy, and lower 80s Friday. Mostly sunny and mid-80s Saturday. Partly cloudy for Sunday, high in the upper 70s. Showers early next week, highs in the mid-70s Monday and Tuesday. For StarRadioGroup.com, I'm meteorologist James Covington. This weather update, a service of, 94.3.
1: I like gum. 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

0: 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Plenty of sunshine, windy, not as warm, high around 66. Northeast winds gusting to 40 miles per hour. 8:19 p.m. sunset this evening. Waning gibbous moon visible, evening through overnight. Clear skies, a bit cooler, low around 56. Northeast winds 10 to 15. Skies will be sunny, warmer for Wednesday, high around 73. Sunny, breezy Thursday, highs in the mid-70s. Our extended outlook, sunny, breezy, and lower 80s. Friday, mostly sunny and mid-80s Saturday. Partly cloudy for Sunday, high in the upper 70s. Showers early next week, highs in the mid-70s Monday and Tuesday. For StarRadioGroup.com, I'm meteorologist James Covington. This weather update, a service of, 94.3.
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0: 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Plenty of sunshine, windy, not as warm, high around 66. Northeast winds gusting to 40 miles per hour. 8:19 p.m. sunset this evening. Waning gibbous moon visible, evening through overnight. Clear skies, a bit cooler, low around 56. Northeast winds 10 to 15. Skies will be sunny, warmer for Wednesday, high around 73. Sunny, breezy Thursday, highs in the mid-70s. Our extended outlook, sunny, breezy, and lower 80s. Friday, mostly sunny and mid-80s Saturday. Partly cloudy for Sunday, high in the upper 70s. Showers early next week, highs in the mid-70s Monday and Tuesday. For StarRadioGroup.com, I'm meteorologist James Coffington. This weather update, a service of, 94.3.
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1: On US 60 West in the county of Powhatan, in the vicinity of Brower Road, turnaround, Route 62 6 North and South, an accident is causing delays. Lane closures exist. On Interstate 95, at mile marker 57.3, in the county of Chesterfield, a broken down vehicle is blocking traffic. The north right shoulder is closed. On Interstate 64 in the city of Chesapeake, at High Rise Bridge, motorists can expect delays due to a disabled tractor trailer. The east right lane and right shoulder are closed. Traffic is backed up about 2 miles. 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

0: 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Plenty of sunshine, windy, not as warm, high around 66. Northeast winds gusting to 40 miles per hour. 8:19 p.m. sunset this evening, waning gibbous moon visible, evening through overnight. Clear skies, a bit cooler, low around 56. Northeast winds 10 to 15. Skies will be sunny, warmer for Wednesday, high around 73. Sunny, breezy Thursday, highs in the mid-70s. Our extended outlook, sunny, breezy, and lower 80s Friday. Mostly sunny and mid-80s Saturday. Partly cloudy for Sunday, high in the upper 70s. Showers early next week, highs in the mid-70s Monday and Tuesday. For StarRadioGroup.com, I'm meteorologist James Covington. This weather update, a service of, 94.3.
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4: NBC News Radio. I'm Scott Carr. Primary elections take place in six states today for U.S. House, Senate, and governor races. Voters head to the polls in Iowa, Montana, New Jersey, New Mexico, South Dakota, and California, where the race for governor and the mayor of L.A. has garnered lots of national attention. In part because two Republicans have made some inroads in the state, Fox News contributor Steve Hilton's running for governor, and reality TV star Spencer Pratt is running for L.A. mayor. President Trump says peace talks are moving at a rapid pace with Iran, posting that to social media Monday after reports that Iran was stepping away from the talks. Iranian state media reports Tehran was ending negotiations and planned to fully block the Strait of Hormuz due to ceasefire violations by the U.S. Law enforcement nationwide are on the lookout, they say, for human trafficking as the World Cup comes to the United States. Here's Tammy Trujillo.
5: Experts say that large events like the World Cup bring plenty of opportunity for criminals looking to exploit victims. Federal, state, and local law enforcement are working together in places from Los Angeles to Atlanta to do their best to keep people safe. They're asking the public to be aware and to realize that many victims might be too scared to ask for help. People can report anything that appears out of the ordinary to 911 or the National Human Trafficking Hotline at 1-888-373-7888. I'm Tammy Trujillo.
4: In California, a new study says a toxic carcinogen from the Palisades and Eaton fires may have spread far downwind. A University of California study focused on the toxic metal called hexavalent chromium, or chromium-6. Researchers say it has potentially serious impacts on human health and may have spread as far as 9 miles downwind from the fire zones in early 2025, meaning it could have reached more than 3 million people in Los Angeles County. The metal can impact people's lungs and is commonly associated with asthma, bronchitis, and lung cancer. Scott Carr, NBC News Radio.
6: Fire right now on Morning News Now. Funding.
4: The top two teams in the NHL are about to battle it out for the Stanley Cup. The Carolina Hurricanes host the Vegas Golden Knights for Game 1 of the NHL Finals tonight in Raleigh. The Canes representing the Eastern Conference after disposing of the Montreal Canadiens in 5 games. Both teams are seeking their second championship. The now former head of the Federal Reserve, Jerome Powell, is saying the central bank's facing challenges that threaten to undermine its own credibility. While accepting the John F. Kennedy Profiles in Courage Award, Powell said monetary policy must be kept separate from political pressure.
7: If any administration finds a way to remove Fed officials over policy differences, then future administrations will do so as well.
4: President Trump's long been critical of Powell over Fed interest rate decisions. Powell acknowledged political differences are normal, even essential in a thriving democracy.
7: But we ought to be united in our commitment to the higher principles that define our nation. Chief among them is respect for the rule of law.
4: Powell stepped down as chair at the end of his term last month. He still serves on the Fed's Board of Governors. A warning's been expanded about grapevines sold by Costco that may contain a dangerously destructive insect.
8: More counties need to be on the lookout for plants that might harbor glassy-winged sharpshooters. That according to the California Department of Food and Agriculture. The plants were sold to Costco by a nursery in Fresno. Santa Cruz, Santa Clara, Shasta, Mendocino, and more counties are now on the watch list. The bugs have the potential to decimate California's grapevines. I'm Jason Athenson.
4: A family in New York City wants answers about what happened to their body after they arrived at a wake for 84-year-old Jose Felipe in Washington Heights last Thursday to say their final goodbyes, but found a stranger in his coffin. Officials with the R.G. Ortiz funeral home insisted for hours the unknown person was their father, eventually admitting the mix-up was caused by getting two bodies with similar names at the same time. Scott Carr, NBC News Radio.
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1: On US 60 West in the county of Powhatan, in the vicinity of Brower Road, turnaround, Route 62-6 north and south, an accident is causing delays. Lane closures exist. On Interstate 85, at mile marker 42.3, in the county of Dinwiddie, an accident is causing delays. The south right shoulder is closed. On Interstate 64 in the city of Chesapeake, at High Rise Bridge, a broken down vehicle is blocking traffic. The west right shoulder is closed. On Interstate 64, at mile marker 277.4, in the city of Norfolk, near Little Creek Road, a broken down vehicle is blocking traffic. The west left shoulder is closed. On Interstate 64, at mile marker 283.9, in the city of Norfolk, near 264 Interchange, a broken down vehicle is blocking traffic. The east exit 284I narrows. On US 1 in the county of Dinwiddie, in the vicinity of Hofheimer Way, Route 77-5 north and south, motorists can expect delays due to a vehicle fire. The north right lane and right shoulder are closed. On US 17 in the city of Newport News, at James River Bridge, a broken down vehicle is blocking traffic. The south left shoulder and left lane are closed. 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Star Radio Group traffic.

0: 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Windy, not as warm for over Tuesday afternoon. Plenty of sunshine, high around 66. Northeast winds gusting to 40 miles per hour. 8:19 p.m. sunset this evening. Waning gibbous moon visible. Evening through overnight. Clear skies, a bit cooler, low around 56. Northeast winds 10 to 15. Skies will be sunny, warmer for Wednesday, high around 73. Sunny, breezy Thursday, highs in the mid-70s. Our extended outlook, sunny, breezy, and lower 80s Friday. Mostly sunny and mid-80s Saturday. Partly cloudy for Sunday, high in the upper 70s. Showers early next week, highs in the mid-70s Monday and Tuesday. For StarRadioGroup.com, I'm meteorologist James Covington. This weather update, a service of, 94.3.
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1: On Interstate 85, at mile marker 4.7, in the county of Mecklenburg, an accident is causing delays. The north right shoulder is closed. On Interstate 85, at mile marker 42.3, in the county of Dinwiddie, an accident is causing delays. The north right shoulder is closed. On Virginia 10 East Ramp 17B East, at mile marker 0, in the county of Chesterfield, an accident is causing delays. On Interstate 564, at mile marker 0.5, in the city of Norfolk, near Interstate 64 interchange, a broken down vehicle is blocking traffic. The east right shoulder is closed. On US 1 in the county of Dinwiddie, in the vicinity of Hofheimer Way, Route 77-5 north and south, motorists can expect delays due to a vehicle fire. The south right lane and right shoulder are closed. On Interstate 64 in the city of Norfolk, at Hampton Roads Bridge Tunnel West, motorists can expect potential delays due to a bridge/tunnel stoppage. All west lanes are closed. On Interstate 64 west in the city of Norfolk, at Hampton Roads Bridge Tunnel West, heavy traffic is causing a delay. Traffic is backed up about 2.5 miles. 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My name is Remedy Fox. Star Radio Group Traffic.
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0: NBC News Radio. I'm Chris Caraccio. Voters are hitting the polls for primary elections for the U.S. House, Senate, and governor races in six states today. Elections are being held in Iowa, Montana, New Jersey, New Mexico, South Dakota, and California, where the race for governor and Los Angeles mayor have garnered plenty of national attention. That's because two Republicans have made some inroads in the reliably blue state. Fox News contributor Steve Hilton for governor and reality TV star Spencer Pratt for mayor. President Trump has insisted peace talks are continuing with Iran at a rapid pace. He made the comment yesterday on Truth Social following reports that Iran was stepping away from talks. Iranian state media reported Tehran was ending negotiations and planned to fully block the Strait of Hormuz due to alleged ceasefire violations by the U.S. Secretary of State Marco Rubio is testifying before both the House and Senate. He's going before two different committees giving testimony on his department's 2027 budget request as peace talks with Iran remain at a standstill.
1: Their internal regime is somewhat fractured in the sense of it takes days to get responses from their system. We can go into more depth in your follow-up questions, but we're hopeful that something like that could happen in which the straits would reopen, we would enter into a period of negotiation.
0: Rubio is also facing questions about U.S. efforts to bring political and economic change to Cuba. As the son of Cuban immigrants, Rubio has referred to the communist-run island nation as a failed state. President Trump has picked Bill Pulte to serve as acting director of national intelligence. Trump made the announcement in a post on Truth Social. Pulte currently serves as the Federal Housing Finance Agency director and will take over for the outgoing Tulsi Gabbard. The lineup for the 2026 iHeartRadio Music Festival is out. K-pop titans BTS and rapper Cardi B are set to headline the massive two-night event at Las Vegas's T-Mobile Arena in September. The genre-blending roster also features Snoop Dogg, Lainey Wilson, and Benson Boone. I'm Chris Caraccio, NBC News Radio.
2: Major reversal, the Trump administration appearing to back off.
0: Sean Combs could be hit with new charges as he remains behind bars in New Jersey, Scott Pringle reports.
3: TMZ is reporting that charges tied to a sexual battery claim made against the rapper as part of a new probe out of Los Angeles. According to TMZ, publicist Jonathan Hay filed a police report claiming Diddy sexually battered him in 2020 and 2021. The LA District Attorney's Office is now reviewing this police report. Combs is currently serving a 50-month sentence at Fort Dix Prison after being convicted in New York last summer of prostitution-related charges. In New York, I'm Scott Pringle.
0: Law enforcement in cities across the country are on the lookout for human trafficking as the World Cup comes to the U.S. Experts say that large events like the World Cup bring plenty of opportunity for criminals looking to exploit victims. Federal, state, and local law enforcement are working together in places from L.A. to Atlanta to do their best to keep people safe. Tina Peters is making her first comments since being released from a Colorado prison. While still deeply concerned about election systems, she says she's now just getting reconnected to the outside world.
4: You all have probably been more aware of the threats against me. I just got out.
0: The former Mesa County clerk was released yesterday morning after Governor Polis commuted her 9-year prison sentence. The 70-year-old from Grand Junction later appeared on a program hosted by Steve Bannon and repeated claims that rigged voting machines helped steal the 2020 election from Donald Trump. She also suggested her conviction was retribution for her attempts to prove the election was stolen and said Democrats are going to cheat during the upcoming midterms if nothing is done to stop them. June is Alzheimer's and Brain Awareness Month. Some 7 million people in the U.S. are living with Alzheimer's disease, a number expected to double in the next 25 years. There's no cure yet for the neurological disorder that gradually destroys memory and the ability to live a normal life. I'm Chris Caraccio, NBC News Radio.
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Windy, not as warm for over Tuesday afternoon. Plenty of sunshine, high around 66. Northeast winds gusting to 40 miles per hour. 8:19 p.m. sunset this evening. Waning gibbous moon visible evening through overnight. Clear skies, a bit cooler, low around 56. Northeast winds 10 to 15. Skies will be sunny, warmer for Wednesday, high around 73. Sunny, breezy Thursday, highs in the mid-70s. Our extended outlook, sunny, breezy, and lower 80s Friday. Mostly sunny and mid-80s Saturday. Partly cloudy for Sunday, high in the upper 70s. Showers early next week, highs in the mid-70s Monday and Tuesday. For StarRadioGroup.com, I'm meteorologist James Covington. This weather update, a service of, 94.3.

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1: On Interstate 85, at mile marker 4.7, in the county of Mecklenburg, an accident is causing delays. The north right shoulder is closed. On Interstate 85, at mile marker 42.3, in the county of Dinwiddie, an accident is causing delays. The north right shoulder is closed. On Virginia 10 East Ramp 17B East, at mile marker 0, in the county of Chesterfield, an accident is causing delays. On Interstate 64, at mile marker 25, in the county of New Kent, an accident is causing delays. The east exit 25, narrows. On Interstate 64, at mile marker 279.6, in the city of Norfolk, near Norview Avenue, a broken down vehicle is blocking traffic. The east right shoulder is closed. On US 1 in the county of Dinwiddie, in the vicinity of Hofheimer Way, Route 77-5 north and south, motorists can expect delays due to a vehicle fire. The south right lane and right shoulder are closed. On Interstate 64 West in the city of Norfolk, at Hampton Roads Bridge Tunnel West, heavy traffic is causing a delay. Traffic is backed up about 2.5 miles. 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

0: 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Windy, not as warm for over Tuesday afternoon. Plenty of sunshine, high around 66. Northeast winds gusting to 40 miles per hour. 8:19 p.m. sunset this evening. Waning gibbous moon visible evening through overnight. Clear skies, a bit cooler, low around 56. Northeast winds 10 to 15. Skies will be sunny, warmer for Wednesday, high around 73. Sunny, breezy Thursday, highs in the mid-70s. Our extended outlook, sunny, breezy, and lower 80s Friday. Mostly sunny and mid-80s Saturday. Partly cloudy for Sunday, high in the upper 70s. Showers early next week, highs in the mid-70s, Monday and Tuesday. For StarRadioGroup.com, I'm meteorologist James Coffington. This weather update, a service of, 94.3.
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1: On Interstate 64, at mile marker 259.3, in the city of Newport News, near Harpersville Road, an accident is causing delays. The west right shoulder is closed. On Interstate 64, at mile marker 277.4, in the city of Norfolk, near Tidewater Drive, motorists can expect delays due to a disabled tractor trailer. The east right shoulder is closed. On US 1 in the county of Dinwiddie, in the vicinity of Hofheimer Way, Route 775 north and south, motorists can expect delays due to a vehicle fire. The south right lane and right shoulder are closed. On Interstate 64 west in the city of Norfolk, at Hampton Roads Bridge Tunnel West, heavy traffic is causing a delay. Traffic is backed up about 2.5 miles. On Interstate 264, at mile marker 23.8, in the city of Virginia Beach, near First Colonial Road, an accident is causing delays. The east right lane and right shoulder are closed. 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

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Windy, not as warm for over Tuesday afternoon. Plenty of sunshine, high around 66. Northeast winds gusting to 40 miles per hour. 8:19 p.m. sunset this evening. Waning gibbous moon visible. Evening through overnight. Clear skies, a bit cooler, low around 56. Northeast winds 10 to 15. Skies will be sunny, warmer for Wednesday, high around 73. Sunny, breezy Thursday, highs in the mid-70s. Our extended outlook, sunny, breezy, and lower 80s Friday. Mostly sunny and mid-80s Saturday. Partly cloudy for Sunday, high in the upper 70s. Showers early next week, highs in the mid-70s Monday and Tuesday. For StarRadioGroup.com, I'm meteorologist James Coffington. This weather update, a service of, 94.3.

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4: NBC News Radio. I'm Chris Caraggio. Voters are hitting the polls for primary elections for the U.S. House, Senate, and governor races in six states today. Elections are being held in Iowa, Montana, New Jersey, New Mexico, South Dakota, and California, where the race for governor and Los Angeles mayor have garnered plenty of national attention. That's because two Republicans have made some inroads in the reliably blue state. Fox News contributor Steve Hilton for governor and reality TV star Spencer Pratt for mayor. The fighting between Israel and Hezbollah is intensifying as Israel's incursion into Lebanon grows. NBC's Richard Engel reports the clashes have continued even after President Trump said yesterday that he'd communicated with both sides, speaking in a post on Truth Social.
5: Writing, they agreed that all shooting will stop, that Israel will not attack them, and they will not attack Israel. Axios, citing two sources, reports President Trump exploded on the call with Netanyahu, cursing, calling him crazy, and accusing the prime minister of ingratitude.
4: A ceasefire in Lebanon has become a main sticking point as Iran and the U.S. negotiate to reopen the Strait of Hormuz. Meantime, Israeli Prime Minister Netanyahu has cast doubt that any deal between the United States and Iran will soon be completed. Bill Pulte has been tapped for the role of acting director of national intelligence. President Trump made the announcement in a post on Truth Social. Pulte currently serves as the Federal Housing Finance Agency director and will take over for the outgoing Tulsi Gabbard. Gabbard will be leaving her post at the end of the month. The Labor Department says 7.6 million jobs were available in April. That's up about 700,000 from March. Analysts say the larger than expected increase is a sign the labor market is heating up. Job openings increased over the year by more than a half million. According to the JOLTS report, professional and business services led the increase in available jobs in April. I'm Chris Caraggio, NBC News Radio.
6: Continued clashes. The Israeli military launching new strikes in Lebanon.
4: Corporate giant in artificial intelligence is filing paperwork to go public, Rory O'Neill reports.
7: The San Francisco-based startup Anthropic confirms that it confidentially submitted paperwork with the SEC after a recent round of private funding pushed its overall valuation to roughly $965 billion. Anthropic says the exact timing of the coming IPO depends on market conditions and other factors. Anthropic rival OpenAI is expected to file similar paperwork soon, and SpaceX, which includes Grok, is also on the verge of going public.
4: New York Governor Kathy Hochul is highlighting success of the bell-to-bell smartphone ban that went into effect at the start of this school year statewide. She released a survey that shows 76% of nearly 585 educators say the ban has resulted in positive changes in classroom behavior, which include improved attention, respect for fellow students, and following directions. Four out of five teachers say they saw student social connections improve. There was also a 60% decline in bullying and cyberbullying incidents. Excitement is building for New York Knicks fans. Their team has a chance to break a 53-year championship drought. Natalie Migliori has more.
8: The 34th Street subway station outside Madison Square Garden has been painted blue and orange in honor of the Knicks. The MTA is also teaming up with celebrities, including rapper Fat Joe, to encourage people to take mass transit to home games at MSG or watch parties around the city.
9: You used to be in another booth. I'm in this booth now. And we headed to Madison Square Garden representing the New York Knicks. Orange and blue skies, baby.
8: The Knicks play the Spurs in San Antonio for the first two games and head back to New York Monday for games 3 and 4.
4: The top two teams in the NHL are ready to battle for Lord Stanley. The Carolina Hurricanes host the Vegas Golden Knights for Game 1 of the Stanley Cup Final tonight in Raleigh. Both teams are seeking their second title. Carolina lifted the cup in 2006 and Vegas won it all in 2023. I'm Chris Caraggio, NBC News Radio.
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So the first try, gon' tell G how I been about them. Since a knee high, since a nappy, hair black to peon. 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How she throw it, I smash from the behind. Hold up, look at the fit on me. 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Lie for me, die for me, kill for me. 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
1: Okay.
0: Who that is back to back, ho, that's baby. Them can't do no showsy for stadiums. I like my Lamborghinis cause they drive fast. But the Maybach, that's probably my favorite whip. I'm in the back seat with my feet up reclined.

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1: On Interstate 95, at mile marker 66.5, in the county of Chesterfield, a broken down vehicle is blocking traffic. The north right shoulder is closed. On Interstate 95, at mile marker 66, in the county of Chesterfield, a broken down vehicle is blocking traffic. The north right shoulder is closed. On Interstate 64, at mile marker 259.3, in the city of Newport News, near Harpersville Road, an accident is causing delays. The west right shoulder is closed. On Interstate 664, at mile marker 19.1, in the city of Chesapeake, near 58 Interchange, a broken down vehicle is blocking traffic. The south entrance ramp narrows. On Interstate 64, at mile marker 291, in the city of Chesapeake, near Battlefield Boulevard, an accident is causing delays. The west outside right shoulder is closed. On Interstate 64, at mile marker 287.5, in the city of Virginia Beach, near Indian River Road, a broken down vehicle is blocking traffic. The west right shoulder is closed. On Interstate 64 in the city of Norfolk, at Hampton Roads Bridge Tunnel West, motorists can expect potential delays due to a bridge/tunnel stoppage. All west lanes are closed. On Interstate 64 west in the city of Norfolk, at Hampton Roads Bridge Tunnel West, heavy traffic is causing a delay. Traffic is backed up about 4 miles. 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

0: 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Windy, not as warm for over Tuesday afternoon. Plenty of sunshine, high around 66. Northeast winds gusting to 40 miles per hour. 8:19 p.m. sunset this evening. Waning gibbous moon visible. Evening through overnight. Clear skies, a bit cooler, low around 56. Northeast winds 10 to 15. Skies will be sunny, warmer for Wednesday, high around 73. Sunny, breezy Thursday, highs in the mid-70s. Our extended outlook, sunny, breezy, and lower 80s Friday. Mostly sunny and mid-80s Saturday. Partly cloudy for Sunday, high in the upper 70s. Showers early next week, highs in the mid-70s, Monday and Tuesday. For StarRadioGroup.com, I'm meteorologist James Coffington. This weather update, a service of, 94.3.
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1: On Interstate 95, at mile marker 75, in the city of Richmond, a broken down vehicle is blocking traffic. The north exit 75 narrows. On Interstate 295, at mile marker 40.7, in the county of Hanover, a broken down vehicle is blocking traffic. The north exit 41B narrows. On Interstate 64, at mile marker 238.3, in the county of York, near Camp Peary, a broken down vehicle is blocking traffic. The east exit 238 narrows. On Interstate 264, at mile marker 13.9, in the city of Virginia Beach, near Newtown Road, a broken down vehicle is blocking traffic. The west inside left shoulder is closed. On Interstate 264, at mile marker 18.8, in the city of Virginia Beach, near Rosemont Road, a broken down vehicle is blocking traffic. The west right shoulder is closed. On Interstate 64 west in the city of Norfolk, at Hampton Roads Bridge Tunnel West, heavy traffic is causing a delay. Traffic is backed up about 4 miles. On Interstate 64, at mile marker 276.2, in the city of Norfolk, near Granby Street, an accident is causing delays. The east left shoulder and left lane are closed. 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

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Windy, not as warm for over Tuesday afternoon. Plenty of sunshine, high around 66. Northeast winds gusting to 40 miles per hour. 8:19 p.m. sunset this evening. Waning gibbous moon visible. Evening through overnight. Clear skies, a bit cooler, low around 56. Northeast winds 10 to 15. Skies will be sunny, warmer for Wednesday, high around 73. Sunny, breezy Thursday, highs in the mid-70s. Our extended outlook, sunny, breezy, and lower 80s Friday. Mostly sunny and mid-80s Saturday. Partly cloudy for Sunday, high in the upper 70s. Showers early next week, highs in the mid-70s, Monday and Tuesday. For StarRadioGroup.com, I'm meteorologist James Coffington. This weather update, a service of, 94.3.

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1: NBC News Radio. I'm Chris Caraggio. Primary elections for the U.S. House, Senate, and governor races are being held today in six states. Voters are hitting the polls in Iowa, Montana, New Jersey, New Mexico, South Dakota, and California, where the race for governor and Los Angeles mayor have garnered plenty of national attention because two Republicans have made some inroads. Fox News contributor Steve Hilton for governor and reality TV star Spencer Pratt for mayor. The White House Correspondents' Dinner has been rescheduled for July 24th. It comes after a shooting at the yearly event resulted in the event being canceled back in April. Officials say the choice was made after thoughtful consideration from board members. The White House is reported to be backing away from plans for a $1.8 billion fund meant to compensate those who have been treated unfairly by the federal government, Mitch McCann reports.
2: This follows a federal judge's order directing the government not to proceed with the fund until at least the 12th of June, when a hearing is scheduled on the matter. Mr. Trump had faced backlash over what was called the anti-weaponization fund from senior Republicans, including Senate Majority Leader John Thune, who publicly stated that the fund should be shut down.
1: The fund's creation was part of a settlement between the Trump family and the IRS to resolve long-running disputes. It could have provided payouts for people pardoned in the January 6th storming of the U.S. Capitol for what they say was government overreach. Millions across the central U.S. are getting hit with severe weather conditions today. NOAA's Storm Prediction Center has issued a level 2 out of 5 risk of severe thunderstorms for a corridor spanning from parts of Wyoming, Nebraska, and North and South Dakota. The main threats are expected to be large hail and damaging wind gusts. Bill Pulte has been named the new acting director of National Intelligence. President Trump made the announcement today in a post on Truth Social. Pulte currently serves as the Federal Housing Finance Agency director and will take over for the outgoing Tulsi Gabbard, who will be leaving the post at the end of the month. I'm Chris Caraggio, NBC News Radio. Minnesota Republicans are under fire after holding a moment of silence for George Floyd's murderer, Derek Chauvin. Chauvin is the former Minneapolis police officer convicted of second-degree murder in Floyd's 2020 death. The brief prayer, which took place over the weekend, was not planned by party leaders and came at the request of one of the roughly 2,300 delegates. Minnesota Attorney General Keith Ellison says he was heartbroken and shocked by the decision to go forward with the gesture, calling it an act of profound cruelty. A judge is granting pop star Sabrina Carpenter a temporary restraining order against an alleged stalker. Here's Mark Mayfield. And I got this one boy, and he won't stop calling
3: when they act this way. Court records say that 31-year-old William Applegate tried to forcefully enter her Los Angeles home. He allegedly pretended to know the singer. Carpenter's security team removed him, and he was arrested after refusing to leave the property. Less than 24 hours later, after Applegate was released from custody, Carpenter's legal team says he returned to the house, then loitered on her driveway for 2 hours, and then, the next day, he returned again. I'm Mark Mayfield.
1: Carnival Corporation is alerting nearly 6 million passengers following a massive data breach. Investigators say hackers infiltrated the cruise line's network back on April 14th, stealing names, birth dates, and passport numbers. Carnival officially confirmed the full scope last week and is now providing 2 years of free credit monitoring. Paul McCartney's new album has arrived. The Boys of Dungeon Lane marks the singer's first new solo album in over 5 years. It features themes of his childhood and the resilience of his parents. The 14-track album is available to stream now. I'm Chris Caraggio, NBC News Radio.
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1: On US 60 West in the county of Chesterfield, in the vicinity of Tuxford Road, Route 251 East and West, an accident is causing delays. Lane closures exist. On Interstate 295, at mile marker 40.7, in the county of Hanover, a broken down vehicle is blocking traffic. The north exit 41B narrows. On Interstate 64, at mile marker 262.5, in the city of Hampton, near Mercury Boulevard, an accident is causing delays. The east right shoulder is closed. On Interstate 64, at mile marker 286.8, in the city of Virginia Beach, near Indian River Road, a broken down vehicle is blocking traffic. The east exit 286B narrows. On Interstate 64, at mile marker 285.4, in the city of Norfolk, near Twin Bridges, a broken down vehicle is blocking traffic. The west right shoulder is closed. On Interstate 64 East in the city of Hampton, at Hampton Roads Bridge Tunnel East, heavy traffic is causing a delay. Traffic is backed up about 3 miles. On Interstate 64 West in the city of Norfolk, at Hampton Roads Bridge Tunnel West, heavy traffic is causing a delay. Traffic is backed up about 4 miles. On Interstate 64, at mile marker 276.2, in the city of Norfolk, near Granby Street, motorists can expect delays due to a multi-vehicle crash. The east left shoulder and left lane are closed. Traffic is backed up about 2 miles. 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My name is Remedy Fox. Star Radio Group traffic.

0: 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Windy, not as warm for over Tuesday afternoon. Plenty of sunshine, high around 66. Northeast winds gusting to 40 miles per hour. 8:19 p.m. sunset this evening. Waning gibbous moon visible. Evening through overnight. Clear skies, a bit cooler, low around 56. Northeast winds 10 to 15. Skies will be sunny, warmer for Wednesday, high around 73. Sunny, breezy Thursday, highs in the mid-70s. Our extended outlook, sunny, breezy, and lower 80s Friday. Mostly sunny and mid-80s Saturday. Partly cloudy for Sunday, high in the upper 70s. Showers early next week, highs in the mid-70s Monday and Tuesday. For StarRadioGroup.com, I'm meteorologist James Covington. This weather update, a service of, 94.3.
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1: On US 60 West in the county of Chesterfield, in the vicinity of Tuxford Road, Route 251 East and West, an accident is causing delays. Lane closures exist. On Interstate 64, at mile marker 190.9, in the city of Richmond, a broken down vehicle is blocking traffic. The east right shoulder is closed. On Interstate 295, at mile marker 40.7, in the county of Hanover, a broken down vehicle is blocking traffic. The north exit 41B narrows. On Interstate 64, at mile marker 28.3, in the county of New Kent, a broken down vehicle is blocking traffic. The east right shoulder is closed. On Interstate 664 north in the city of Suffolk, at Monitor Merrimack Memorial Bridge Tunnel North, heavy traffic is causing a delay. On Interstate 64, at mile marker 296.2, in the city of Chesapeake, near Shell Road, an accident is causing delays. The west right shoulder is closed. On Interstate 64, at mile marker 295.7, in the city of Chesapeake, near Shell Road, a big rig accident is causing delays. The west right shoulder is closed. On Interstate 464, at mile marker 4.6, in the city of Norfolk, near Poindexter Street, a broken down vehicle is blocking traffic. The south right shoulder is closed. On Virginia 288 in the county of Powhatan, in the vicinity of the ramp from Robius Road, a broken down vehicle is blocking traffic. The south right lane is closed. On Virginia 150 in the county of Chesterfield, in the vicinity of the ramp to Route 651/Route 651 exit, an accident is causing delays. The north left shoulder and left lane are closed. On Interstate 664 south in the city of Newport News, at Monitor Merrimack Memorial Bridge Tunnel South, heavy traffic is causing a delay. Traffic is backed up about 1.5 miles. On Interstate 264, at mile marker 5.5, in the city of Portsmouth, near Des Moines Avenue, motorists can expect potential delays due to a multi-vehicle crash. The west center lane, and right shoulder are closed. On Interstate 64 east in the city of Hampton, at Hampton Roads Bridge Tunnel East, heavy

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4: News Radio. I'm Chris Caraggio. Primary elections for the U.S. House, Senate, and governor are being held today in six states, including California, where the race for governor and L.A. mayor have garnered plenty of national attention. Two Republicans have made some inroads in the reliably blue state, Fox News contributor Steve Hilton for governor and reality TV star Spencer Pratt for mayor. President Trump is denying reports that negotiations between the U.S. and Iran have broken down. The president pushed back on those claims with a post on Truth Social today, where he called the reports false and erroneous. His comments follow reporting from Iranian state media yesterday that Tehran would stop exchanging messages with the U.S. through intermediaries over accusations of a ceasefire violation. However, the president's post asserted that conversations have been going on continuously and added, "Where they lead, one never knows, but as I told Iran, it's time one way or another for you to make a deal." I'm Chris Caraggio, NBC News Radio.
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Windy, not as warm for over Tuesday afternoon. Plenty of sunshine, high around 66. Northeast winds gusting to 40 miles per hour. 8:19 p.m. sunset this evening. Waning gibbous moon visible. Evening through overnight. Clear skies, a bit cooler, low around 56. Northeast winds 10 to 15. Skies will be sunny, warmer for Wednesday, high around 73. Sunny, breezy Thursday, highs in the mid-70s. Our extended outlook, sunny, breezy, and lower 80s Friday. Mostly sunny and mid-80s Saturday. Partly cloudy for Sunday, high in the upper 70s. Showers early next week, highs in the mid-70s, Monday and Tuesday. For StarRadioGroup.com, I'm meteorologist James Covington. This weather update, a service of, 94.3.

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Windy, not as warm for over Tuesday afternoon. Plenty of sunshine, high around 66. Northeast winds gusting to 40 miles per hour. 8:19 p.m. sunset this evening. Waning gibbous moon visible. Evening through overnight. Clear skies, a bit cooler, low around 56. Northeast winds 10 to 15. Skies will be sunny, warmer for Wednesday, high around 73. Sunny, breezy Thursday, highs in the mid-70s. Our extended outlook, sunny, breezy, and lower 80s Friday. Mostly sunny and mid-80s Saturday. Partly cloudy for Sunday, high in the upper 70s. Showers early next week, highs in the mid-70s Monday and Tuesday. For StarRadioGroup.com, I'm meteorologist James Covington. This weather update, a service of, 94.3.

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Windy, not as warm for over Tuesday afternoon. Plenty of sunshine, high around 66. Northeast winds gusting to 40 miles per hour. 8:19 p.m. sunset this evening. Waning gibbous moon visible. Evening through overnight. Clear skies, a bit cooler, low around 56. Northeast winds 10 to 15. Skies will be sunny, warmer for Wednesday, high around 73. Sunny, breezy Thursday, highs in the mid-70s. Our extended outlook, sunny, breezy, and lower 80s Friday. Mostly sunny and mid-80s Saturday. Partly cloudy for Sunday, high in the upper 70s. Showers early next week, highs in the mid-70s Monday and Tuesday. For StarRadioGroup.com, I'm meteorologist James Covington. This weather update, a service of, 94.3.

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4: NBC News Radio. I'm Chris Caraccio. Wall Street is closing higher with all three major averages posting fresh records. Key tech names added lift to the broader market with Marvell Technology up 15% on a prediction the chipmaker could become the next trillion-dollar company. At the closing bell, the Dow gained 228 points. The S&P 500 added 9 points, and the NASDAQ rose 7 points. Primary elections for the U.S. House, Senate, and governor races are being held today in 6 states. Voters are hitting the polls in Iowa, Montana, New Jersey, New Mexico, South Dakota, and California, where a tight field in the race for governor will be reduced to 2 candidates after the primary election results are certified. Democrat Javier Becerra has this message for last-minute voters.
5: If I tell you I know what it takes to balance a budget the size of the state of California, it's because I've done it. And I hope that people will want to vote for someone who doesn't need training wheels the moment they walk into the governor's office and is ready to hit the ground running.
4: There are only 2 spots open for the November runoff election. Over the past several weeks, most polls show Becerra in the lead. He's been followed closely by progressive billionaire Democrat Tom Steyer and Republican Steve Hilton, who had been leading in the polls for several months. Republican Riverside County Sheriff Chad Bianco and former Democratic Congresswoman Katie Porter appear to have a distant outside shot. The White House is reported to be backing away from plans for a $1.8 billion fund meant to compensate those who have been treated unfairly by the federal government. Mitch McCann reports.
6: This follows a federal judge's order directing the government not to proceed with the fund until at least the 12th of June, when a hearing is scheduled on the matter. Mr. Trump had faced backlash over what was called the anti-weaponization fund from senior Republicans, including Senate Majority Leader John Thune, who publicly stated that the fund should be shut down.
4: It could have provided payouts for people pardoned in the January 6th storming of the U.S. Capitol for what they said was government overreach. I'm Chris Caraccio, NBC News Radio.
7: People can't seem to get enough of. Also new today,
4: a corporate giant in artificial intelligence is filing paperwork to go public, Rory O'Neill reports.
8: The San Francisco-based startup Anthropic confirms that it confidentially submitted paperwork with the SEC after a recent round of private funding pushed its overall valuation to roughly $965 billion. Anthropic says the exact timing of the coming IPO depends on market conditions and other factors. Anthropic rival OpenAI is expected to file similar paperwork soon, and SpaceX, which includes Grok, is also on the verge of going public.
4: New York Governor Kathy Hochul is highlighting success of the bell-to-bell smartphone ban that went into effect at the start of this school year statewide. She released a survey that shows 76% of nearly 585 educators say the ban has resulted in positive changes in classroom behavior, which include improved attention, respect for fellow students, and following directions. 4 out of 5 teachers say they saw student social connections improve. There was also a 60% decline in bullying and cyberbullying incidents. Excitement is building for New York Knicks fans. Their team has a chance to break a 53-year championship drought. Natalie Migliori has more.
9: The 34th Street subway station outside Madison Square Garden has been painted blue and orange in honor of the Knicks. The MTA is also teaming up with celebrities, including rapper Fat Joe, to encourage people to take mass transit to home games at MSG or watch parties around the city.
10: You used to be in another booth. I'm in this booth now. And we headed to Madison Square Garden representing the New York Knicks. Orange and blue skies, baby.
9: The Knicks play the Spurs in San Antonio for the first 2 games and head back to New York Monday for games 3 and 4.
4: The top 2 teams in the NHL are ready to battle for Lord Stanley. The Carolina Hurricanes host the Vegas Golden Knights for game 1 of the Stanley Cup Final tonight in Raleigh. Both teams are seeking their 2nd title. Carolina lifted the cup in 2006 and Vegas won it all in 2023. I'm Chris Caraccio, NBC News Radio.
7: 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He accuses Bass of mismanaging the response.
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National Weather Service in Fort Worth has issued a severe thunderstorm warning for northeastern Johnson County in north central Texas, Tarrant County in north central Texas, northwestern Ellis County in north central Texas, western Dallas County in north central Texas, until 6 p.m. Central Daylight Time. At 5.06 p.m. Central Daylight Time, severe thunderstorms were located along a line extending from Coppell to near Venus, moving west at 10 miles per hour. Hazard, 60 miles per hour wind gusts and quarter-size hail. Source, radar indicated. Impact, hail damage to vehicles is expected. Expect wind damage to roofs, siding, and trees. Locations impacted include Dallas, Fort Worth, Arlington, Irving, Grand Prairie, Carrollton, Mansfield, Euless, DeSoto, Bedford, Grapevine, Cedar Hill, Haltom City, Keller, Coppell, Duncanville, Hearst, Burleson, Cleburne, and Farmers Branch. This includes the following highways: Interstate 35W between mile markers 24 and 67. Interstate 35E between mile markers 431 and 444. Interstate 20 between mile markers 432 and 463. Interstate 30 between mile markers 11. Continuous cloud-to-ground lightning is occurring with these storms. Move indoors immediately. Lightning can kill,

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1: On Virginia 288 in the county of Powhatan, in the vicinity of the ramp from Robius Road, an accident is causing delays. The south right shoulder is closed. On Virginia 6 in the county of Goochland, in the vicinity of Route 288, ramp intersection, a broken down vehicle is blocking traffic. The west left shoulder is closed. On Interstate 64, at mile marker 180.3, in the county of Henrico, an accident is causing delays. The east right shoulder is closed. On Virginia 288 north in the county of Chesterfield, in the vicinity of the ramp to Courthouse Road, an accident is causing delays. Lane closures exist. On Interstate 95, at mile marker 48, in the city of Petersburg, a brush fire is causing a delay. The south right shoulder is closed. On Interstate 664, at mile marker 18.6, in the city of Chesapeake, near Jolliffe Road, an accident is causing delays. The south right shoulder is closed. On Interstate 64 East in the city of Hampton, at Hampton Roads Bridge Tunnel East, heavy traffic is causing a delay. Traffic is backed up about 1 mile. On Interstate 264, at mile marker 19, in the city of Virginia Beach, near Rosemont Road, an accident is causing delays. The west exit 18, narrows. On Route 66 in the county of Brunswick, in the vicinity of Bright Leaf Road, Route 64-1 East and West, an accident is causing delays. All east lanes are closed. On Virginia 76 in the county of Chesterfield, in the vicinity of the ramp to Route 653, motorists can expect delays due to a vehicle fire. All west lanes are closed. On Virginia 150 in the county of Chesterfield, in the vicinity of the ramp to Route 651/Route 651 exit, an accident is causing delays. The north left shoulder and left lane are closed. On Interstate 64 west in the city of Norfolk, at Hampton Roads Bridge Tunnel West, heavy traffic is causing a delay. Traffic is backed up about 3.5 miles. On Interstate 64, at mile marker 277.9, in the city of Norfolk, near Tidewater Drive, a broken down vehicle is blocking traffic. The east left shoulder and left center lane are closed. On Interstate 64, at mile marker 284.8, in the city of Norfolk, near 264 interchange, an accident is causing delays. The east right lane and right shoulder are closed. On Interstate 264, at mile marker 13.4, in the city of Virginia Beach, near 64 interchange, an accident is causing delays. The west outside left shoulder and left lane are closed. 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

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Waning gibbous moon visible late evening through early morning. Clear skies, a bit cooler tonight, low around 58. Northwest winds 10 to 15 miles per hour. 5:46 a.m. sunrise. Fiber Wednesday, lots of blue skies, warmer, high around 74. Northeast winds 10 to 15. Wednesday night, clear, not as cool, low around 62. Looking at Thursday, plenty of sunshine, highs in the mid-70s. Our extended outlook, sunny, breezy, warmer, more humid Friday, highs in the lower 80s. Sunny and upper 80s for Saturday, scattered thunderstorm Sunday, highs in the mid-80s. Partly cloudy and cooler to start next week, highs in the mid-60s, Monday and Tuesday. For StarRadioGroup.com, I'm meteorologist James Cuppington. This weather update, a service of, 94.3.

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1: The former police from Mexico reporting dispatched at site traffic center. 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
2: On Virginia 288 in the county of Powhatan, in the vicinity of the ramp from Robias Road, a broken down vehicle is blocking traffic. The south right shoulder is closed. On Virginia 76 West in the county of Chesterfield, in the vicinity of the ramp to Route 653, motorists can expect delays due to a vehicle fire. On Interstate 64, at mile marker 180.3, in the county of Henrico, an accident is causing delays. The east right shoulder is closed. On Virginia 288 North in the county of Chesterfield, in the vicinity of the ramp to Courthouse Road, an accident is causing delays. Lane closures exist. On Interstate 95, at mile marker 75.2, in the city of Richmond, an accident is causing delays. The south right shoulder is closed. On Interstate 264, at mile marker 13.2, in the city of Norfolk, near Newtown Road, an accident is causing delays. The west inside right shoulder is closed. On Route 66 in the county of Brunswick, in the vicinity of Bright Leaf Road, Route 64-1 east and west, an accident is causing delays. All east lanes are closed. On Interstate 264, at mile marker 13.1, in the city of Norfolk, near 64 interchange, an accident is causing delays. The west inside left shoulder, left lane, and left center lane are closed. 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

0: 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Windy, not as warm for over Tuesday afternoon. Plenty of sunshine, high around 66. Northeast winds gusting to 40 miles per hour. 8:19 p.m. sunset this evening. Waning gibbous moon visible evening through overnight. Clear skies, a bit cooling, lower in 56. Northeast winds 10 to 15. Skies will be sunny, warmer for Wednesday, high around 73. Sunny, breezy Thursday, highs in the mid-70s. Our extended outlook, sunny, breezy, and lower 80s Friday. Mostly sunny and mid-80s Saturday. Partly cloudy for Sunday, high in the upper 70s. Showers early next week, highs in the mid-70s Monday and Tuesday. For StarRadioGroup.com, I'm meteorologist James Coffington. This weather update, a service of, 94.3.
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1: NBC News Radio, I'm Lisa Carton. Wall Street is closing higher with all three major averages posting fresh records. Key tech names added lift to the broader market with Marvell Technology up 15% on a prediction the chipmaker could become the next trillion-dollar company. At the closing bell, the Dow gained 228 points to 51,307, the S&P 500 added 9 points to 76,09, and the NASDAQ rose 7 points to close at 27,93. Primary elections are being held in 6 states today for U.S. House, Senate, and governor races. NBC's Liz Kreutz reports that among those states is California, where some congressional districts have temporarily been redrawn and could favor Democrats.
2: Californians are also choosing the next leader of the nation's most populous state. Nearly 60 candidates are running to succeed Governor Gavin Newsom. The crowded race becoming even more muddled after former Congressman Eric Swalwell dropped out following sexual assault allegations, which he denies.
1: Reality TV star Spencer Pratt is among the candidates for Los Angeles mayor, along with incumbent Karen Bass and city council member Nithya Raman. Voters are also heading to the polls in Iowa, Montana, New Jersey, New Mexico, and South Dakota. President Trump is denying reports that negotiations between the U.S. and Iran have broken down. More from Chris Caraggio.
3: The president pushed back on the claims with a post on Truth Social where he called the reports false and erroneous. His comments follow reporting from Iranian state media on Monday that Tehran would stop exchanging messages with the U.S. through intermediaries over accusations of a ceasefire violation. However, the president's post asserted that conversations have been going on continuously. And he added, where they lead, one never knows, but as I told Iran, it's time one way or another for you to make a deal.
1: Millions across the central U.S. are bracing for severe weather. Wyoming, Nebraska, and North and South Dakota could see severe thunderstorms. 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
4: SweetJames.com. And remember,
1: the 5th of June is crunch time for the Supreme Court, which is poised to issue opinions in more than two dozen cases before their summer recess. One is over whether states can allow a five-day grace period for mail-in ballots received after Election Day to be counted.
5: There's actually a case now which argues ballots have to be received by Election Day.
1: Josh Blackman with the South Texas College of Law says the biggest case that remains is over birthright citizenship. A lower court blocked President Trump's order, which told U.S. agencies not to recognize the citizenship of children born in the U.S. if neither parent is an American citizen or a green card holder. A new memorial honors those killed in a mid-air collision over the Potomac River last year. It was unveiled yesterday in Rivergate Park in Alexandria, Virginia, and local resident Phil Galvin says he's glad it's there.
6: I think it is good that we remember it. You know, it was really quite a tragedy that happened.
1: 67 people died in January 2025 when an American Airlines flight collided with an Army Black Hawk helicopter while trying to land at Reagan National Airport. The city worked with members of the community and the victims' families to create a site overlooking the river that includes benches, signage, and trees dedicated to the victims. Minnesota Republicans are facing backlash after holding a moment of silence for George Floyd's murderer, Derek Chauvin. Chauvin is the former Minneapolis police officer convicted of second-degree murder in Floyd's 2020 death. The brief prayer, which took place over the weekend, was not planned by party leaders and came at the request of one of the roughly 2,300 delegates. Law enforcement in cities across the country are on the lookout for human trafficking as the World Cup comes to the U.S. Experts say that large events like the World Cup bring plenty of opportunity for criminals looking to exploit victims. The Women's College World Series Championship Series has been set. Texas and Texas Tech will face off in a rematch of last year's finals, which UT won in three games. Game one is Wednesday. Lisa Carton, NBC News Radio.
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0: 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Waning gibbous moon visible late evening through early morning. Clear skies, a bit cooler tonight, low around 58. Northwest winds 10 to 15 miles per hour. 5:46 a.m. sunrise. Fiber Wednesday, lots of blue skies, warmer, high around 74. Northeast winds 10 to 15. Wednesday night, clear, not as cool, low around 62. Looking at Thursday, plenty of sunshine, highs in the mid-70s. Our extended outlook, sunny, breezy, warmer, more humid Friday, highs in the lower 80s. Sunny and upper 80s for Saturday, scattered thunderstorm Sunday, highs in the mid-80s. Partly cloudy and cooler to start next week, highs in the mid-60s, Monday and Tuesday. For StarRadioGroup.com, I'm meteorologist James Covington. This weather update, a service of, 94.3.
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1: On Virginia 288 in the county of Powhatan, in the vicinity of the ramp from Robius Road, a broken-down vehicle is blocking traffic. The south right shoulder is closed. On Virginia 76 West in the county of Chesterfield, in the vicinity of the ramp to Route 653, motorists can expect delays due to a vehicle fire. On Interstate 95, at mile marker 110.5, in the county of Caroline, a broken-down vehicle is blocking traffic. The south right shoulder is closed. On Interstate 295, at mile marker 43, in the county of Henrico, a broken-down vehicle is blocking traffic. The north left shoulder is closed. On Interstate 64, at mile marker 193, in the city of Richmond, a broken-down vehicle is blocking traffic. The west right shoulder is closed. On Interstate 64, at mile marker 254.2, in the city of Newport News, near Bland Boulevard, a broken-down vehicle is blocking traffic. The west right shoulder is closed. On Interstate 264, at mile marker 13.1, in the city of Norfolk, near 64 Interchange, an accident is causing delays. The west inside left shoulder is closed. On Interstate 64 in the city of Norfolk, at Hampton Roads Bridge Tunnel West, motorists can expect potential delays due to a bridge/tunnel stoppage. All west lanes are closed. 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

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Waning gibbous moon visible late evening through early morning. Clear skies, a bit cooler tonight, low around 58. Northwest winds 10 to 15 miles per hour. 5:46 a.m. sunrise, February Wednesday. Lots of blue skies, warmer, high around 74. Northeast winds 10 to 15. Wednesday night, clear, not as cool, low around 62. Looking at Thursday, plenty of sunshine, highs in the mid-70s. Our extended outlook, sunny, breezy, warmer, more humid Friday, highs in the lower 80s. Sunny and upper 80s for Saturday, scattered thunderstorm Sunday, highs in the mid-80s. Partly cloudy and cooler to start next week, highs in the mid-60s, Monday and Tuesday. FlorStarRadioGroup.com, I'm meteorologist James Covington. This weather update, a service of, now, 94.3.

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1: On Virginia 76 West in the county of Chesterfield, in the vicinity of the ramp to Route 653, motorists can expect delays due to a vehicle fire. On Interstate 95, at mile marker 83.6, in the county of Henrico, a broken down vehicle is blocking traffic. The north right shoulder is closed. On Interstate 95, at mile marker 76, in the city of Richmond, a broken down vehicle is blocking traffic. The south right shoulder is closed. On Interstate 295, at mile marker 43, in the county of Henrico, a broken down vehicle is blocking traffic. The north left shoulder is closed. On Interstate 64, at mile marker 254.2, in the city of Newport News, near Bland Boulevard, a broken down vehicle is blocking traffic. The west right shoulder is closed. On Interstate 664, at mile marker 19.4, in the city of Chesapeake, near Military Highway, a broken down vehicle is blocking traffic. The south right shoulder is closed. On Interstate 664 South in the city of Newport News, at Monitor Merrimack Memorial Bridge Tunnel South, motorists can expect delays due to a disabled tractor trailer. On Interstate 264, at mile marker 13.1, in the city of Norfolk, near 64 Interchange, an accident is causing delays. The west inside left shoulder is closed. 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

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Waning gibbous moon visible late evening through early morning. Clear skies, a bit cooler tonight, low around 58. Northwest winds 10 to 15 miles per hour. 5:46 a.m. sunrise. February Wednesday, lots of blue skies, warmer, high around 74. Northeast winds 10 to 15. Wednesday night, clear, not as cool, low around 62. Looking at Thursday, plenty of sunshine, highs in the mid-70s. Our extended outlook, sunny, breezy, warmer, more humid Friday, highs in the lower 80s. Sunny and upper 80s for Saturday, scattered thunderstorm Sunday, highs in the mid-80s. Partly cloudy and cooler to start next week, highs in the mid-60s, Monday and Tuesday. 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This weather update, a service of, 94.3. 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
4: NBC News Radio, I'm Lisa Carton. Voters are heading to the polls in six states for primary elections for the U.S. House, Senate, and governor today. Elections are being held in Iowa, Montana, New Jersey, New Mexico, South Dakota, and California, where the race for governor and Los Angeles mayor have garnered plenty of national attention. And that's because two Republicans have made some inroads in the reliably blue state. Fox News contributor Steve Hilton for governor and reality TV star Spencer Pratt for mayor. President Trump is refuting reports that negotiations